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3: Ukoda,
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2: 2 September,
3: now so who be Jim,
1: Neka is say, we can see, any we can say the animal, who made the Biarisa, Ebekos, a chassis of your. Danadu, near the watch night at Jinem, Amadiachi, Afei, Ayarasasumun, Ever to Asumemen Danukosia Danina,
2: 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So why Nyakuana Judian Pua, and you know who could have Yadian Wahoma,
3: maybe any afraid. 0277-23-2774 and a 0553-23-7642.
2: Faka Bessia Shama and May Lawrence Teshi, Nebisa Government School,
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2: Amino.
4: Otie Captain Jesus Prayer House. 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
5: Yes.
4: Ah, eshue ni pamma.
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4: Ewo Ashama Government School.
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4: Mama ya juma bre. 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

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I bring a maho kwanse midi jumedi ho chiame. Yes, Mosompa, Miss Abria Copim Senu, Siabebo, Superfowl, dear, Superfowl, Dom, our radio issue live.

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0: 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Then you are coming, Mumano. 055-788-2425 Call I know so that'll be in Shira. I've been turned terminal on my main cost to B. Namema upon for a quaba. 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Apostle Sam, Christ has been kind in an open apostle.
2: Great, great, great, doctor. 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
0: 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Amen. Amen. Amen. Amen. 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Amen. Amen. be on my bad time all night to miss you crying. Say be our baby all night. I bet you and when you are no pay, yes, sir. When you do for this, your counseling war, Obenya Quenya Tanan and him, nothing sooner, we sooner, yet the ocean empire, but no more the answer. I can't for bro for be a DBA and M. The pass at 2 a.d.
2: That's
0: what 2 a.d. Come on. 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Was Shama government school said, ne or just room could be a cost to an amount. Now so better, Pussan should have be. 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
1: 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Because obviously, Neman feels so a big man. Ne hunti o hine truck o ma Israel hine say me de me bayo say. Me ni pay me de ne basa ne yare ma. 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
0: Oh my goodness.
1: 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Na ma ne say Elijah say Elisha. E kaso o hine bra na. 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Ena no o kaso. 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
0: 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Na
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0: the father be your sad this year, dear,
1: or call baby for fra, nay, say, just
0: say, me a papa and a kayan.
1: Be beer.
0: Oh, my God.
1: Yeah, well, story be so far, Samuel, ne so. Samuel on the straso. Ah, just so Nini Dinkita home. I said, dear BC, and I saw Lentius, I saw train, ya, Samuel. 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
0: Empa.
1: Ain't he not say, I'm perceive a Lusu Bibia, a son of the air, a deep for your new mon nante. Ewo abutrim.
0: Okay.
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0: Okay.
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1: Answer so no so so no to say Oma Oma Benson and Binum Kojiji. 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
0: 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And then
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1: 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Ewa Sherman government school.
0: And then be exclusive. 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
0: yeah.
1: Parents bebre about time bebre yes
0: sacrifice no
1: yes sacrifice sacrifice na de maamu. 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Ya sign wa for boba kwa. 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And no e ya de so a esom bo pa. 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
0: pianino no ninei
4: keje 11
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4: keje 10 po papa ma pay counseling lu keje 11 keya keke waje solemio
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4: Uba
0: playing Ashaman Main Station. Ashaman Main Station.
4: Ashaman he fe na makle mo singe o. Mo bi Main Station.
0: Main Station.
4: Kone achomu blo.
0: Okay.
4: Ke ya Main Station.
0: Station wow.
4: Station wow.
0: Okay.
4: Ke osunle jope. Mo bi no fe no ke oya government school. Ashaman government school.
0: That's right.
4: Chapi Ashasek. Chapi secondary school.
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4: Government school.
0: Government school.
4: Elementary school.
0: Yeah.
4: Nenge ke je blema blema blema.
0: That's right.
4: Mo de ke oya Ashaman government school.
0: Le join.
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3: 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Me pasa me chile se. Last week, Wednesday.
0: Okay.
3: 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Ye nyina ye ni tia.
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3: 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Ye di hu adanse.
0: And nuri anu kureba. Nanya asam kutu wo.
3: Yes.
0: Ja.
3: Dog. It's in a make yet to a dear funny as your phone in half for sir. And then we qua dano.
0: Ne Wednesday.
3: Men fa woo how no. And no dajin into the fee.
0: Ampa.
3: You would that sir. Obi na yaris see. Just a young stage you may dear as a crown. Obi in a yaris.
0: Ampa instant.
3: You're not yet shall see you.
0: Aye.
3: Laughing crown a year as a yagadagada.
0: Yeah, warm up. Yeah, I wish you.
3: Obi in a yaris. But say you be dear,
0: Rabbe Fabi Fabu,
3: dear Babu be a brabu,
0: the Fabi qua.
3: That dog,
0: Bishop.
3: Meaning, said Titi, no, not Titi, who call Old Testament to ma. Obi to say your papa for Suyjima, your friend, or the Hun for, or the Hun,
0: Obi, Hunu, and
3: Obi, my dear.
0: And where he does some
3: young now, when he,
0: my dear.
3: Let's obey dear,
0: Hunu,
3: and two munti,
0: Jesus.
3: Oh, Hunna, dear question,
0: Bishop. Bishop.
3: Doc.
0: Bishop.
3: Sad ni panu na ye to San Frose. Do who are dear beyond the natural.
0: Okay.
3: To anamona besiano.
0: Oh my God.
3: Not the el how na woon nim na wo or ni hunu.
0: Oh my God.
3: On be a sun chin out, sir. A de ni kose ne kose andun ti. 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
0: Solution mra ti ti ti ti.
3: That's all.
0: Ampa.
3: Na papa we and your beer, or yeah, and one on one, no, etino, or who are dear, or minor utimunum.
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3: or minor utimunum. The best sew of minimunum,
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3: Hunu Eka,
0: and no non canacuamu,
3: a bit
0: radio station, TV stations.
3: And it's an Ohano and Sano. So I'll come, my idea. And then I will honey,
0: yes, sir. It's all right, dear.
3: Yo, a radish now, Bibia.
5: Amen.
3: You're two and a monobesia.
5: Amen.
3: For yesterday.
0: Oh, my God.
5: Amen.
0: Amen. We're two and a mona, oh, Messia, LD for our yesterday. We are a bishop. Benjamin Fifi Addison. 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
0: 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That's it, Papa.
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0: 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At the old maddy. Mama, it can be why.
2: Never show Galati for Oma. 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
0: 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Oh, Diana, what can I can't mass my phone?
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1: Papa,
0: now then, some of the church run on Nicholas of Ojidia, Bible on a kind one, and she a bako. No, a vi.
1: Oh, my God.
0: In fact, so be you soon, young boy, ding, as so seedy. I am successful, a brabumuno.
2: Yes, sir.
0: And no dear. A ye pa. Mengazel papa. That's all the baby we are see business. Hona say, before Nami we can it yet yan. A ye pa. Young upon in the baby, or you soon need in trim mansion.
1: Okay.
0: Young upon is our mansion, no trim. Or since so far as any panel boy, a dean, the end, the old mean in our home so and say it in to Munyan.
1: Oh, okay.
0: Aye.
1: But I know that sometimes you move be I hate me a DBB watching your cause. I don't know your point now. How may you soon need
0: only some mansion or Quentin or car say? It's answering your bonny who are for busy moon ten tim.
1: Okay.
0: It's answering your bonny who are for busy moon ten tim. And a many pama, I come a moon bonny who are dear busso. That's what the boy needed in someone in prayer, and I said, when you need to tell them, I'm saying, well, Ecclesiastes 8:11. Ecclesiastes chapter 8 was in Gapo, a Timochi, in Jemu Dubaco, and Tisani, a mamro, Yangu Pompentamsa Pompentamsa. You told me I need you for no. You can say, hey, Nyangupon, and I'm a dear tropos, I'm a boy, Nyangupoma, I remove Miss Mitri. On also, you said you are an animal cray, but Nyangupon, dear, you'll be city tree.
2: Yes, sir. Patrick, what's your moment? No, Chichemo Dubaku.
0: Thank you.
2: Ecclesiastes chapter 8, verse 11.
0: Certainly,
2: you are born here, Afobusam, and Mamunta,
0: Afobusam, Mountain Temunti,
2: and a nipper, my bonnet, who went to import. I hear one come on, Matt.
0: Mozabaco,
1: so what's it?
0: Yay,
1: so what's you?
0: Now, so I'm only 14, someone in prayer.
2: The bon, you need dear someone in prayer.
0: Now, when you need chum,
2: now it's now hot cheria.
0: And yet, there
2: and yet, denara. Meaning, sir, a busy one was thrown young upon. Now, offering me ye. 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
1: to Mampa.
0: And the most sound only or not your story of focus will be beyond, where the man money back.
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0: 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I feel also San Yanko Pon. 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
0: Na me wo. 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Nam was soon women and yame can say. Nam was soon women and yame can say. And a yame can say, mean jay, we actually didn't mean quay away, and a mean jay, and then nafe, better than a moon shady in yame. I am. 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
0: Thank you.
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0: 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Wa holy at no ho.
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0: 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And who be look rope piano?
1: And that's
0: all. Once I suffocate to a bit, you know, suffocate a crack, then the cross of Danny Kumus is in a cheek. Yes, this is a board.
1: Papa?
0: The crutch in me beer to choir. 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
1: I knew.
0: On per apostolic, on per pentacles, on per presby, on per methodist.
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1: Yeah, sorry.
0: A pentanational.
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1: Oh, my God.
0: Make us some pan, Achrim.
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1: but you eat you, pa.
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0: 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Na me kwa ha. 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Na so you also for penny to Ghana.
1: Papa?
0: Amen.
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1: oh my
0: o ma o collection ansa na temu dana ba
1: Jesus.
0: Tina mekano.
1: Papa ye da se.
0: Enjoy your table.
1: Okay.
0: Na ba bi ewrade fre wo fie no. 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
1: Jesus.
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1: Papa, what are my new Bubunia canoe? Yeah,
0: Papa, yes, yeah.
1: Papa, none of branches over beers when you
0: were. Bible, be chapter baby, verse baby. Let me have my five quotations. Jesus Christ, only 3.5 years.
1: Okay.
0: The energy, man. Luke chapter 18, 1, 2, 3, say, when much you know, of a fan crowning crane, you know, say, of a fan crowning crane, you know, say,
1: oh my God,
0: Jesus Christ. Sabi. On soon chain don't come kakra.
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0: On soon chain o table kakra. 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On soon chain asare kakra.
1: On soon chain.
0: Ni amu ye ye amu di wini sauce no. 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
1: Papa.
2: Lucas.
0: Na ni msa radi o si nipa o New Testament de chan asore dan.
1: Sa.
0: O si nipa. O ye a breath for fratichim. O si wong. A chai. A sore dine.
2: Yes, sir.
0: To brivia. Mon for my new had your organa.
1: But you eat ye?
0: O mine, no, your mine.
1: Yes.
0: And to a man on the moon, or more how you know that was so. To government. My own banks are a bindia.
1: But you are
0: commercial bank.
1: But you
0: are ADB nominee. But you
1: are.
0: Or Jane Mobro fro.
1: Okay.
0: I don't mean for being quatna. I rebis on Conquatra dear. Nelson is a cafe bank, no ya bank, and Fanizikanya day. And your crush will be beer, will be baby. Bed will free baby and Yanizikana was for any private work.
1: Okay.
0: And you're a man who no drink Nisikana or pet. And to be who bank be not trim crackers, yakas, and I push a crabby assay.
1: Okay.
0: I didn't ya a whole year 2 miles or ho in Tisikaya day. It's a Bible, catch them and say,
1: Papa,
0: many old John have four pan.
1: Oh my God.
0: No, John have four. I have one pass on him, my idea. Eh?
1: I knew.
0: Oh, who's a Patacuba with Jay Jan, who Jan, if he said, and you had a dear to one Jim on one. But I see, I don't know.
1: Okay.
0: Now, missionaries never buying. On to a man, ye, dear. And ne a man no cania. And a buy. Ain't he no me a brofo? There's a woman nanti con crooning crane, and I say, could you jading? To Bonnea, who am a Presbyterian, Roman Catholic, say, a Hanna, Openias Messi, Nahanna, way, and no more we school, and ye near be quiet, and ye near school will be quiet, and ye are Jim will be here, and ye whom said ye see kind Bible, and ye whom said ye can't bro fool, and ye whom Holy Ghost, and the fire, but what ye are here. Now, so I'm no bomb or brother said, I'm no boy.
1: Oh, my God.
0: And Cassani being in Kawanya, then.
1: When ya, Papa, that's you.
0: Wow. Ain't he? Tighten a bum on chair. Now, catch if you want to tighten a bum on chair. Now, Cassan comes with your tighten, my Methodist. Bible say. Moye Levites.
1: Okay.
0: No man did to sudu ne bremwa. Monso mon ko tuan to sudu du no so mon to sudu du ma Aaron fearful.
1: Yes. Tia kwanchire no.
0: Moye.
1: Papa Derby.
0: Moni moye.
1: Derby. Na ho kra ye adwene nyanko ho.
0: Amen kasi ya pa.
1: Amen. Papa Derby.
0: Ameno. Men I ye yo and me no make crammy yuma me yummy business. None of refi say what true book say. No refi is what true book.
1: What true book go, Wampa.
0: Send and children on any with that. No, they start here, sorry. And they do be ready to be paid. You refi. No, can't save me.
1: Wampa.
0: Now, one war is here at much at it. Or show us here. How big is here, pa?
1: Amen.
0: Major Moho,
1: auntie,
0: and to do no more wants him.
1: Okay.
0: And come every Bible for call. Think I'm on him, dear, some of that mobro for a jacket to your say. Who pay a 40,000 40,000 and your profit.
2: Sure.
0: And your profit.
1: Yeah,
0: so you pay 20,000 and 20,000 and your profit. Bosumi ake tuyano. 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Ukoto asasi 8 poles.
1: Okay.
0: And now bo pa ma adofo onso doy.
1: Ado agun an.
0: E na oto eburu. 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
1: Ampa. The fertilizer.
0: Once at the Biao Kono. Because we are Jimma Mefuno.
1: Ampa.
0: Now, so could you have 10 bars and was like a chance on for 1 bag in Brina?
1: Brina, may I
0: set tight?
1: Sent you to so do. Papa?
0: I'm a radical, say Jiddy. If say Jiddy, dear. Only one bet me, I can say, and then I'm here in my book. Then so I bring me the bag, me and Sacre Comenian Copon. 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Na so so de mra ne tight na ye adwuma de a. Ye di mra mu no kure.
1: Papa da si o.
0: Padwa bu sua mu tie me.
1: Wow.
0: Enti ene mama me ho kwan. Prophet Jima.
1: Yes.
0: En sori akese ni nyina mu asofo. Wo betumi invite me.
1: Okay.
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1: Wow.
0: Amen.
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0: Na me metre wo fun ama fun urade ne fu ama fu urade eman. 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
1: Wow. That's right. 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Wow. Wow, Papa, that's
0: it. Okay, no, so me mind so penny, sir.
2: Yeah. Oh, okay.
0: Now, we are no. Mo be anything.
1: Oh, my, I'm going to say, Mooney penny, sir.
0: I make a zip.
1: Amen. Amen.
0: Menim sa men kamu munua, men kamu beye.
1: Oh, papa, ye, ye, ye, ye, ye,
0: ye, ye, ye, ye, ye, ye, ye, ye, ye, ye, ye, ye, ye, ye, ye, ye, ni awrade dia ma me menfa ma Ghana de bia because ni edi mani mu no red we all Ghana nyina be fa captain Jesus
1: hallelujah
0: red we all Ghana nyina be fa captain
1: come on same awrade ya da ya su
0: every say we beti
1: ampa
0: o se ko hwa pa wa no no ato no de akwa shem say metua mommo
1: mommo
0: baby o kai na o mu no ho no mu nti papa
1: yeah.
0: Well, huh?
1: Papa no cre.
0: And the action who free as empano. As empano. Munkum home, we are say. Name on Bodam so free fear. Did Jesus Christ buy him? Or see Israel fearing my ira.
1: Sir.
0: Amen.
1: Amen.
0: No, you children or children will say. A chassis a free fee. Natra apo you dear. We copumas are no, no, why? Into Munko Munko did you mind, unti me fre mono? Amen.
1: Amen.
0: Sir? I crash if when yate. By George, my
1: name.
0: O maniate. Na, subambu, a yawre, who? I have a who? And many assemblies of God in Subesia.
1: Okay.
0: As you see a bonny, Miss Yatra.
1: Amen.
0: There's often a cross of the area. A cross of the area, pay. Uncle Pepe, you are not on Copan a
1: bomb. Papa Pelbo.
0: Auntie. On one, what he are sorry. On one, I'm sorry, any dear.
1: Yes.
0: And one, you know. And all the woman to your ma. I saw in there, war no. But your son, I read in the Bible, so would you? And then your son, I got an
1: eye. Papa, that's see. Oh,
0: open him
1: over.
0: Fan him, dear mono. Transfer. Transfer.
1: Okay.
0: A idea. A in your minions. Near the governor. In your panic.
1: Okay.
0: Senya, do much cheddy be a young upon the ammoni pebbia. de biyo ya fufra. 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
3: Wow.
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0: Obe hana bia. 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
0: Mo akofre ya da o papa. 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
1: Ye bi o ke ka ko ne die.
0: Yes. Ko bi busu ya di wo ko bi sa. Ame pa.
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0: 7 8 8 7 8 8 2 4 2 4 2 5 0 5 5 0 5 5 7 8 8 7 8 8 2 4 2 4 2 5 2 5 2 5 2 5 2 5 2 5 2 5 2 5 2 5 2 5 2 5 2 5 2 5 2 5 2 5 2 5 2 5 2 5 2 5 2 5 2 5 2 5 2 5 2 5 2 5 2 5 2 5 2 5 2 5 2 5 2 5 2 5 2 5 2 5 2 5 2 5 2 5 2 5 2 5 2 5 2 5 2 5 2 5 2 5 2 5 2 5 2 5 2 5 2 5 2 5 2 5 2 5 2 5 2 5 2 5 2 5 2 5 2 5 2 5 2 5 2 5 2 5 2 5 2 5 2 5 2 5 2 5 2 5 2 5 2 5 2 5 2 5 2 5 2 5 2 5 2 5 2 5 2 5 2 5 2 5 2 5 Yankee and Yamasuma, ma, ya bobra, sir. Our baby, are you 2 years free? Bible say, I'm winning, are you 2 years free, mono? And Maury and Fish, I'm winning in a death.
1: Okay.
0: But you and Yamasuma, no.
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0: Only when you paddle do I? 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
0: yes ro say say say enti me ye nipa me mpento kwa o
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0: our subversion. 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My ruddy over country, Rebecca said, baby, yes, I'm different. I'm
2: left. Yes.
0: Dear Raddy, I'm going to make a stream.
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3: Yes.
0: O musu ya latafua.
3: Wow.
0: Bone kwa so a. Oh, who chef? That's a papa quazoa. Got a way bad. And then it's here quazoa. But Yamia quieted the baby. My prophet, you man, go home.
3: Papa was so can.
0: Mamma and God. There's a 10 minutes a day anymore. Amen.
3: Amen.
0: A jebia. And nebia. Brantibia.
3: 100 Ghana. 100 Ghana.
0: Amen.
2: Amen.
0: Share.
3: Oh my God.
0: Emra, Iliviana.
2: Yes,
0: sir. Ilivin in a day.
2: Ilivin, no, I am sex. I let
0: Mumu. Mumu, dear.
2: Yeah. Anna.
0: Mumu, so yes, you come
3: home. I papa.
0: At least of when I am young in him. May I 2-10% busumi be a womb?
1: I work at you, but
0: 10% into my cajos, all grounds on why a day. I'm half with you.
1: Oh, my God. We'll only fair with Spencer's a whole door.
0: Minister Maker, Amy, a bishop of Bajosodia. Bishop, hallelujah.
1: Amen.
0: Bishop, hallelujah.
1: Amen.
3: Bishop, amen. Bishop, amen. I'll go show the
0: video. And you're funny, oh. Oh, dear, you're honor me, woe.
1: Assembly one, one.
0: You're honor me,
3: woe.
0: A quire. Christon tea. A method because he had this year. Christ in tea. Christ in tea. Amen. Nipama. A ya crash of where you may. One way your company, you may be beyond the nipaman. Only problem. On ya cry and so I have one. But 10%.
3: A bit dimu.
0: Ever. Say ya work, ya pet. I can't a no more work in the tremor. Na, sasika weno. And suma bain. And suma mine.
3: Debbie.
0: And suma wait, ya.
3: Debbie.
0: And ya won't pay. Percentage be a and to do dumra or still Levite.
3: Okay.
0: I saw one to make a crab you. I saw for a crab and I am not so what was what you live for.
3: Yehovah.
0: Mechramo.
3: Papa.
0: Yewo. Kohat.
3: Okay.
0: Geshon. And a malari. Omonomo ye Levite.
3: Okay.
0: 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Kohat na asofu ni free mukrano. And no crana busia bago pemma. And ye you on sasofu.
3: Okay.
0: Mammy, some wood,
2: yes, sir.
0: And to love, I said, yeah, pim. No, we ain't you, mano.
3: Okay.
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0: So for be friend Pastor Bio.
3: Okay.
0: Pastor Bio wa po sofit. 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
3: Tie.
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0: More, huh?
3: That's it, Papa. Wow.
0: And the other share. Say, ye can't add that joke.
3: Ever
0: boy.
3: And crow. Now
0: say, oh, no, cheer. And maybe we don't be summoned to Tusududu who are said. Now I'm catching on sent to Tusududu, air tight, and your bonnet.
3: So,
0: now bring your mayan. Then you go upon iron home, mumra. Enti Abraham tuyae.
3: Okay.
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0: 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Yeah. 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
0: Yeah.
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3: Amen.
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3: Papa, yeah, preaching.
2: Yeah,
3: oh my goodness.
0: Who pia ma hundi e?
2: Pia.
0: Mon fan kwa number nusu.
2: Yes, sir.
0: Oda o pa winim. Mon kwa tu to radio. Wa akutia. 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
2: Yes.
0: Na ino wa mwenche se, edwa hamechia, mon tapo Captain Jesus. Mbe kudi e nyame beyemo.
2: Yes.
3: Amen.
0: Timi jina menao se radio akua.
3: Hallelujah.
2: Yeah.
0: Me se, I rather person because of Ora Menka, Munko Mika.
3: Okay.
0: Mika chapter 3.
2: Mika.
0: And I'm never pon.
2: Yes, sir.
0: Amen.
3: Amen.
0: And I'm never pon. Mika chapter 3.
2: Mika and woman.
0: Mika.
2: Default Mika and woman.
0: From verse 1.
2: 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Chichemu ba con eban.
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0: omo follow programs no
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0: 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Yes.
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0: 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Ya ya bibi o.
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2: Amen.
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2: 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Okay.
3: Oh, that look at Hebrews, so asamu no.
0: Hebrews no go here. And to do nothing I make. I'm telling when you are prepared now for the. Amen. 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
0: Bishop.
1: Papa, I dear be was sorry be more minimum. Every year, who are a member who salary our budget was January, no? And you're here.
4: Wow.
0: Any a mine mumpany before, and a young poor who say, Yet you chat or man in Nam de a good kind saying, and why? A kind of
2: woman, but make a woman, a timians,
0: aha,
2: Messer, Fiba Mubacus in 19, Mipacho, or Cassatia or mine mu 83.
0: Or Cassatia, or
2: mine mu 83.
0: I have a former king, go. 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Yeah, we're video to us. Yeah, come again. I want some of the cat.

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0: 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Nya so omo be ba ha na ye di o asofo hun se kura kire mo. 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
0: O tamfo.
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0: 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Already,
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0: 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May demon and a fat home a can. Pacho, say 1,000 Ghana. Say 2,000. Say 500. 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
0: 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Ye wi ani ya fix it.
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1: 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Nene, nay, chief executive officer, the man national youth at authority, NYA, Ura Osman Abdullahi, Yayariga, Edin Sembi, Atuja, Edia Ko, Edia Mabunina, Senye, nay, woman, Saman, your same woman bit me, Edi woman who ajim, nothing's woman the woman who ajimuno, woman and resenya fee, and I will call Kujina Manuko A, and I'm Manuko B, and son. With me, I am on your sim. Watch, let's say, who be here, pa? 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
1: 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way send your name over her, send your name, among your summer, who bet you know her. Police, yeah, dear to her, boy, mine, and I said, more mine. Among your query, I do one by Poway, or more your Jumana, and so many Jumana, as your bomb to Jano. There be any and no end, and every mobile organ, and one more year, not do one would ye. And send your name, social media, and so, and I'm to quiet and send Fatan or one more coon. Then a young to question a one more cord, and Wako Doma, and you could be, and Unsia, and a defending,
2: will
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1: Plan B and family.
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1: and this is plan B 104.5
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0: us
1: be our wedding or your party be and I say we yeah you pack a befow a do up with your upper and I saw the affair for new money idea if you offer a bridge in abba and chain and so pack out to media than on why do you maybe M Coventures and I may come for Edema Walker on Mumba Maui and my dear D Uduma Pie. I dear back M Coventures and so on what tourism services are who do need in December, you may consort so as school for Moko, baby. 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
2: both
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1: Your prank or so dear mama and conquer guarantee you cause if you didn't and fifth rest. 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
2: 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23 Nations Cup qualifiers. Second round, and a Ghana, Ebobo, and first qualifiers match. Now, between Togo, Anase Libya, and a Ghana, and no Ebesia. 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

0: 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Owo Greater Accra. 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Edin sembi atuja. Oche se onona odi opening aye address no. Esise so. Ewo aye jumedinum. Na ye moho na yenkuti aye Greater Accra. Aye regional aye football association. Ura Samuel Abuabili. Enra ewo pram pram. Ewo under 19 elite aye championship no. Yenti dodi tuja.
1: Last year we enjoy this competition very well. And this region have to win the first edition, the maiden edition.
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1: This time it will be easy. When we're going around doing the inspection, I can see from your faces that everybody's ready. So we welcome you, and we are here to enjoy good football. When I met the old man over there, he told me that, look, you have talents. So he's here to look at good football. So you're welcome.
0: Wei and in some Greater Accra, aye FA, aye boss, Ura Samuel Abuabili, wano SN Doublas, aye ESCO member of the Ghana Football Association. 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Female World Cup, Ekosunun, under 20 level, Womu Dimu Akotinipa, Anchese, Besek, Naoche, Ena, Womu Akwakodi, Naoche, Eni Achire, Enomakodi, Ewo Polanda, Womu Air Prepare Achain, Aye Tournament, no. 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
3: I wish can address issues, no matter how urgent or serious they are. You could also choose to go unofficial or take it in your own hands. IT Powers has, to me, had audience with the Director General, with GBIMC, and has even presented a bill with regards to that. I think he should have remained focused so that whatever official remedy or response can be given.
0: Wei enen sama eye opening Gideon Editoja ono kasa edema Ghana Boxing Authority interim eye committee a omo asetia omo ehwechire se Ghana Boxing ebetumpo no wo che se okwan a aite power efa so a wo 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

0: 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kwete do di tuja.
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2: The next piece there is amazing and it's been a long journey.
3: Was it, you made it look the move looks so smooth from Bournemouth to Manchester City. Did it feel easy for you?
2: No, it was tough. It was tough. Pep made it tough for me coming in, but I've enjoyed every minute. And
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4: presenting the democracy cup the third edition on this trophy tour to Mother Kathleen Adi, the chairperson of the National for Civic Education. By this, Right Honourable Speaker, invite you and the Commission to be part of
1: 104.5.
4: You already propagating the gospel of good governance and the values that should inform good governance. Participatory approach, tolerance, endurance, unity of purpose, discipline, all these are values that the NCC is propagating in our civic education. You are better suited to do this noble task.
0: We
4: present the democracy
0: camp
4: to you.
0: Wey, ene, ensema, Reverend Ebenezer, ahuma, honorary clerk, edema, Ghana Parliament, ebra, mutam, democracy trophy, no, ede, kochere, mameno, invite, no, na, ura, kujofiano, edimu, akotene, sanso, 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

0: about the legends of Ghana football. You talk about Michael Essien and Steven Appiah.
1: This is Plan B.
0: Against. Of course, then you talk about Andre Ayew. I think he's a top player. I played against him a couple of times. I think so. But he's a great guy. He's a top player, a great human being. I think if you talk about African football, I think he might be the guy that can, you know, bring some changes to Ghanaian.
2: Wei and in summer, John Mikel Obi, Nigerian. What a two jaw chess, the day bet me, I obia, obet me, then Sakrai Papa B, Abba, Ghana Sokum, and T. Aman Fontana, she says, school back, Nabibia, Abe Kama, a jabo, a ja, anyababedu, Ghana, Abrante, Kwasisibu, Afedia, Aye Officia, what an ensa aqua kose contra jase, Ewa Libya, Abrochimemu, a wakwako sign, a de ama, aye Libyan, Bobokua. 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Wase criticism diye ofa. Ebetone suwa. 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Yekuti ya kwa sisibu.
3: People have for the Black Stars is something that I can't use words to describe. Because Ghana will have a game at the Ohene Giant Sports Stadium. 4 days before the game, we hear a lot of Ghanaians. Oh, Black Stars for number seven. Yonko Park, we will not go. If the game is 7 p.m., by 5 p.m., the stadium is full.
4: Yeah.
3: They are there. They love it. They love the Black Stars. They always.
2: Wayne and Sema Kwasisibo Eddie Atuja, Bruno Fernandes, Enra, Manchester United, where we need PFA Player of the Year Award na after Sir Ojisa Aye Award no. Enfie Dunsiani, na Manchester United player bia enyibi, omaji bia nanso Gab no son, Bruno, ena ajiwamo, yenkoti and sema aye Bruno, Portuguese international, about Manchester United after Oji and Odituja.
5: Very thankful for all of those that voted for me. Was a special season individual for me. Obviously, I'm very proud that all the ones that have decided to vote for me was something very that I'm very, very grateful.
1: You did something. This is Plan B.
2: Wey, ene nsema Bruno Edia Tuja wada ubi ase. Womo eto aba edema anono. Wada umase pa ose adie bia. Neni eso pa Olivia Smith. Manchester United, Emma Anonso, Wonunya, a Women's PFA, a Player of the Year, Waji Esi, and Isreso, Nico O'Reilly, Anonso, Yaboni Dean, as a PFA Young, a Player of the Year, and also Wajia, Yedo Hunsem, and so El Tuja, and we are, there can be Anon, Yedibetuaso, Yakramo.
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2: 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Mitre, the most prestigious community soccer tournament in town. Say, dear. 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Community 2 aye Mexico Astro Tef no so. 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

0: and a gold medals. 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Ubenya set of jerseys and a silver medals. 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No wasansu enya bronze medals. 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Yesansu ewo best player, top scorer, wanu any golden boot no, and a best goalkeeper, golden gloves, obeje, and a fair play team award no, and also ewo nom. 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That's two teams nina. 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
1: Afe ayakai. Se coaches beba, team managers beba. Na afe official ayah scout team. Ebano, I a Kick Nation Sports Agency, Lam BFM Grassroots Cup 2026. A Buffo, I Taiti, Emma Yedijumedi Ebreo, Dedikain, I a Kick Nation Sports Agency, Enomunqua, Sports Water, Vena, Womu Edimo Akotene, Sanso, Enna, I a Little George Health Shop,
0: Afesu Kickin.app, Tech Bridges Africa, Amatola Digital, Duvivi Cakes and Pastries, Yoka Group, and a Last Hour Catering.

BBR, set we ojumutuni, hip life artist, reggae dancehall artist, gospel artist, high life artist, plan B104.5, yase branium promo to your mouth, sawonum air single, album, anase EP, senun se a promotion, ana yede eguakum ediamu BBR, and to bet me afre empenu for our homeso, 0551656655, 0551656655, pomodians one empenu for ebet me.

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Ghana made for the

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1: 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Young way.
0: But I need my more about Naminawati.
1: Namitia.
0: Nunia Juma. I do my part. It's more.
2: Yeah.
1: New money.
2: What would you not be in fear? And I can't feel happy.
1: Namitia.
0: Ah, Japa Pedri.
1: Namitia.
0: Namin count, Papa. There were ma a departure. I had to come. Juma Papa, yeah, and then Juma, dear, yes, on my gun and to follow. On board by any plan B, my phone now. On by.
3: Oh, yeah, I'm not repatching it. Then I said, you want to listen? I can't. No, no.
0: Good morning, good morning. Ajaba kope.
1: Bright in here, bright young car.
0: Ajaba baby. Nami ensho papa papa. Now I'm going to embomba.
4: I'm talking. Akia fra fra na makasa. I na makasa siri. Kaswa bogese.
1: Okay. Kaswa bogese bogodi.
5: Plan B.
4: Aw. Nakuponde do. Yeah, mo ye.
1: All right.
4: I my pastor Maka Bibi Kakara. He said, "Assemble the yakans here. Aye, Omani Bambo ni yakano. Anka ukora we host you program kora anka. Obi kora was kora kora. I said, 'So when they come Bobaso, after he said, 'I would have been over.' Aye, passing a wunya from a jima diawaye. And he wants to show jima say wants to go back. As he said, 'The aye tears here. Who anka kora anka? Obi kora wani.'
1: That's right.
0: Neja.
1: Me pacho udi.
0: Ejabe.
1: Ejabe, who got something for that woman?
0: Because you see, I'm a year.
1: Okay. Ejabe, young co.
5: 4.5.
0: Young co. So then the first time I met you.
1: Wow.
0: But then you can
1: come now. Yeah, met you. I
0: said,
1: amen.
4: This is brings you more.
1: That's right.
4: Now, I want to say hello, pay.
1: Me, who you find? I'm in your brain here.
4: Many people touch you.
1: That's right.
4: I see you, but can I blame?
1: Okay. Amen.
4: Amen.
1: Amen.
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A Dumba Kwabena Ewusi. 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And Opa Munina Bombechidom say producers. Mem Swam and Jerjuman Opa Medic Bedi Uchamino. 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

And watch and some made him from Palmer Beba. I can't see Ghana, Mr. Daroma. Nakin canning in an opera free. You have been footing time feeding so. www.pfmonline.com. And opera on a making can some not telling in a idea free. I am OBBR. Maybe see the weather update. If you move up, press such and check the bed to us all. It's our book at them, some of the BP so. And what's here is trending today. About to us all. And Quenya never more Freddy can of baby didn't come on. And come on, it's a memoir, Quenya. I'm almost waiting me at your wife, you won't come on. And I'll pay. I'm a baby, you know. Daddy, I'm a Susia. A man of four, be your mutiny. And some idea was in Pinia Passuano. Let me abu home.

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That page is one of the DHIA. You can be the amount. When you check, follow page, you know. Like page, you know. Share page, you know, my. And what you comment, you know, you bet me out to the money. Said, yes, in Kunya. Would you make a crackay? Information center. Akakraka. Happy Pripi, Aku Kruko. Among you, Naja Penny said, you may own better than Kwabamuye. Ati Amaye. 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

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Aposomasia Piemante Eastern Region. Arico Information Center. I want to grow your juju. I want Piemante. Adum Achadia and Heba Information Center was boy. Piemante. Afe Nyame Bachelor Information Center. I want a Jumako Afrance. I want Fimfimante. Omunyina no pay. Adomasapan.

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Bele Choba or Tama Community 3 or New Jumel Vano Pay Mechia Mo Pitru Mamma Mi and Sano El Kia for me and San De De Ano Pay Mechia Pa Na Menchia see you at the mamma.

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I was your young for one Casabom, what is so baby be watching. One Casabom, what is so bet me, I bobby be good for be. Now one more near Kusa, the crop at no home. 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I was a tenenim. And I'm poor body in Kenya. When you can see it, I wish I can catch a scene. Ghana, Mr. Daruma, made in some neighbor. What thing you nom name Bona? Brand and catch it. What a Tituana Mo. Yabe Kama. I wish I ain't you a name for some to us, maybe it's here.

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And me and my boss, you see, I'm a hook on a man. The whoop be a doing here, be an abusian. Sir, a bit me.

an operation number in any pen for Casamaya. 0206 9 7 9 8 7 2 3 0206 7 9 8 7 2 3 Ghana Mr. Was say for the unborn generation.

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I bought mine a chrono. 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Now, no one Casana Manu, Kue, and DC. Ain't me for Alexander Fenyo Mark and Kunina Mananua. With some Bonica, see about Kuomaya Panono. And you're gonna make you.

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National Youth Authority, NYACO,

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What's your name? Nancy Adia Bakwa Koso. 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

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I mean, you know, I'm going to open fancy. 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It's an son of my daughter, my daughter. And I tell you, I'm going to buy it. Up next, Ghana next. Is weather update. We are Bob Ray. That's the church. I'm going to buy it. And son of a banner. 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

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Yeah, what you're saying? I don't pay him cool smooth.

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1: 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Yeah, no.
0: We are black meal, pal. Tino, be a bear camera.
1: Oh, you have a beadem. And I paid the ancient Ghana for in a Yamia Domosua and Nature Moa, a chinet trimpe. Nina Ditchie, Nadichie, you
0: miss your soul.
1: M's a miracle, sir. I don't know about 2000.
0: Yeah. Well, not we obey them.
1: One mantem.
0: Satan, I'm training in a good dada. I'm training your good.
1: No one in a meant we are
0: going, sir. Menu my semi phone on my upgrade, you know. It may be a view once.
1: I'm ya, menu, physical view once.
0: A view once. See, I don't want to be no shots here. My uncle said, you'll be a view once. To me, phone my upgrade, you know. It may be a view once.
1: Oh, dear, oh, dear. Saturday, we're born in young.
0: What is it?
1: I dance the dainty.
0: What is it?
1: Nazibia. Men are more fun. I may be genus. So, see is believing.
0: That's right.
1: And we see on a payment. I'm watching more aquapa. Emra Plan B104.5 FM. More for cooling me. It's also a judge with an offer. And or Zanon Pemeca. I was here. Young moon room or Ghana met you. Agency na fe yen to me and go here and seven hold or the other best me in a tough boom. Na made my one a pain. A young bear could soon go to me. I hold on be brinoa. It's true. A beer a year and puano ban will be a quiet brin to any baby. I'm a pommy for one on our way. And when we say a bonnet be seen so ever me. I hold on be brinoa or gun and puano puano quiet brin to baby. I'm a poor one as a and soon be go and I can't crawl me. I hold on be a gun. I share any be brinoa so and also be brin so because ever puano na fe inland serious in a. 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

0: Tatina air from Mono, Sebi Hano Manso, and Nihua Gro. Omo Modi and some deformer, Quanswo. Nanka Mrana Timiakasa. Name, many fee, eh? Me won't say, Obia, a prank course, I'm an aqua fire service, I'm a Sebi, ya trading the Panachino, Sebu on man, I stand for crashing do, but media means shed them movie. Sebi on ma, I stand for correction. Media mean who be? Ain't ya neno? Yama madensa, a free and ne quay. I switch here be a senator for Tano. Shano monson fan than a foldie. 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
1: Good morning, General Captain.
0: Prosper Kumi. Fantastic.
1: Namisha Mopanich Mapa Muyawa.
0: That's it.
1: Ubra Ganapa. General Captain, your SIM card that you're using, say your Ghana card, they register in Mibua. Modern Ghana is almost 80 years old. Modern Ghana, I have a global village. Ain't it? A penform to me for 20 years, so I would be afraid. I have prank calls, I would carry, and I can call you who can want me. Yeah, you bet me at you or more. Me be found. Yeah, to me for 20 years, so addresses are at some for an act. Those criminals know. Ghana for me, tell you, penny for now. I think. I did be an answer solution why you knew why you think I keep a high year or now you bread, I been done for me. Sorry,
0: okay. Men so, my dad's a my men quite say good morning. Hello, hello, too bad. My men quite say good morning.
2: Hello,
0: good morning.
2: Good morning.
0: About Jody,
2: me need to do patchy.
0: Fantastic.
2: Work problem. Obi this year brings ya more.
0: Chairman.
2: Obi this year brings ya more.
0: Yami and show me prenda.
2: Obi this year brings ya more.
0: Yami tiase.
2: I mean, a brother, you know, Yami Madonna, me chimmy to you, and then I'll be bobo, and I'm a chimmy dinner. You say, yes. Yami, I tell you, dear.
0: Sir,
2: I hope I'm not.
0: Amen.
2: Yami shall be great. What do you come over, baby? The interest one. aya de ankra mi re si yi ewrade na ya uti chama unti mi se
0: dabe we ye ofedi kan no se prank course e bia on se kase prank course na fro die oh too bad em se wa homa na tia tum kafra kafra kafra ye obesu die no atiko oh too bad kafra wate good morning
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0: e me pajwe mu ye pa ya usu ye okay ya usu yan ko ye Good morning. Oh, Nidi and Natia to me as a meeting of friend will be chat to her. Now, meeting with your Freddy Kano at the SC. Good morning, last caller.
4: Yes, sir, master.
0: Yeah, who's at the boom?
4: Medassi, Namisha, soon for so much here. Soon in a casino crab between a branch as a grand people. Or say, which ya yawza, or say yawza kakuma to
3: 104.5.
4: Minya. There was time the answer my cancer asked what she did so the fire a jato and tafu be echo or see more caught the glory honum. Now a ja a de pa month with ya pa de shake and no be you for no for it Ghana fire serious yet. Since there's some fire over the Grow Road. Also, we are coming very soon.
3: This is Plan
4: B 104.4. And I could for Gallo. You suit a good. What do we do? Jack, it's a damn it. We are Ghana. And so, I tell no. You'll be so I say, I say. It is at not about Minister Baku, GH 160 Egunishi Kadai. I saw a proposal with more than 90 Ewa Ghana. Satan now, no be a trainer, I will jubilee out. So, ten aircraft accounts, then Kwabasunka went to Accra 69. 80 and no one guinea pound. Oh, Jack, see, Nipper Wu. After fire free. Where you got about who? Nelson Asa. No, I saw for God of you. Nelson Asa. God had to go for a break in a phone book. What the trouble of you? If you don't see fire follow, I am going to put it up God himself. Eh?
0: Okay.
3: 104.5.
4: Okay. Who's okay? Are you okay? Party.
0: But I say, a Jabuzian, Yahuza. 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This is Plan B. You can't ever say Charles. And Krabata Woframantem. 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And Afro's Ghana Education Service. 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
7: Plan B of Feminio.
0: And he, I was here, I won't say, I'm not messiah before we are done. 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
8: brother da roma
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8: best 2-3 weeks
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8: ya we fa fa no ni bi kakra
0: that's right
9: 104.5
8: we fa
0: okay
8: but asida ye nyang me dia
0: that's right
8: no man kwa
0: no
8: man ho din ti bibi ani asia asida mano
0: right
8: Asidawa
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8: Yo. 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Prime B station. Yeah, station baku wa mingru hukra.
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8: 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Now, a big crat me, quite a teacher's headmaster, near Bunu Prano, a big Omoa Mohukrano, and which we call me a chin sick kind of chin two. What kind of a
10: yeah,
8: you school, you be go funny perpetual. Now, what do you mean, a bad abbey? And in a equus, say, Emissa, if the year 2000. Semi shrunk car 2004. Ye gradually ye bibi esi bibi di corporal punishment. If he ye school school na ye man kwan se ye kope amanoni system of education wholesale. A yan dream and question bibi. And no one ye did think a cracker ekufa or how by. 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
11: this is plan B
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10: na bakolano
8: drug abuse we course wo ene a ed yenya no ifi
12: sabio
8: talai we so an epiye ene we statistics actually again say ufi narcotics drugs usage ministry of health diabetes drug usage among our youth is on alarming rates nene nina if discipline a break it down in our universities because most of these youths you know they are used to a secondary school technical schools omo eye sanu omo fan drugs no omo wi school pe omo timi twazo no omo si si gatos omo si gatos and number with the number of students are one secondary schools etimi e graduate at a year in a year she number of secondary schools are e world Ghana we dey for say 50 dropping out from each secondary schools are momentum trials based on a drug user. No money is saying. And ene, ubu say, ye nye safe. Komo dina, wanti minye juma, because of drugs in tia. No, kwa fasi kain.
12: Plan B-FM.
8: No, she sumu baby. Ubi na mbebi, anajube ze 9-10-a. No, atuwa shere so, no, ajini back. And the crime, the increase of crime, nina, the root cause, nina, ye breakdown of discipline in our secondary schools. A son is auntie and Colano and your heyday freedom. A sheer near my bones that we are making. A sheer crime. But when you say the crime rate, and I said in Kofua, and that you bought a ye chrono kitten kitten, na ye sick kind of my
12: mother for cost five.
8: Bebenum, cast it when he back up. 5 years, 7 years back now, but we say these are people who went through the secondary school system and we see a son. I appreciate. Look, I am a living witness. Mrs. Tabako, no Tabura, Neba, Bemo, come on, young guy, a promising future. Nima meaning grown, be Piashe, no preparatory school. Then you call two. Maple school.
11: This is plan B.
8: Maple school.
10: No, Bibinti, Yemo school needing. What are you?
8: Oh, it's still reaching.
10: Yeah, Bibinti, Yemo school needing. Yeah, Yemo school needing.
8: Then my mini fence. Oh. Within second year, Nadi Baba ni Hoso no. 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Emo ke, owo, JSS no. No, I saw you calling your manyama. Within 1-2 years, you know, from two, no. Obebana, Nibanina, Nani, Yehun, be adding if he. And within that a year, no, I bought them, she's quite a better fee. Nimma, minum, can you say fee? Opia, not a damn assam,
10: a samaba.
8: That the opening done me cool fee, a sin say. Sadie ni happy yen minti mi kosra o mi bium
10: okay
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11: esi this is plan B 104.5
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8: 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It's a penny for a fee, no Madrian Basso, no more colossal authorities, no. And for me, Nancy from corporal punishment, no, I take a fund that one for young Kunkolano. Ye pay a year, ye pay a year, ye pay a day. We want the future of Ghana. The future of Ghana is the youth.
10: Kevin, who you say a kue and ye a ban kwakon? Yem farmer local authorities, business and anama tankunya, because me kase miami kruma chimon tron nine, and edi ni ho, ye ya pensono. 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
10: Okay.
8: Akwe se masa mnukran wake, ebi kren wake.
10: Right.
8: Eya na mi ba studios na mi champagne phobia. Oma drink that for no more money. What it takes about the things that we are discussing now. Eya na manage pa.
10: That's pa.
8: Because your contribution right now has given me an impetus.
10: Okay.
8: To elaborate more on some of the things I'm hearing. Sure. Baby, you feel no? Me be hope how? Achimutronai.
10: Ni wa bimu fra bimu na ko.
8: What if school?
10: Oh, okay.
8: The class in school.
10: Oh, okay. Na se ebusiana.
8: It's me fear crab ya friend with chop ya say no.
10: Chop ya say, okay.
8: Ti ya nanti
10: ko. Oni na msakapia ho lie. Okay. Mini wo pa. Oh, wow.
8: Yes, the baby back with
10: it. Mini muda.
8: And then, we can't say,
10: wow.
8: In the past, I follow, they are part of national development.
10: Okay, sure.
8: Me only a two, a buyer.
12: 10.
8: Or any particular decisions, me, near C, your G will be, I fire it, Ijoya. Near Yako to Mrasa, Mrabben, and Mount Quan say,
10: oh, you know, bit me, sir.
8: sanya meni na ne ebwa na ayifunu ebwa ma in certain things biya culturally no udi unfani no link to the law necessary ben ebwa ye wadapi ye kumfu ni ye si ye abusu mfu ni ye yisu obi no ebwa ye hobanti ye wadapi ye kumfu ye wadapi ya ye ohidi bo devu ye ko communal labor.
3: This is plan B.
8: You just have to mean if you're him from crying, kitten some, and then you. I buy to me a project, pa.
10: Yeah.
8: School, road. Travel, you correct, do when you're crying, you're back, and you fancy motoring about. Share, a ye legon, sassy, a ba, a ye fancy, a legon. And mwah. Sika abai asepa da yes I road next year.
10: I will between Medina ne you can say siasi lai mo no ma. Me hu bebi awkan. Yeah.
8: Enwura afuwa ma se bi o inhini. Enwura na nya yedua.
10: Yeah.
8: Me ma ni hene no. Concrete aya sha ya gota no. E pupu na gufa.
10: Yeah.
8: Ah, kan sata na minim no. 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
8: only what the effect of those things are influence the buyer and I say communities man omu institute yen impranyense
10: yes
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10: mhm
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10: okay
8: ina mi hunu se ase wa be de
3: 104.5
8: ministry of local government o mo akavu no adi ahemfo traditional leaders and religious leaders no nyina aye part
10: okay
8: of the local government ubo mu se dia o ma yana no
10: mhm
8: when na ebe ma ahemfo no di o ma dwen o ma dwen pa aba
10: that's right
8: eh ye mpanifo no mu ye pastors no so di o ma dwen pa aba
10: o ma dwen chire
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10: that's right
8: ahemfo no be pray o mu ro
3: ya
8: religious leaders who say they be pray on the road. Na ye ni na ya ajinkro.
10: Okay.
8: 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And I say traditional leaders be di bibi ba. 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
8: 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A make discussion, no?
10: Okay.
8: 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Because ye dachi,
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10: Meda, sepa, chabusia, ira, Kelvin, why you tete, HMW, Adiama, NDC, Amaikuna, no payatin, and can you mean to know, ya de segment, no, discussion, it beats me as not, man, first, my back with na 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Hello, good morning.
13: Good morning.
10: Helios.
13: Helios. The best.
10: All right, Yanko.
13: In your machine, me, I mean, brother. Communication officer for Ashama. Joe, Ashama, Chama. Abai Zenon Communication. 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Anyway, Collins. 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
10: Okay. 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
13: India, Nika Beach Round. We NDC collect and testers. It's not allowed. Almost destroy. Kami Jeffy meeting. This Ghana. Ooh, as a young guy, me, my boy, Luman, but I always I follow your program. As a young guy, but this is a penny for every woman. No more coin him. She Chami Jeffy. Chami Jeffy is a young guy. That was on young Ghana man. On young Sika man Ghana. Woman is before. I go for four. We be dig Ghana Sika. We be say. We take Chami Jeffy. Master. Chami Jeffy is a boss. Who the bar?
10: Elios. Elios.
13: Uncle.
10: What you mean, Kan? On se bibia on emre nka ye discussion ya kanfa education na nka dia to so na nka bia ba ya kone sa what ya se se dia be ya nyina discussion nti wadaro man kone sa
13: nyina kan nyina education so minia obi foforo ta so
10: me da se Elios good morning
14: come on
10: aja ni mudi ana
14: yeah
10: okay
14: you want to put me in place yet you should be in the secretary you should have bought a group. I can't be before the secretary.
15: 1-0-4-5.
14: And I'm going to be first guy chairman. When you let your organizer work, first guy chairman. You should be here. First guy chairman, you should be here. Danny Koko, Donny Alia. But then they go, school one, and they say, everyone is power. But then they school here. One could be far here. Now I ask him. And I'm not telling my about where you be free school. Kipa fakwa de nekwa anu wajia anu wadi wiyechi. 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Amanita,
10: Hello. Hello.
16: Good morning.
10: Okay. Good morning. So, my mini.
16: With them.
10: Okay. Yantwaso.
16: And a permit for in Chimwa then.
15: I'm from Alumega, Namichan and Nabi. Just in front of you, there were none of you. In Alabama, education, yeah, none come into some kind of way. I'm on your thumb cram, but if you do, when you know, I'm a fit, a bay school, and some because I'm a teacher of mine that you. Yeah, more fun, money, a Dutch. Then I need them on your thumb, the right education, say, I need Hammer, Papa, come on, Namibwa. Because education is the success. And one, a man, a being a minister, being a CEO, sir. I didn't think the bridge meeting would ever feel my income. So I'm going to go to a baby who must natural.

0: But my friend, the Green Commission Council organizer, and Chairman Joe Cran, a friend. Mebra, only a mini a bike can coexist here, many a papa. About education, so many a movie. Your school, pa, and can you
1: have 4.5?
0: And you said, Debia, you have a year to my thing, ever go party, a party, the barbell, no way, and back questions. And you said, politicians, whatever within 2 months, 3 months, no more a year time. After the year, you didn't let me go to Abamon, no more. After the assassin's flag crown was wounded, there was a proposal. I'm looking at Abraham, Moses, Jacob, and watching our proposal so many years. Singing in common and singing a proposal. But I didn't remember this short time. After Ghana, now, I have to say, Ghana, Minzaka school, who called the brown man, but I ain't paying for you. Oh, baby, yow, pain. What the book will need to. Chrono, how much of it not friend, dear, say, so about there one case. And so, she, on that, who pay, I, kitty, take your boy. If you give up, I'm done, cash. Oh, poor crowd, what you miss it, die more than 2 million. What do you want to do?
2: Would you go for a better joke? Me name me to a mupem pen and chess. Yeah, with a medal, say, now, may God, you say, yet the impen
3: for mupe
2: ye, until we be answer your
3: Good morning. Good morning.
2: The Diabo call, dear.
3: Oh,
2: Boko, answer.
3: Diabo call, ABC.
2: Yeah, I say, well, young
3: Jack is here and command to a shaman. A Jacobi, the only obiti, not a nipano, a wow. That's what we say. Abba, Ebbe, Tawadia. Obeti Atamanana.
2: Young Queen.
3: It's Miss Do Ashama. Constructing. The money do Ashama. Tuna. No more or the work constructing. Cut it all across. It's them good and mobile mobile. Now, obedient, sure, in sure. Abbe, Dadam. Now, I call Tawana or Chamonu. Eh? Do I shall have one with Munkusun to a Balmano, Mum Cemente, and yet do I shall have a communication with a man, Ashama, what to be increased here?
1: Plan B,
3: yes, Samu, do I shall want to a Balman, about what was it?
2: After young Queen Sam's Wadama, why?
3: It's the Tama West. Gumaganza, our papa, I say for Tama West, that go on my patrol, and yet Charlotte, on the way to our book, which is the Mamu, to Muntu Abamano, Gumaganza, Charlotte, or on their Mark, that is with Chawana, call it. I've got us with Chaya. A year school is a thing, a year papa. Because a year passer, none of the different kids you buy. And so still, a big move on Chassia
1: 104.5.
3: Several full moments you said, where's the moment we put out to today? She said, and she's cool here, your patrol. My fire amounts them, no more. I am the report we bar. The patrol bar can act as yet. Yes, Samu. It is good enough for a man.
2: Okay, I was here. Made a busy. Ning and I made a busy. Ati ya ko ya soroso mamema Kevin sima ba kuna won fam yu kra ma ya na en soro jume di en so Kevin ya ko
4: abani we da se ye baby ye no ye say in penny for say ye pe ye dachi ye yo na ye pe say that you two pon it was say ye she ye nkola no the discipline.
2: Okay.
4: Asem ni ekani ye.
2: Right.
4: Enti impeni fodi abetudwa na emse ne brenu. 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Ye freno Honorable David Ato Plan
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4: Osebunso. 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I say, MC, Oba, you within 1.5 years, man. 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

0: development boho saudi and coin crack grass. 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
0: I don't play Michi Chiake C. Emma, Madame Fo, at a plan.
1: Right.
0: Baby will be a Michia Gublo.
1: But that's it. Jabusha Kelvin, why you tete, which German operatima and this American, but I'm as far. Afi, production teaming in a Domba, Kwabena, and we see. Osa, Berema, Ernest, Anita, and Sandra, and Opelmina Bomb, mm-hmm. Which don't say producers. Menswa, I tell you, my day, you made the one chairman, and India Dadana, Obi, this year, Kofi Sechi. A man for Kofi Bakwamaka, Milkwe, and Chakasi, and my doctor, Dr. Lassa, and now for his cake, more Tamakom to copy phones and Ope, Bechop, and Menswa, and Ope, and Akusia, and Nyan Sapufi, you made it not to us. That's now, Obi this year. As I wish you, my crumbling and operating.

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Aha! 32 teams from 32 communities. 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Ah, ubia tutum ne kamfa ose ene plan B enkamum na afiewe tournament ne die. 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Mechere 4 weekends. 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

0: jerseys and a gold medals. The better swimming, no, no, one also ebenya sikapa. Ubenya set of jerseys and a silver medals. The better swimming, and san, one also ebenya cash prize. No, a sansu and your bronze medals. And you know, yes, sansu, our best player, top scorer, one any golden boot, no, and a best goalkeeper, golden gloves, obeje, and a fair play team award, no, and also our honum. Now, you're here winning as well. That you two teams in na Obia and Kokwa, Achede Befu, our Homa Obibia.
1: 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I tie it. 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I Kick Nation Sports Agency. 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I Little George

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Ghana made for the

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bfmonline.com it will be peer website na so no school like crack or down bills on air but plan is so better yenka e wo ho Facebook is your life e wo ho e ho so your plan b 104.5 fm e ho so drop a like or share no comment e dia mayen na fe WhatsApp follow page no e dia ka ho e dia mayen Instagram is your wo ho e ho so your plan b 104.5 fm e ho so drop a like or share no comment say e dia maye na fi WhatsApp follow page no e de account X and so ye wo ho e ho so ye plan B 104.5 FM e ho so do abe like o be share no comment say e de amaye na fi so follow page no e de account YouTube so ye wo ho e ho so ye plan B 104.5 FM e ho so do abe like o be share no comment say e de amaye na fi WhatsApp subscribe be e de account na fi adome bi e da se ho no and notification button no mess so be boss so na be plan B your positive video bring your notification now with me ako share TikTok on so you will ho e hon so e ye plan B 104.5 FM official e hon so do a be like obe share no a comment e de amaye na fe WhatsApp follow page no e de akaho e de amaye e busi ama kane sana me kayo se ne jume diye bia wudie se e ni ama na woton e jane na woton e yano nom diye insio program bi na wo ye na pese mpim pim e 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
0: Hey, I'm here, Magia too. Okay, and I'm with you, Queen.
2: Okay, because you are your first, I'm a body. Nah, you're Fabian, so I'm my tier four, sir, and then so in your tier four. A back, young to my abachitum. And not quite cooler, so that I ain't one. Yes, sir, and a man, yanny, your mamma, you know. You're doing some.
1: This is plan B.
2: Maybe I'll switch my command. And you're going to say, no, you're going to die. You're going to die. And one, you're going to Because you will be a muse was me or the papa. Now, a bad was me or the sayana ye. A boa. Basa.
0: They say, I didn't cook here someday.
2: Send away your deed.
0: To Basa, I was a mere deed.
2: I said, before crab, Bufua, the Bima was what Yan said about Boncomo,
0: sir,
2: but Cassa to all but to a dean, a buffoon in Ira.
0: Are you?
2: Aye, money in Ansiansa, I assume deno. But so to know who could you consa.
0: I know, dear no crap.
2: So about Pabontino.
0: You knew if you
2: have
0: Wapa, Mr. Debian, the Bina.
2: Aye, come up. Cosua. Okay. I was saying Nadia Bakwa. Well, I can't, Muno. One moment for Niagro, come from for Niagro, fit it in trade, Yakatra person, the silly
1: fool.
2: In an animal, one more about him, nay, in penny for no more, ever when you know. Deba call moon for Niagro, pano, a diddy.
0: I did.
2: Na ye be share no. Na ye be the kind yap say sa kasa a di di no crano a dien tredi a fi ne a mania womb and a say ye cause ye sha mania. Tia sha a mania wasa a di no mu and a say na fi kakrana womb na ya kusia di a go and dina yebe share a di
0: And one inheritance, and
2: I said, no, you could see Bonicassa.
0: Okay,
2: yeah, call you
1: 104.5.
2: I did.
1: And all your inheritance are not nest of kings yet.
2: Bruni, a cassan idea, Nina, would buy a canoe dim ray. I did, you know.
0: Okay, a nest of kin, you dear the phone, Anna.
1: No, I only dear the phone,
0: only any panel.
2: Only any panel, the panel, dear, no,
0: okay.
2: Okay, it I go see ya shall no. 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
1: okay ko wo die but obi ama me message
0: okay
1: menopause say how you or say you've let me remember one of a friend.
0: Mm-hmm.
1: My father have inherited all his siblings' properties and
0: mm-hmm.
1: children.
0: Mm-hmm.
1: My father is the last born of his siblings
0: mm-hmm.
1: and he has inherited everything of his elder brothers.
0: Mm-hmm.
1: Yeah. Inti akosia nsu message odi abana no.
0: Okay. But no no sa no no e dia na cheche mu say debi sebi o papa free man say japade e man no.
2: I know papa.
0: Oni chefa wo. 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No. Okay. And see, I was here for your baby phone lines not to mention. Now, Sana, no. Mama, in tea way, you buy your baby phone lines, no, at your tomb. Now, do I drench it and I was in beside at the
3: 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Oh, la la! Time was so. Time was on. 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Mitre, the most prestigious community soccer tournament in town. Se se die. Teams ninyina nya bedrasa pejenti. E jet ye tuo. Aha! 32 teams from 32 communities. 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Ah, obia.

0: and a gold medals. The better swim, you know, one also ebenya sikapa, ubenya set of jerseys and a silver medals. The better swim, and san, one also ebenya cash prize, no asansu and your bronze medals. And yanun kwa, yesansu, our best player, top scorer, one any golden boot, no, and a best goalkeeper, golden gloves, obeje, and a fair play team award, no, and also our honum. Now you're winning in answer, 32 teams in Obia and Kokwa, Achede Befu, our Homa Obibia,
1: Afe Ayakai, set coaches beba, team managers beba, na Afe official air scout team. 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A Buffo, I Taiti, Emma Yedi Jumedi Ebreo, Jedikain, I Kick Nation Sports Agency, Enyo Munkwa, Sports Water, Vena, Womu Edimo Akotene, Sanso, Enna, I Little George Health Show,
0: Afeso Kickedin.app, Tech Bridges Africa, Amatola Digital, Luvivi Cakes and Pastries, Yoka Group, and a Last Hour.

0: Ebusia was so tenuous up a few jumedi, a plan B 104.5 FM. So, Ebusia and Rano, na my chess, a betcher tickets be any. Aha, in see, and they be this age, media, my chess, a betcher moon.
1: This is plan B.
0: It's a offended kind, wabe freno. Yabe mouth tickets, nibi, and it's two tickets, and I a day, ma offended kind. Yet about one would be our Facebook, and to mess a Christian Sala, Elbabi Pim or plan B, ha. No, about a foul tickets, no, for a play, no. Intinu, and the ABF lines not too no. First two callers, no, like I said, the tickets, no. I'm a second segment, no, so no. Na first two callers, and so add your tickets, no. Okay, ABF lines, no, a day at two. Wait to me, Afre, Edward, dear, Abba. 0551656565 and a 0551656656. I was a match.
2: Yes, I was.
0: Pacho, Dini, baby, I can't say free.
2: Yes, I'm a man. I'm a man. I'm a man.
0: You're a Brian, man. Pacho, what's the
2: same? I'm a man.
0: You, Pacho, my name's you.
2: You, oh, I'm a man. I'm a man. I'm a man. I'm a man. Mama, you're a baby. Hey. Now, Pacho, hey, Efa, so what can I say? I can't for. Account for where you chief for a chief for account for an answer, a nipple cool, yes, sir. General, no, say account for the Omudi will find it, but account for meaning a bit more would be a jaddy.
0: Okay,
2: who could be this is a
0: account for a bit of a chef for bear.
2: I'm a baboon,
0: okay,
2: who could grab him, mamma, a grabby ma. Hey, you were grown out of your woman, you would do that. Grammy Bodini Nano, where you chief for power, walk up chief, but you would be a daddy. And I say, you were latte for a one away a gangster, latte, chirpong, any idea, hey, won't you know where I come for, but won't you know, would be a daddy. And then I wore a cropong, any a bree, any ammonu crumble, and one would be a daddy. 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
4: Ye yo, mami akushia.
0: Eja hin.
4: Yes, madam.
0: Pacha, what is saying?
4: Pacha, I'm not going to say.
0: Miss me, who is Jahi?
4: Yeah, my mom, my dad, my pa, my. 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You see, I can't make a call on
0: them. And I say, Jahi, never see my chill.
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0: Hello, Pacho Dini baby Akasefri.
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7: hello
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0: ba je to say
7: yes ona mo se
0: yes ye hu ye ma yin ti o Franzo
7: pa wo cho bibi kakana mpesemeka pa manti hotai manti no nekunu almost homo back over to buy at 12. Into no by manu by way. And then ja at a cinema, mameno. Into me, mamma, more at a cinema, by my back when in India, by my penny. 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Kubena, a war at a tennis room,
5: and a
7: penino. I catch the it one say, Kube, a nipa padia. It one took a say, Kube, a no, no, dear Kubeno. Into the piano bayer, Katakatama, or Munin, Ninia Penino, and I kit one a bo a penini dia. Says Kubebia no say, a nipa padia and pa. Any dear, nipa own kun. But the Nianini dia. And one idea could be the end, and their papa said their own funny bra penino. If I say, and do two with him, point Ninia Bayman penino, or we pepper pencil and pa. Into this way, I feel you know, a quaint person, a befa, at an egg, cafe, at a two in Nima, you know, shat at no one, now I'm fine about shat at no two here, because the idea about a move, pa.
0: And see, as I said, the own papa, and I said, Busiani, dear.
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0: 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Last call am achi mu.
9: Ah, nta so apon ti se.
0: Ma cho ba ko na nso e.
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0: But your tribe
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0: burn our film.
9: Me,
0: yeah, away. Okay. Eh, Bransam CB, you want to know. Busia, you have for free, you may do no MFA NC. 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
10: Busia. 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
0: Mami, you need auntie Anna, the auntie I gave you no.
10: Okay.
0: Now, or say. 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
10: Or mammy, free one. 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
0: said, or no, mammy, free man. 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
10: Ah, na se ne e moja bako. 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
0: Baba. And you can say, Obansuwa.
10: Obana, Nibana Fanny.
0: Nibana Fanny. And I miss one and any bunny yanta one tower and bow woman tim.
10: Okay.
0: And Okachre or Frere or Nukui, Makachan, say
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0: Mihua. 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
10: Who's here? I assume I'm your drew. I did my assumption about in the abetting time, about Saint Cumano. I assume you drew. Now I was so young for you. And yes, sir, about for any so I could never move myself. I cast a mudru. The attendant said, Akasaka. Akasaka's at a bar and none of bantam. And a ma. And not the yaw. A car seminal. Now, so when you can walk. What is you? Anna and Ijiaba. And T. A bit number say, and now crowd reference to a cousin Bisa. What is you? Aha, because Sir Okaya and Cobessa Abbecase, you might be a mechanic in Army Bois. And Tino, not what Beppe Paddy, I didn't dear few. On Pepae, naturally, say, Waka, and T. A seminal ewo, a yeduma. And as you say, no, one in the bar. A kaboom, oba, and inna, et fefe, namin for some ma. 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Now, say, my friend, ma'am, and why I'm from, ma'am, and say, say, my America says, dear, my can, my can. Ebby, I want in the banner, I find the announcer. 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Now, where you know the film, and yes, I dear. I asked
0: him. Okay, ain't he? And one is over my ubia, overcome mammy who be, say, began on a ref.
10: Yes,
0: or be a buffoon or cassam. Ain't he? No. Yes, yeah, brain, so as a movie, say. Yet you must say, Sir, ubi will no be denied, dear. Japadiano. Enyane dia na ye mofra no ne oyere ne dia
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10: Oh, mun ya can. It's insanity.
0: Eh, omu ya guan, say, but no, o car, eh, a queer pimp side,
10: yeah, yeah. Also, dear, I'm pa.
5: Mm. Oh, no, yeah, can't.
10: Yes.
5: But who's there? I especially the same crono crano, you want to chimmy be. I don't know. I just say, yes, chimono, because any mammy, you know, a ja, I did ye, and no wafa, and our fa said it ye, Zanima Munupano. And Tibet, I say, crono, any pana, a woman, Ominano, and your pet. 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
11: 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Because I'm going to say, I'm going to say, I'm going to say, na yam kwaji se mudi nim fru homra
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11: 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I said, a mofrano or no shamo franoso. Then I, yeah, can you answer a bat or fancy didn't cry? I was a make because I said, yeah, what did we say? Siminaso, mammy. What does you see? Made was siminaso and asked me the next siminaso. And dear Fanny said, yeah, papa no, a frimono, Nemesusa. Oh, a jaw from Dino, Nemesusa, the man to me, a shred of Padiosua. So, oh, no, why? Yama, oh, no, no, a dear dear. Nay. Akura no a wonu be ye penino a wonyini ye no wonu ebesi papa ne naso nto wonyini pa japade no ogina de aha eno
0: be ye obi ka find say trust fund ene be e ba bi say trust fund na de bi sa won say oh yes abofra no nya 8 na wonya access to the money
11: yes
0: bi sa
11: sanity sa account funu di mu sanity nti no e wo ho ti onu akuma beti me diade nanso no ne ba no papa ne ba no is papa ne naso ti onye nyini pa eduro bia so obutima hwe na japade so pa oje e hono
0: I say guardian
11: yeah
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11: na o de ahye ne sa
0: ne
11: dia eno ana ti sanity
0: okay edu
11: akosia
0: wanu se me chat on again sorry
11: you better tie for us ne do bo dia so ase
0: okay your person dia dia
11: dia didi
0: dia didi
11: yeah so
0: dia didi
11: of afumi na kan munye japade mi wo yesra mo munye japade
0: dia didi
11: ya be mg adidi bia
0: Oye bedi. I didn't hear two and a two. I didn't hear two. Okay. I was here for what say, Ohenikinankas, and so I would say, Diana Bokrubinka, and what then do you have to say, try your friend, a bar, and your fetus, you know, a beshishes.

Ebusia was so good, so and support you, Jimmy. 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So, yeah, the end chair, yeah, the second segment, no, Ebeshe. So, now, son, I know, mommy found ball in Mco Ventures, Uti Mco Ventures, ah, Nanim Zetia, Sian, and Papa Fee, Eho, and I'm a duo, a bowry. Car Papa Fie and one Mco Ventures or Pekar to or Pekar high a Mco Ventures and I may come for a day amount. 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Ebusia first trade, womo and a prom traditional council. 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No. A chassier on the 14th of August 2026, 30th August, not just a year, a cosso, our prom Anglican Park, and so a ho and a Jumediano, a cosso, 14th, no year, grand opening, and I think official launch, 15th, near music and cultural display, 16th, your vocational training day 1, 17th, your vocational training day 2, 18th, no year, arts and drawing competition, 19th, near Pasmo Day, 20th, no, back to our root day. Games 21st, a music freestyle show, and on a singing and rapping competition, and at 22nd, a DJs on rotation and eating competition. After 23rd, a homecoming celebration, and after 24th, Kwakusi 30th, no, yeah, market sales every day, all day. To the piano, be banal, na ye dija ewo ho. Open chile mu dia chair, mu dia ya fre, and penny 4 ewa home so 0546-178-274 and 0548-918-116 a first trade cultural and food festival at El Coso Ewa Pram. Ebusia Nuvivi SMN Kanchira was say. And they and my last minute celebration piano and be ya would dad jenny send your nay was say oh my birthday in coming yeshe and it went to me and she Nuvivi said on your BB and fa and mount and then Vivi actually was say and untina what's not say ada I didn't home and who said was so the BB baby boy any na and untina wakwa kofa
Express cakes, and as the same day cakes, and they are express cakes, and as the same day cakes, and until the last minute, I dear piano, we got you covered. You bet me, I yeah, at the amount, and deliver at the amount, and until I freshly baked, I freshly baked, oh yeah, and I was sharing, and I need a big key at the amount. And to know, say, yeah, birthday, anniversary, graduation, office celebration, yeah, we be a don't shouldn't be a noon terminal on sa a bacon cake, and no, yeah, 2 hours and temper pair panel on sa a bit to me a cow cake, and your desire will penny a bany pepper pair at the amount, decretion, yeah, will penal, your bany pepper pair at the amount. Louisvi, a what time community too, I think so, bits me a friend, and as I send you a WhatsApp message, it was 0267 786648 0267 786648, and I said www.nuvivicakes.com, www.nuvivicakes.com, then you 10% discount. This is plan B. Feel at home. Feel at home, missing the D and any honam S. What if feel at home, the anachres, a woe bejia de medidisha pay. I may come a come a come a come a, and I may catch us, or still be no catch us, a feel at home, nanim say, and nay, a woe bear comfortable at nasi, I may serve you, I'm wedi D, I'm a want to, I'm a want sepel, sir, and I feel at home, so yeji, I oba, a gianeno, ube D, I'm a want to, I'm a want a sepel. Now feel at home, a gianeno. Quatches, ye do mako tene pano, banku, and it's lapia, aye, banku, and it's lapia, and no any jane bako, ye do mako tene pa, nanyas and petua, a bosso papa, aye, a bosso papa, papa, and super banku, it's lapia, dia, and was a feel at home, and I'll do a knee, a coco chrim. Afe, yes, I je orders, aye, ye je orders, and it's a nay, say ye, say a party, say a corporate event, say a wedding, a birthday, anniversary, graduation, dear woo ye piano. Found you and a seminal, ever die, feel at home. Me and Yanni, come, and fam mau. Ope, a chill, a choir, or community six, Tama community six, and ye wo, ye be Monte Carlo, a ho, and I feel at home, ye wo. Wait a minute, so I'm afraid. It was 0248717470 0248717470 and 0244068926 0244068926. What do you feel at home, man? No, I just so enya my home.

0: Abusia was so routine and support your jumadi. Our plan B 104.5 FM. So, yeah, the affair to some you know, a beshisha. So, now what your topic, you know, are you dealing with a hot headed person? And no, any topic, and what you are to jay, yet you home and come on. Nene, a quadda, and I'm so quadda beyond so no, yet a topic, you know, a bo, a deride, you mean, aha. Any other topic, you know, a ball, a day, a ra, and penny for Abba Betanasi, Reverend Benjamin Boateng Abetanasi, or no, NS of Penia, or the Cornerstone Family Chapel, Assemblies of God, Tema Community 9, Sanso, and a Reverend Maxwell Budienso Abetanasi, or your founder of the Cross Converted Chapel International, Tema Community 12, Yabeko Woman Chain, Niamo Machi. Good morning. Sending me the can kind of dealing with a hot headed person, and no any topic, and I will check your home and come on. And you quad down your day ball at your ra, you mean a whole and your day echo. And I watch you shall see a cabby brinade, your fat up here, so be an enne, and it die, the kind you'll be teen and support feed you mediano, and you see a sending the beano, or set topic, and yes, it's in beam, na yet so, and into my same, say the kind of. And it's a me bisa say hot headed person or your hoya River Maxwell.
1: A hot headed person Iobia. Nah, prof we can say someone who is always acting before he thinks, he or she thinks. Hot headed person is someone who gets angry very quickly. And act in an impulse manner without thinking about the consequences. The traits can be quick-temperedness, impulsive action, and remorse later. Immediately,
2: 104.5.
1: He comes back to say sorry, but he goes back to the same thing. He repeats it again and again and again. So this is my little understanding.
0: Okay, embo and ran come to chain him. No, I'm sure. Sir, nay, a quadra, your boy, you know me, dear. A young share, sir, a personality, and as a self, so by a quiet fasso, a bit piano, and as a type, snibby, a work, you know, Reverend Benjamin.
3: Yo, I could see a medassi, which ya.
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3: Plan B, my phone penny phone in any assemblies of God, Tema district, churches, pastors, my phone in my regional superintendent, Reverend Nelson Arintia, within Chiaka Siapa, Emmanuel, and I Anope. Now, I could see ya, and I can say ya, boy, Ray, and Juman Jumemoa. Now, the types of hot-headed people and as a person sir you who are in juman juman
2: 104.5
3: the kind of make afa a honor a year the mammy says in fee employer and employee relationship mono this kind of hot-headed people no one reaction you who are in juman mu. When it comes to employer and employee relationship, they did kind of shouting and I shout. When the employer is shouting on the employee, so they become crazy boss. That kind of conversation, you know, a banner, sir, a de Oyeni, Cassia Piper, and Juman Juman Kumu. A manager raises their voice during a high pressure meeting or a missed deadline. Say, employee, no, uncle, yeah, BB, and meeting.
4: target and I say we are and I say your free board meeting ejuma near ye ejuma na director instead of so be kasa with a nice tone and I say with obe miki meeting no comfortable no ubo won say entiantiamu ye ka say na bia won so stress yi bi ni frustration yi bi so hanu na odi entiantiamu ni atiatia aba meeting mu and I say ejuma ni mu then again intimidation another one of them an employer uses threats or firing or demotion to force compliance and also yeah another type intimidation how to intimidate kwa mhusi na minkan wo chimu
0: intimidation
4: say o mani pano o mani pano aha oh aha intino ema ejuma no enkoso okay a hot headed person or shouty or tientia or intimidate then again impatience they are impatience okay another type we see all these types that is between employer and employee conflict okay impulse impulsive decisions okay ejuma we me say ade we munye mutwimu time mobeye manya mi ntia moka oh that kind of way no may if this work is not done by this time and then munkofie busume muntua moka nsi ase busume no eyewu
0: ewu
4: aha e dey me kan say eyewu nti no ubehun say ye dey ejuma e pressure nkrofo na to intimidate them or to caress them to do more to meet the deadline and as a target. And, you know, employer-employee, we say, you know, relationship. You know, this is what we see in between them. Then when we come to marketplace, and as a jump, market, bim, and also, now, go see, we see shouting, okay, in tia, between traders
0: and buyers.
4: And now say between traders, a trader, a

0: Obi wa ocean ni ma unim se uko beside no boy as a one toa obey yo. 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You know, there are people who are hot headed and then who are in the marketplaces who don't know how to maintain their buyer and seller's relationship. Just say, uko beside the nobo. 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One to a.
1: Uko beside the bo di ese oto.
2: Buwa kwa na muka huwansem. 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Inti me to angu niwe ye mo. And I'm saying, oh, and I'm saying, your tongue to matters, Miss Atongo Kahu. But my tongue won't answer. And I'm saying, oh, Mrs. Anna Kamo and Guran Hono. Miss Row, oh, for mammy tomatoes into Guran, in fact, Sikana can and mat tomatoes run, yea, tomatoes run a cool crap. Menton, oh, one tongue tomatoes now, mammy. I'm so from this and I'm in great.
0: Well, you shame one not to quarrel down with him.
2: Then
0: you
2: are the other swarming.
1: One more,
2: then you are swarming. And I said, was here. Menton, I'm from this and I'm here.
1: One more beef. Agosia, one more beef.
0: Hot headed seller. Obenu say the shop near the nest to Obia. The inference of whom you know at far when about sorry, Ebia or co washroom, and I saw Koye Biasa who beside the noble or Nimo. But on feel that Obet Majina Hossa Obiwa Uchanu cry on feel because only the young colony nest neighbor no on want to cry. There are a lot of people in the market like that. Andrew and Tina Mikacho say, station where they are prophetic station. In some do na ye cano, a comma will be. The Ayakasiano, Obini, the next door neighbor, the same market, no way, Jano. Nibufunu, the dindi, and Ope crow call and Wachiano and Genoso, and Toquanti, Aya Munfanche. Now, my ja, and Nimuna, Mumuna, and Nim to said the ensue neighbor, Tim Pacho, Utia, Fache, why? Yamintiasi.
1: Where you look at the employer and employee. You're kind of saying relationship, and when it comes to hot headed people now, the same thing types, you know, the same thing that happened. You're kind of saying, market, you know, the same thing because, Nipana war company, you know, sir, Nipana binusune war market. What must say? Ain't you know, the only difference is that where, employee to employer relationship and a way buying buyer and seller relationship but what must say and so yeah that one but ni na the same nipana and yes sebi punching the kujum nipan the kujum and yes sebi punching the koye juma nipa ni ye employee wamu ye juma. Enti no, saa we se, ena uba ye ayare sabia ni ye suku musu nusuna. The same thing, difference, just the same. Just that the environment, no, enesisa. Okay, environment necessary. So when I talk about the same thing, shouting, intimidation, and impatience, conflict, impulsive decisions and all those kind of stuff, you know, it happens everywhere. It happens everywhere. It is from time your topic in this one. We will know how to quite a bit me as far as so sir comfort we are no and I bet me any of matna say any of muye juma say any of mudija. Say any omo ewo you can say office kwa e bet me fa ni o matna any kwa e bet me fa ade aboa wo mu no mo so I improve e wo ma brabo mu
2: yakwa market me dey be be here pa yo mo moto aduane no e mo moto aduane no na me tin se ke be to aduane na fo ni na fo ni message me me mu na o mu na na me sume mu na say na wo de aduane na nya mama nka be no
1: a ko se won say I no mo fo say wo mo moto ade no the one more tipo and they say one more mom ya womwa. They are doing you a favor.
0: Between the buyer and the seller, who is doing who favor?
1: It is the buyer who is doing the seller
2: the
1: a favor.
2: Is doing you a favor.
0: The buyer.
1: But Ushema Lenti. Ushema. So Ushema Paya. 50-50.
2: Mm-hmm.
0: Uh-huh.
1: The

0: The buyer is doing the seller a favor. Mm-hmm. The seller is doing the buyer a favor. Mm-hmm. But again, no, osanbe ma eye
1: 70-30.
0: Yes, eye buyer no. Buyer no has a higher percentage than the seller because me beto wache wo ho. Na me ba no wan treat me here. Next time me ko ba bi fufuro. Because it omodoso.
1: Omodoso
0: nya nkwa na. Enya nkwa na auto ntini me me gina wo ho na wo nya me we.
2: Okay.
0: What am I say? Ntino ushema te sese na kusia kan no. It could be 70-30. Can we put them back 80-20? Because buyers internet say customer is always
2: right.
0: Why not the seller? So the customer is always right because you have to do something to win the customer. The buyer, no, you need the buyer. Into to say wache. Se wan nyama wache na san nen. Na de eche soa obende.
1: Mm.
2: Now, Reverend.
0: Mo be che du ofie.
2: Reverend. mobile money vendor bi. Mame no who could deposit this car as a brute 2000. Now I catch us for 20 C discount. Uko yi sika. Uko ye redrawer. Wa u sika. Uko ye redrawer. Now I catch us say. Ube I 2000. Okay, and yeah, metal 20 CD from
0: it's not done.
2: Do you know what? The lady is in my area that now uko shen inima. Uko shen inima. The way I all tune some money panel.
0: It's not that. Me member hobby.
2: And asema make anomi nimse ato da dia. I don't know why you are going to deposit money and you need to add up. I'm not sending no. Most of the time, yeah, I don't send. I save the money and send it by myself because of evidence.
0: Oh, koye depositor, you don't pay.
2: And mami will onu say pressure than the suka cross amount for those to pay. Afi, who be depositor? I can say for 20 cedis. Who be send question? Nani buifu? Who to me be send? Yes.
0: Oya hospital.
1: Yemfa ne jumani currency in chain. Yemfa even mobile money no currency in chain. Na yemba basic things are even basic things. Say wapu a provision store.
0: Yeah.
1: Na ukwakota di. Na ebiya ukoye no. Di a open when yebi na ubisa so different type ubena.
0: Most
1: of the time,
2: most of the times, not just a Juma Ura Nankasankasani. Majority of
0: also for a B or a Juma Ura for na.
2: Yes, meaning, but Reverend, most of the things you are saying is personal experiences. Papa B. Young guys are my employee more or more to perfume. I could say, Missy Ura, Sash Shop, or Unse or Moo, a Bu or Hua, a year sample. In tea, I was a woman, a year of fair, an hour top. In tea, Oquas, a old bizarre guys who is a oh, say, wait, there will be an him, say, a sample. Me perceive me smelly and know the scent. In fact, the guys are so not even one, not even two. All these young guys are very rude. From the beginning, I thought there is the shop owner. From the beginning, for about a whole year, I make call you now. Now me name say, madam, man, kasa oh. No, no, we so me so me name say, me kwana me unsa type of suban. Excuse me to say, we are our neighboring country. If I say Saudi, if I say Nigeria. Nigeria for no who got taught or munyoma who round shop got taught munyoma or attitude no. Obamu say ye Ghana for crown, no. Ye de nukra eye. But within these same people in Ghana, no, Subambi or who said boss Nankasa and Niho as a mude dia eye time. And after a while, no, I mean, who say, Miss Uncle's shop hobby, man, I mean, who mammy be. And I mean, besides, say, oh, where is your boss? And I mean, say, who is my boss? And I see, oh, the young man, blah, blah, blah. I said, no, they are my workers. And I just opened my mouth, me beaming, saying, I'm a share my me. I'm see for real. You say yeah, they are my workers. I sack all of them. I just sit back. I say you sack all of them. They say yes. I say why? So they have been scattering my customer. And I say, if not, they understand they are me one. And can so me and they are spoiling the woman's business because of their attitude.
0: They are hot headed. Also, any year can I go see? If
3: 104.5.
0: Who employ especially buying and selling shops ne stores ne sanema boutiques ne sanema no o employ nko for na se nipa ne hot headed person die die or be pamu o customer say na if you hot headed people are not good to be employed to sit one front desk okay. So obi bet na front desk adwuma mu na obi receive guests and customers. Hot headed people, they are no good for that because they are easily angered. And when they are angry, they talk anyhow, lose talk, they talk anyhow, not thinking about who the person is or what. What am I saying? And when it comes to selling shops, stores, and those kind of stuff, you know, we don't employ hot headed people. In this kind of field. In a company, in a company, our employer, Nipa Bibri, our warehouse, those podia are different. And who bets me the Oma Frafra? Okay. But say, why year hotel, and I say, Plan B, Nipa, a true for bar. Now the Natna recession.
1: I'm going to tell you, class, I'm going to put a bar home pass. Why employ hot headed so much nursery, cage.
2: You see, the issue is that how do you know the person you are employing is hot headed? Because nipa fihwe adwuma so ban amude din e different o.
0: Ebe daddy.
2: Oh no.
0: Osofo.
2: Untu me kan che mi say. U employer man for en ankro for no muba. It is rarely.
0: Mami, bisa a question.
2: Alright.
0: Won't call eya wamu wo oni wamu ye jume. Oni mubia senoti.
2: Eya, it's over time. You get to know them over time.
0: Enti ni eka se over time. Ebi obi o hanma o a hot headed person. O employ nene man 1 week.
1: Obeshow
0: sisi ya.
2: O debi ebi su oho a onim di ope.
0: Yes. For how long?
2: Over time.
0: She, me my example be some time ago. Efa me sumo me last born ni school. Wa mu bia school akolai pe school pa. But mu bia school. Oko school bia no su. 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Ne nia ketwa no me third born bisan say why do you cry no see my teacher. Apparently wa mas sa teacher no. 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Or can say ye ni say now why ya? Not came. No, bo. And if Colani ni nurse Rono. And you know, a Colani catcher, me third born up or catcher me up and I'm cobo. Cratch, penina manye. And also, and ya men kwan am complaining. Now, parents be bria complaining. And one no muy ni free. Scratch ho. So, come up, Pamono Gran, I'm saying no. Mude, mofan and company for me. Penny four because so bet me actually and penny four to say be a class 2, class 3, class 4. I'm off and call. Now move for moon po before from that and could I be oh, and you know, or buy first term now and do 1 month too. First term now, it's showed up. It's a quite the brave or hot measure and untina, yeah, cassay. Oh, yeah, employer. Now, employer will be a and now your topic and a far employer and employee. What am I say? Oh, employer will be a. Make time to study the person well.
1: Oh, and then you create school and send me out. Come, Makai, Massembi, Mikai, way back, GHS. Now, you change your teacher in our class too. Yes, watch that. Make cry, baby, I'm a woo. You want to know my view. Now, Miss Women said, I'm a stubborn cocker. He said, I dare not say my yen, you know.
0: And don't obey.
1: And don't obey.
0: I don't need a gem for a
1: half. Then I'm send me a stubborn cocker. Teacher in me say, ah, to who said. Ama un says yes and so na nka wo say ko hu say oh e bia abofra bi bi na ha ni nti a oyɛ de oyɛ wo anya ne say nti e no say na ubo hu say na kuma wo soro eni nti all bo say na
0: o de bufo na ebo
1: o de bufo na ebo
0: hot headed person
1: but nti me kai fried an opportunity to be na me call school no say my head den me chi pa de po and a pie and I say why the thing can say me ko fie Because you go fear, what I'm quite a man, no fear, no, say, Henny, ha, It's almost any sequel. I just said, yeah, teach any for exams. I didn't see a dear bacona, yes, a man, you know. And one a woo ye. I said, I want to make us someone who said, ah, a problem went now, but Frano, the same mistake, you know, or repeat, but teach any only when you're
0: able to.
1: Also, or bomb me, mammy, pray, a woman, I'm a son, yeah, deal me, a collaborate deal. And to your head, I teach a form, you mean. And would the hanging up of Frano be open up at you? So what's
0: your boss or brand?
1: Your brand was missing or quiet in a ten and yamming corner, mammy kiss. I complain.
0: You see,
1: but be crowded up over Padia Barbara's who was about a boon
0: or a boon.
1: So what's my only other place? Oh, media, I'm a mechanism. Sometimes you're just a mimi, a stubborn pig. Now and then I
0: change. Yeah, time. You would have sold the way lucky. Yeah, dear, no, who be cast a teacher boy? You best have boo fee.
1: Oh, send your
0: son song, Sako school,
1: one mamma teacher, and I say, send your sip pramino.
2: Yeah,
1: Reverend, send your sip pramino. May I may mean the Miss Mission, who put me said they mean so. Eh, but me said them mean so. There's a sad running quantity. Seems a quomming.
0: No, to me say, or the buffoon,
1: and see a pie say, Tobos and Michelle, share to quiet to no more
0: jazz.
1: Oh, there be, wait, dear. Me and Fanny Nancy. It's always me the coffee, and I mean, like you said, the coffee is not none of the come, mammy, or what the uncle.
0: And the uncle, fee.
1: Aha. And I just said, teacher, you cause nothing, school, no crime, no car. Meninje. It's a disunion, you sure, because when you say, my dear, best shame the buffoon. Sir, Mrs. Miami, who obeys ye, yabummy pants, and this may I be a best shame, no sure, before my
0: fool.
1: So, a check class too, and go JHS. There's no free class, best shame.
0: Wow, look. Hot-headed people in India, Abusia.
1: No, but she me.
0: We'll say difference in being.
1: Oh, but he say no, I am a downfall. He say me change. He say no. I was a collaborator and they hear me. You can change.
0: Hey, one so. Sir, teachers, Nina. We be here. No, I be here on that.
1: Hey, we say we are collaborating. Some and they hear me. Fetch me what is it? It's your name. What you are change? Emma, what's this? They say wa wo e se say then time no only ba any e she nwa but they say wa me say o wa re wo ye no
0: we fun say na tie
1: ntinu wa ba fun
2: yes me first born no suban bi wo suban no bi wo ho a wo hu wo mbofran mo a o say ye n kill no as soon as possible and say na mo di anyi me first born say eya me catch me say e ti come once me ko to ade a onye very careful. Obi biara ba be sheka no kasa oh papa asuma mi se mi empeni da. Nipa no betina kan mo aye dede na pie. Sa anyoma ni nyina ya be bia me ka kire no. Enti one day no di bia di me. Enti the said ni say me si onko school sometime no na shama Newton to some rakom tonight. Ya di na ko tu kan no. Na che say on person obeko school nti no. Omo si later on a me say, or catch a mate and say, a person who see Jones.
0: This is plan B.
2: Or see if you can, no, I catch it, mate and so on for them. Tama cow, uncle. I before we are Nantisa from the my runabout, I could rack come to nine when I call me church member back when if you say, can, no, I'm robber, or Musha can, me, me, I'm a bow.
1: Hey,
2: I'm robber, Musha can, ma, or Sikana, me dear man, so uncle Tia's coffees, you know. Omo yi sika no ena ba ku di sika e di asi event say
1: minimum what do say me
2: e at that time no na o 9 years
1: hey
2: o 9 years hey there we are before we frame his story no
0: kake to any
2: yes what church member say on hwe ehana sika lady no so say ah o chiri ni bi adi no won so on hwe ena lady no frame me o frame me bom wa bom me amane na me sir wo phone so na me si mi ba o di aye e na so dem me say o e entro ena ma frame no sa sorry my friend ma me no o si ma boy no so on ko school because the way I didn't see you no
1: I promise
2: until you own to me in Costco. Not just say, why shut down on person of a Costco side? I know. So we have to frame up a story to tell me. And to my mini car, I'm not sure. I'm see, okay, who they may back and I'm back home tonight. And I'm going to tell them to share KFC. And I'm going to say, you know, Prince, why are you doing this to me? Why are you telling lie? I feel Mr. T. Kasano won't say, Osu. Mm. I told you that this type of things don't do it. Mm. Blah blah blah. And now I start to say Osu. You can imagine, say, if I'm hot-headed and I started to shout at a honor wa bo up wa ka the way I was framing story no emra o sorry anopa o say anopa no no because of the school but mommy was forcing me I don't want to go to school today she said the way I call away I frame up story no I go say me who say Boni a ebata abofra ku mo na no ye shi
1: cause 9 years na
2: I'm telling you
1: e kuki up say story we ya
2: me ba no
0: ka me ye bisa se o se ne maami a na o se ne papa
1: a se me abobi se yi dear eh when a se me abobi se yi dear eh
0: me nye bisa
1: I don't want to
0: me se ka me ye bisa
1: na se ko bisa wie
0: na ka me ye bisa o me bisa wie
1: o bisa
0: oh okay o ne ne ne ma me che sign
1: enti o ti mi ya no o pa lo ya no
0: ma che sign
1: re bo me ya no ana
2: Che se eda na wa ye sa particular one ni wie no o ka da mi no na ma fa mi ho adwe enti o enia edru this e bibi dru and I was so me say me ko sabin bre no and I me fa my yet said ya mawura kitchen ho and I ma ko pio other side na ma ko johnson egu cup no mu to my johnson egu cup no mu I am ma o say me johnson say to say dru no pepepe
0: obi ehu
2: and I me di we and I made the cap now for shenan, sir. Me, my mean, don't you know glue. So,
1: hey,
2: I said, Danny, I want to see Tadano, I do dog, but Jeff, Sadano, Mammy, we was some boom, son, coming here. She said, I said, Mammy, catch
1: your radio, bro.
2: Ain't you know about, eh?
1: We'll cry the odyssey a boom.
2: Bad character from our childhood if we don't nip it on the wall no ye dinia eto mima nipa no be ye hot headed what you say so we should also be of me may catch a reverend say so who ye employer man for e be very difficult for the first time we who nipa no e be very difficult to identify that this person is hot headed or not I know they are just say un conqueror bem what you say enti no wa afiansa na o employers no you have to be very very careful and the attitude people put up when looking for work is different from after the work when the work is already given to them especially when you are now omusu buying nyoma bi che se omu to e bia omu to make kasa te say juma no cry omu die mami bi complaining on social media no so abebia o to quiet in crow for now omu won the shop no office line no Emra we took in the whole month no messages ni order now omudia fa office line no so nyina no dia also twesa ni mon so wan bia whatsapp no da
1: Abba.
2: For 1 month ma minan kasa e free china aba be hu se nkro fo omutu me fre omu feel we say nyami ye wadoma se obia picky one of those calls I say who person will complain here why are you people not attend ube hundi obe kachiro obe ye obe kaset say jumanu ye ni die and these people are spoiling the job all over the place
1: wickedness cause they is a mefo we juma na bosu me metu
2: oh yes 1 month
1: baby ebusia Lady Elizabeth Kese wa noti abet nas Lady Kese onu CEO Emma Kese Milinri Biz Lady Kese
2: I was a little bit
1: because how Oh, yes.
0: Oh, yes. Oh, yes. Oh, yes. Oh, yes. Oh, yes. Oh, yes. Oh, yes. Oh, yes. Oh, yes. Oh, yes. Oh, yes. Oh, yes. Oh, yes. Oh, yes. Oh, yes. Oh, yes. Oh, yes. Oh, yes. Oh, yes. Oh, yes. Oh, yes. Oh, yes. Oh, yes. Oh, yes. Oh, yes. Oh, yes. Oh, yes. Oh, yes. Oh, yes. Oh, yes. Oh, yes. Oh, yes. Oh, yes. Oh, yes. Oh, yes. Oh, yes. Oh, yes. Oh, yes. Oh, yes. Oh, yes. Oh, yes. Oh, yes. Oh, yes. Oh, yes. Oh, yes. Oh, yes. Oh, yes. Oh, yes. Oh, yes. Oh, yes. Oh, yes. Oh, yes. Oh

0: Oh, yeah, well, of course, I never be how. What do you know? Yeah, experience in the decal. Yeah, the prophetic eye, neck.
1: What do you know? What do you say? As semi a reverend, can ya, yammy, young couple, when you mean now, come on. I had to say, sister in law, or new Christian, if sister is a new Christian, or you calm, very calm, now the firstborn. Ready, young couple. Yes, what? Slash no. Kiki, and I make Mrs. Taco report to Trey. Nana, ne mammy, or bear my mammy. No, I say, oh.
0: Anya wa.
1: Who crudo? Say ah, I know what to say. And si so ye bibia. Enu ane se hwe ukunu na kwahwa wo ba no.
0: Na
1: wo so ma me brem kwala brem no saa na Yakopon so mo no so.
0: Akosua ye nkwala brem ohu. Ensem bi aye ma me no mo de ka kire ye no. Enye se aduabo. Some of these things enye case. What am I say? Because me ma meet me shame in the answer. Oh, Kwejo,
1: oh,
0: my baby, baby. Oh, ampa. And your money be a hot mom. Akolani, yeah. I see myself in that child. What am I saying? Because
2: I mean, you see, these things are true, and it happens to every parent.
1: Mm.
2: Parents, bia would experience this thing because sometimes, oba ye bia. Mimi say, when it's happening, I'm like, oh, you don't have the right to beat this child. Because
0: you don't have the right to beat.
2: He or she is doing.
0: If you
2: you've done it
1: why
2: over and over.
1: That is
2: it. Yes.
0: But you see, the but basic, most of them.
2: Nana, most the basic of them. Truth is that, see, whatever you are doing to somebody, either your mom, your dad, or whoever, it is a seed you are sowing.
1: Yeah. Yes.
2: And you will reap it. And certainly said ya would dia a dia baba kwa. Un repeat a baba kuno. It's the same thing. So you see
3: Papa force or mind.
2: It is true. But in the context of what we are saying now, yes. In that context, dear, it is so clear. Say sometimes, most of the time, you see your child doing what you have done. And sometimes when it's happened, it's like flashbacks.
1: As I deal
2: with Mehuda. As I deal with Matsuda. You understand?
0: Well, they're not we say also for Maxwell Eka. On say ya wofo ni bi wo hono ma akwala na ya de ohwe ni din ni wasere u on kan ni nte wasere nte ohwe ni din ni wasere
1: eh
0: ya ye de na ye ya wofo mo de na omo ye no eh sad time na e cry what am I say enu nti na ye ye mrem omo ye na omo hwe yen a na omo sere no what am I say? By yen ye die ya ye upgraded of what they did.
2: It has a high probability that it will happen again, and it will happen again through your manner. You know, we take heart when they are doing some of these things.
1: Okay.
2: Yes. And it is also to tell us, we are flesh and blood. As what Dennis and money dear, it will nip him. Send your Christo, the be or fa obi, no, we see a CNA, and a tumuda.
4: Madam Fobi Tonika, I'd say Reverend, Reverend Boatin, Ono Owo Connection, or Car Park, and I miss you can't hear me, dear, but me pescan tem, Edia, ye knew my be empty. Medicana bre, Reverend Boatin, is a own tomame. Cana media coma, Reverend Boatin, me who say, Price na media manono, a very cool. I can't obey me a contempt. No way, no. Reverend Boatin, me the canna man 170,000. And I, Reverend, no way, no, turn 250,000. And Tobia Bacano, Nipanu Pesoma 200,000. Not just say, still no, the profit of 30,000. I was so.
5: I'm 4.5.
4: On Tokano, Manipano. on 200,000. Chinchina open. Chinchina 250. See, last cry 240. Mm-hmm. And over Tokano. Afe Uswa, Mamba Reverend, or Andy, Pescabi Mammy, na problem na me one of me Franco solve problem. No. Senebaya U Tokana, now I will scan us who need be. And he amount for so bad, umpesa over Tokano. Afe, my shed down, I must mama down for Pisa, Uncle G. Cano free. Papa, you see your own family, sir, own Facano. As a plan B, yes, Master Man family, Mamma. Me dia asem na to obi nim na nipa no se oh amanfo ni nyonko a mu wo the same garage amanfo aba kai hu bebre obi se obema 200 obi se obema 220 or something. So just because of what
0: on only profit ninti
4: on only profit ninti or the car na se oh I'm not enye kokwa na se story o na afi me fa phone na me fro se ref who dey me hia car no back be she commentary reverend
1: no no we are okay enye
0: hot headed
1: we hot one
0: we upper hot headed
1: debi e ka ho
4: oh ye ti am di we to sometimes you know ye nim se he he he na hot headed suban bi wo ho a it's
1: Monday no
4: yeah. Some of the behaviors, the people you don't see them shouting or doing, yes. But a subanu is so
0: yes,
4: hard.
0: Yes,
4: so sometimes na ya na misunderstanding these differences. Obi awo ya, obi wo wa onye ni he. Said your, you didn't know binusu wo wa.
0: See,
4: no no no. Ude nyabutre.
0: Managing directors. Good. Hot headed. No mo onye ni gidi.
1: Eh na na the yaka so no no. Or the befa policy.
0: Or the befa policy. Mu no di amewo.
4: Good.
0: Once or the BB not their oh the UF you walk right.
4: Oh yeah, so so what body? You do court as a body back counter one I don't. Into no a coin be brave was what this type of hot headed character no amount for a debu amount for. Yeah, so okay. We should not only circle it around physical movement or actions. Mm-hmm. What you saying?
1: Mm-hmm. Okay, Lady Kens, yeah, share, patch your microphone. Yeah, share, send me any employers. A baby say, who be pass why employee will be all your hot headed because they can. Well, why employ any panama with dream? I feel what dice us by Neddy. Oh, then I'll be tonight, Eddie.
2: Sir, I know their banner, sir, nature say. It is an unexpected behavior mm-hmm. within the company. And you know, it be our policies, no, and on our best so now they are disciplined, Nipano, and as a what they are managing, Nipano. And in such a case, no, you pick it from oral questioning. Mm-hmm. So, oh, best friend, no, I can say, when we were employing you, we gave you all these policies and you agreed to our terms. But when you say, you mean, Hano, you can at a loud voice, on for anger, soon ye be, and also no, on ye vindictive. Aha, internal. Only panic the kind eka sawasani yen one. Nifi the one man in America crawash you must didn't say. And so ni awun any kind and echo sing. Aha. Sometimes you don't even need to study the person, but on no way do mem hono. Obi be to me ampon homo din says oral query na winyan, verbal query na winyano, or the be bonny hobine such that on ya be into bit me at nejuman 4 years, 5 years, 10 years, na sembia in sibium. Aha, but aside that no obi wa one any kasaya within 2 weeks. No asan so a kinyane ho. Aha. And such a person, no omano verbal ni vie. Sometimes, no, I mean, some organizations are so fair, they give you like three verbal queries. And afterwards, if they are being written, you're not written, if you are now just say, still, human resource management, no, would advise, say, you found therapy. So they will engage you and find out the basic cause of that behavior. It's when they get to know the basic cause, then they can introduce you to a counselor or a therapist. Now or the what thing. And only a human. 5. It didi musa no and no etching no, still I say. You who say a moi if it is too for say connect because you share reverend.
1: Lady can therapy as me and I could treat my dear call mental disorders in
2: yeah.
1: Because obu ne dear no
2: it leads to that.
1: It's a boy who I said be bipolar na bibisa.
2: Yeah.
1: It's your no dear no say bipolar disorder and so you say near a sea
2: mood swings.
1: It's here. It's any pebisano obe pure with human. That's the one who near now and yet when who are why shall I make us any panel? Ebia op nippe.
2: And no, or day, yes,
1: or day, yeah, the oil, yes. So I tell myself,
2: not a weakness, and I say, challenge to be a dinosaur, no, no. Oh yeah, moi in copy. You understand? Internal say one ma we need under her as HR personnel. Now one moi will staff na. Only pass a we in idea. Nature so oh we seen the situation, no. Because on no em no on shadow or how be a one at home. Now we you made the a bean swan. This is the second job. Ah ye need into when it piles up like that, no. A best say no, a be hand to cry to condemn the person. It is the responsibility of the employer and the HR personnel in our organization. Say, you remember you need adaho, ni a monitor yen human resource personnel, no human capital, that is what we call them. Into you monitor them, you study them.
1: Okay.
2: Now who say obi. And I say, in the study of human resource management, you know, we have an aspect of psychology, we have an aspect of counseling, professionals, he or she can help you diagnose all these things and sana. It gets out of hand.
1: Okay. And okay, because my realizing say most hot-headed people no they bring na mental I develop here through mental disorders. I'm poor. Because me share will be a me unim say or switch it within a few minutes. Like within a few say yeah normal.
2: Yeah.
1: Say
0: no swing no. Or switch it too fast.
1: Too fast. Say, how na se CIA ni we do come
2: all
0: of a sudden.
1: All of a sudden, I say like ubofu. In the movie that be nipa no at the end of the stage, I was say yehwe say be na dream because baby adru no enye because what headed na yom say omugufu ntem. But not to the extent say nipa ni timi bufu all of a sudden was asre. Na we bufu na.
0: Na bufu ni ntiasie.
1: So what am I saying?
0: Na bufu ni ntiasie.
3: Eleda.
1: Pass your man the microphone.
3: Eleda call a big friend
4: say Mema na umu, ni njia ano, ayo umu yiri numna, umu, so uti, ana wanti. Just say, you see, somebody is going through some, you can feel something going on in that man's life. Ono no, dia ono anim se, mema na umu, ni njia ano, umu yiri numna, with hot-headed.
1: Only our evidence.
4: Our evidence. So only evidence of boyfriend.
0: I go say and no binum. Only binum. Me can and your mammy. I could say.
4: So bounce to me who? Bema to me how bounce
0: next one also. Oh say they are not lady king. And you may go to do saying any yam breath. And my one more employers.
4: Me yam remember for what?
0: The only
4: I employ you to come and work.
0: And he said, Master, I employ you to come and work. Production. I'm more concerned about production. The well-being of the people.
4: I employ you to come and work. Reverend, if you are not feeling fine, stay home.
1: Hey.
0: And that is typical one.
4: Yes, stay home. If you are not feeling well, stay home.
1: And your physical well-being, that's in the air, come
4: home. And yet in a few,
1: emotional and psychological well-being.
4: It's not a clinic.
1: So
0: that's what I say.
4: Every brain has said. Every brain has
0: said. What do you find to say? When you're a hot-headed person, because you're a nurse, you can't do that. Now, hot-headed person, or your nurse, and or your doctor, they bend the baby see what man.
1: Oh, me say, I send me a walking girl be the nurse about social media. Or say, ne boss.
0: Oh, obi kunkra for.
1: Ne boss, tia ne mani suye.
0: You see, obesu.
1: Osu, ma.
0: Obesu.
1: Eh, chese se ni osi tia no na fe it is said juma way a toxic place emano so what am I saying so boss say timi at here almost adechi na wo be juma I said the school
4: I don't know how to put it bi o hon so a ehia
0: And then say a jumum sign it say a word jumum. My employer say a juma. No, I mistake. My car first one, second one, third one. Now say I even worse than the previous ones. What do you expect me to do? I will shout on you. What am I saying?
4: Good.
0: And no, no, dear, I will hustle. But a bit more hard man. I hear too much.
1: Oh, miss.
0: It's in America, say most of the a jumum rough one. They are one shame for workers in
1: the
0: well-being in front of home. So oyari or no do ni man say wa bejuma and then production o produce item we 20 bags and not 50 bags or buy ya o misa say wo to say what am I say employer be wo hono man onye run adwuma mu ha ne workers o misa say mo ho to say na modidi my oh those kind of stuff
4: na modidi de dada
0: onye sadie no
4: so on didi ya be na bejuma we didi
0: unim say employer and employee relationship, you know, it affects production.
1: Oh, yes. Oh, dear, young fat me, you may cry, young fat to whom said me be ham. The last time I made a mistress, it didn't come, and I make a change and say, oh, say me be ham. Me wo personal problem I eh hamia means me mbam be deliver said the open because already you know my mind is occupied.
0: Occupied.
1: So what must say be stressing me. It's me ba send ya old pay delivery, you know. And yes, sir. And it's now, sir, no, was say, who no, who should say, who employ, and say, who super say, and would you man no a cost?
0: That is it.
1: Who by sure will employ, because only a survey amount.
0: Thank you.
1: So that's my say.
0: Thank you.
1: And it's yes, honey, say, a beer restaurant. Now say, working conditions, no, any. Say, employee, no, obi basso or betray Jania. Or no, or your frustration, our dear man will honor. And on all
0: customers. Or also dear customers.
1: And dear customer. So what am I saying?
2: Exactly. So when you get access to the labor law, it tells you how, it gives you policies on how you should relate to your
3: employer.
2: Yes, your employees. Employee. Yes. And unfortunately, Senyana Reverend Ekan, most of our entrepreneurs. Mm-hmm. No, they are not using it.
0: That is it.
2: Uh-huh. And Ghana Hano Ekamia said, so when you have a problem, I saw who song. But and Kakaka can be a simple copy what's I do meaning. Now wow. Workers no it's meeting like I said, this is what is going on here. They'll be taking on.
0: Yes.
2: Yes.
0: They'll take you on.
2: Uh-huh. But the unfortunate thing is say. Yen shed that in Crofwa on my monitor boots for boots to check some of these things.
0: And then Ejuma Ben, I will better say yes.
4: Reverend,
1: yen fa witi ki crani example.
4: Akosha nyabu transa.
1: Reverend,
4: who see affairs in a big council?
1: What they are perfume shop.
4: And you know what? Some people are literally feeling like they are entitled to that.
1: Oh, damn.
4: Whenever they come to work, they want somebody to talk to them and counsel them.
1: Oh,
4: they work. Incoherently, they talk some way because somebody has not spoken to them. Every time they want that pampering,
0: mami, we saw a question. Back. Over pampering, mami, we saw a question back. Oko o boutique shop. Nani panel of Shehon. Unim senior tea. Now, Becon, why am I mofumofum? Why da? I say, why you was here? Umbisan say, what is wrong with you?
3: Maybe Sano.
0: I didn't know Baby Sano. You employed him or her to work for you.
3: Yes.
0: So, why do you have to ask him or her, say, Are you okay?
3: Oh, at least sometimes we are human.
0: So you see, that is exactly what we are talking about.
2: I think this is a two-way thing. It is a two-way thing. We are Reverend Ekano, and also Metia Siakaka, because we have some workers in our institutions and organizations now where they feel so entitled. Yes.
5: They are closer to the boss, so the kind of attitude they'll be putting up. I know the boss. I can call him right now. What do you mean? I can get you fired.
2: Somebody has really gotten on his nerves. I could see that.
1: He's talking from experience.
2: Exactly.
0: Let me say, Onya, hot headed person, it's not between you. So what's steady now? The delivery now, a personal experience. Because oh yeah, experienced man.
1: To the Reverend,
2: I was here. Sankrophone Ushia Omwa Omwa Homiti. It's an say we year educative program meeting. We are also preaching that we are individual. Be a tough person. What you say? Don't so much rely on your boss and your employee and your you as the individual, no, be responsible for yourself. Anything you will be your friend, emotional intelligence. We have what we call the self-control kind of thing. It is a BB, how? It will fear. Now, the cosier, you mean now why you're on the phone, why you're on style be?
5: We are anointed.
2: You are not the only person who is going through challenges in life.
1: But the lady can say. But another point.
2: But Agosia, can you let me learn? Ain't you know what we are saying is that in as much as the employer has a responsibility, you the employee, you also have a responsibility. A basic example, me, I always tell the kids, I'll tell you, say, Samuye Miensa, imagine, say, high organization, and I'm Muye Nipa Miensa. Now, Bibia to fund, now Wafa, what they two are Wafa and 2 weeks. Next time promotion, Biba, I won't call you because a beer, or no mass on a day two on, or she say, oh, a mummy handkerchief. Wabuponi say or the atoho wa fitting in pepe. Such a person on na me friend.
0: Or you're organized.
2: Or you're organized and ready to learn and ready to grow. But what will you be haphazard? I won't call you. It is the same thing in Ejumim. You understand? Into Ura Ejumima. And yet subining me yeni emotions ni nara. And yet discipline yourself and let your organization or your employer also carry out their responsibilities towards you.
1: Okay.
2: Into ayadimienu.
1: Reverend, dear, you are counseling the panel feeling entitled. No,
5: a bit more.
1: But when him say, if there is boundaries, say the panel could be and say, oh, then since you are mutu, and I said, then how unti ya? A you may wasa wajeno. Unti minye yena. On the personal level, say, oh, ko and na ko dim come up to the point, say, or be feeling so, familiar with you.
2: Agosia, I don't know if you have met some people before. We have some individuals who are so entitled. That sense of entitlement, oh, Agosia, it is terrible. And no, sano. Obey to me, I catch you saying, madam, so with him, send me, them, me, be, you, me, ma, they be an administrator, and the man, strain, we be, Sammy, say.
1: Okay.
2: How?
5: This is good.
0: We are all on the same size. Okay. Why am I saying this? I'm saying this because it should be managed. What am I saying? Like I said, you are supposed to produce 50 bags of rice every day. And then maybe why 20 bags? Who you be a own tissa? And now the infant say, oh, you're who you be a one tessa. Ain't it maba? I'm expecting say, oh, time my boy dear, you are almost getting to the 50 bags. But me buy 20 bags spend why? As a jumera, If you send me bisa or say, I didn't see ya. What am I saying? It's in a horn on us, a ultimate catcher, me say, Biao, a boss, and patcho, and a boss saying, Nami him. Intinebia nami rani. Intina se me ko washroom up and down, up and down. Intine slow me production kakrano. Mm. Oh, okay, one me drew. So mm-hmm. Intine mika se bibia one limit.
1: Mm.
0: Oh, but eko yese eko base ena boss bed you mem de bia you are expecting say mm-hmm. baby bisa say we want to say it's mm-hmm. that kind of way there. Way overboard.
1: Overboard. Mm-hmm.
0: Okay. I don't need a way overboard.
4: Lastly. Mm. Entrepreneur, be a hotel or see our two workers
6: 104. Wapam
4: Baku and our jay Baku or see the opam near dear. Hey, a ya, a beer worker. Oh,
1: but to know,
4: the man sat down and monitored these two workers and realized that other one, Oba, now a quakoda, Oba quakoda, sir, or tisse. Boss, no paper now. I said, Abe ye bibia pepe now. Akupana no. It's a baby or projecting. No one to say.
0: Hard he, worker.
4: She is the best. So the man went to fix security camera in the secret room that she's been sleeping. Now, come on, a girl, no. A new seminar girl, no, a catcher man for about this same boss. Boss, no, tia, we embe show. And a honana, obia expert, he said, dear, yeah, baby, I'll yell late. Boss, no, but dear, baby, I'll bet you know, honor, manu. Let us see on find your way.
1: Okay, yeah, Shana, you're beautiful lines, no, na your Breno, a call. Ever say, I ain't here, we're by, you're beautiful lines, no, a dear too.
7: Oh, la la. Time was on. 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Mitre, the most prestigious community soccer tournament in town. Say, dear. 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Aye sronko. 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Mechere 4 weekends. 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

0: and a gold medals. 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And a fair play team award no. And also ewo no. Na yebia wenyi na answa. That you two teams nina. Obia and kokwa. 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Ewo homa obibia.
1: Afe ayakai. Se coaches beba. Team managers beba. Na afe official air scout team. Ebano, I Kick Nation Sports Agency, Plan B FM Grassroot Cup 2026. Abuafo, I Taiachi, Emma Yedi Jumadi Ebreo, Dedikain, I Kick Nation Sports Agency, Enyo Munkwa, Sports Water, Vena, Womu Edimo Akotene, Sanso, Enna, I Little George

0: 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Now me send me the Bakun Swama ba obi wo Facebook Christian Sala. And mienu na kan first two callers no muna munsa beka tickets na chese ya che five nini na ama no asan. 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No ababa je wo tickets se wunya wo dia. Ya bia phone lines no e de atum. 0551656565 and 0551656656. 0551656565. 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
1: picking. 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
0: it's fearful. 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
1: Yeah, that's it, just some more. Catch up 1 minute tickets. Yeah, no, I bet you. MC Machu. 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Okay, 0551656565 and 0551656666. And our Simbisa Eddie Abba. Ebusa Machim.
2: Yeah, na.
1: Pacho Dini, baby, I can say free.
2: Oti Boatin.
1: Pacho, my interview.
2: Yamisha will be need my pa, made the boy, my Ghana. Now, as my mukin into the channel, this is plan B. Some of our funny beer, and come with chat and we are going with the pa. How funny, boy. I'm a moment, come on, bass him. If you mean to throw that, then the man of Sayano, the man who fled, oh, Nim say, or ye post parents, and you met any one. And I'm so so complete command and maintenance, but can't to an oak. I can't for real, but the best way you make back. Ochere mko tunu fa onfa osoria amufin ko ompra osoma osoria so odun che tibio so na pe so atade no okok classes okok school so mama ne nyet wey
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1: Yeah, that's it. When we need tickets, mess us over by Ababa G. Ebusa Machim.
4: Yeah, no.
1: Hey, Jami.
4: Yes, madam.
1: That's what you're saying.
4: Patron, I'm not moving. I won't swear.
1: Miss Sumi, who is Jahi?
4: Sir, hot headed person, I'm someone I can. Prove it so. Papa's a form of one kaka. In him, quotation exactly, but I'll prove it. Or say, Unipa ne bo en chefuno, Udi Sabi, a Jimmy, we cry Bible and Cassidy, but maybe I
3: say 104.5.
4: In the sir, we are quick tempered personal. Most of the time, we have mistakes, but unfortunately, Uncle Fons, I am.

0: she have a four eight Juma, both a family business crab, 200 years, net a Jumani duo, and that's all. Who said KFC? And yeah, no.
1: Okay, yeah, that's it. Ejahin, yeah, that's 0551 656565 and 0551656656. Last call, I'm watching.
2: And you know, Mama.
1: Hacho Dini, baby, I can say free.
3: 104.5.
1: Pacho, you mind him?
2: Yo, Pacho.
1: Hello? Sammy? Oh. Nahumano and
4: this is Plan B.
1: Okay. Sammy, the uncommon is any CI and a the office line a bit to ya. Not waffery. Na also wababic waka, not just in penny for it's me a wow. Why, Mr. Wahumano na Andy. Okay, Mr. Wasaba. Ebusia Machim.
2: Mathematics.
1: Yeah, that's so fucky. Ebusia, yeah, for you, Medino.
3: 104.5.
1: Nah, yeah, Shena, yeah, sorry, so. As I said, Bia, Madia, Nanka, Brass, I mean, and Cape, say, or de, Asemuba, Nana, human name, near Moano, and into Brass, I mean, with the office line into Jan, so not afraid. Na wakawa samano na chese e china nyambo chenye ba yetimi edi huu e unkomo e inti peni for me so 1 minutes
5: Pastor Max so dear, this evening we have a prayer minute prayer meeting for just an hour 6 o'clock to 7 o'clock at
4: Compton 9
5: direct to Friday, every Wednesday and Friday. Yes, it's to Branabe Bompai.
1: Okay, Lady Kess.
6: Yo, Kessu Elizabeth, Apostolic Church, Stemma Committee 5, Enumere and Paibo, any addition or Hoying and Iambra Apostolic Church.
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7: Yo, Cornerstone Family Chapel, Assemblies of God, Stemma Committee 9.
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1: Tema Community 9, also, and I would say Lady Elizabeth Kesewa Noti, Ono ASU, Emma Kess, Glenry, and Beats. Afe Musa, it's a Reverend Maxwell Budien Kaono, a founder of the Cross Converted Chapel International, Tema Community 12. Ono so what's in Ka, Ewa Den Diem, but OBBRC, Se Utenia, Sapufi, Jumedi, well, Frey, well, Wintimian Frey, well, send you a message. Pedro Rama, Dina Cruz, I say, watching live from Indianapolis, Kumasi Tanosu, and ho and she show no if Yedo BBS, boat drivers, young drivers, Uber drivers, taxi drivers, and I've a trotro drivers in Nansa Suno,
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1: 17 break, Italians, a profusion media. Mr. Ramo, tickets no, ya cherry, ni penny, and it's a Christianas, Christian Sala, or what you would do on Facebook and so, and run out with you. Mr. Saba Plan B, you 2 and 3 junction, so Tema, no Ababaji, Sanso, and Brian, my Watama Community 1, and I think so, Auntie Agi, also dear room, and I think so, somewhere from Paul, so somewhere Shaman, New York, and I think so, Uti Bwatin, and Uti Mo, and any penny, ma, Monsa, it's me a car ticket. Mr. Saba Plan B, ha, not just a Maba, Monsa, it's me a car. Tickets no. Ebusia, me and my team, Jim, Eddie, Jimmy, and Huchami. Your friend, Makusia, Jim, for Makramo.

0: 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And also, ya best se, unye chia kwa ono ma, unwa follow page na maye, na wetimi me a like, enuwe chi wabye nche ba, ni ya kenkain, etimi edi ama un. X no siya plan B104.5. And also your best source here chak on ma. Did you kind na wet me a follow page no ama ye? And what ye no wet me a share edi amount for no comment so but more the answer the by me permano yes or so. The backing can one summer what to add money you know and so et me edi amount. I feel YouTube abusia for most more than yeah dead na plan B104.5. And also, yes, also, we are chakon ma, did it kind, na was subscribe page na my yen. Osa be share page, no, no, was I like it, and what you comment in the bar. Your better brain, ya king kind, etime, edi amount. And yet, TikTok, abusia for most of the day, that na, plan B104.5. And also, your best so say, na what you are jabba that yes, so, no, follow page, no. Na wasa se, enuwe tu comment na ba ni ya jibrepa na ya kenka won semno etimi edi amao. 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Ken information center ewe ibi enkran pumpuni mantem, and I see an ordain ayomodia. 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Mama Comfort Information Center, Waka Kasunanka, our Enkran Pumpuni Mantem Omoso, and we are Matu and Classic Casino, or more beam Amadisha on Patemo, a take as any be Amayen. 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I walk down, cope a bank, Akotoshi number 2, Omoso and Nansini B. Eomodia. Prophet Agrippa Information Center was Zeno, and crime pumpuni mantem every Omoso abiums addition patemo, ain't me ain't ye Cassini B. Fman. Sansuna Authority of God Information Center. I will Ejumakuban, Ewo, Infimantem Central Region, Omoso and Nansini B. Eomodia. 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
1: 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Found differences not to chill be so funny the untun chain. 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
3: and to send you greetings from my president John Dramani Mahama and from the beautiful people of Ghana. Madam, thank you. Thank you for your question. What is missing? That's a very important question.
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3: Because we have not been short of policies, of plans. We learned from primary school going forward what Africa is endowed with.
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3: And that is positive. So why are we here? I want to recognize the speakers who have come before me in the plenary and so on, and to say that I feel one of the things we are missing is to understand our history. Who have we been? Where have we come from? And then why are we here? What has our past been like? Who has been telling our story? Who is defining who we are and who we can be? So it is taking agency. It is taking action. It is about taking charge of who we can be. It is not about others defining for us. And this takes us into what our forebears have done. We are talking about from Pan-Africanism to Meta-Africanism. Pan-Africanism was at some point a radical expression of continental unity for a reason. And the reason perforce that continues to stay is how we can come together and do things for ourselves as a people. And that also takes root from taking charge of why we are even doing this, what's the rationale, and what is left for us to do. And I want to commend the school for, for governance. And I want to humbly suggest that the theories are based on research we have done and not extending research others have done. Otherwise, we'll come back here.
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5: Twice a very unique position in the sub-region. We are an oasis of peace and stability in the sub-region that has in recent years faced significant security and economic challenges. This explains the edge of people from countries experiencing difficulties within the sub-region and beyond to look to Ghana for refuge. But we also have a duty to protect our borders, maintain public order, and safeguard our national security and economic interests. By the end of 2025, the Ghana Immigration Service has removed 2,281 migrant beggars on our streets and 774 other illegal immigrants involved in transnational organized crime that have been removed from Ghana. By July this year, the Ghana Immigration Service has also removed 960 migrant beggars from the streets of Kumasi and Accra and 186 other illegal immigrants from our country. We are pursuing this removal fully conscious of Ghana's obligation under the ECOWAS protocol on free movement of persons, as well as the diplomatic relations and long-standing ties we and other countries have. Our objective is to reduce irregular migration and unlawful activities associated with it to the barest minimum, while ensuring that enforcement actions are lawful, undertaken by the appropriate authorities, and carried out in a manner that is respectful of human dignity. Let me be clear that the challenges before us is not of lack of political will, security, intelligence, or leadership. It is principally a question of skill. And I can assure the public that there is a high-level consensus with earmarked logistical support to increase the scale of the removals and strengthen our borders. Evidence of that will soon be apparent. We will continue to protect Ghana's tradition of hostility, but we will do so alongside a firm commitment to the rule of law and national security and public order.
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0: 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And now, I'll be putting your day a foot to a quadiama timemu forno. I was here, you go so air to am say to my answer, and Sabbath me a canana. Now, yet to me, I trust Yenti, a cradle.
6: Hello, we are farming parties, and yeah, and yeah, and yeah, and yeah, and yeah, and yeah, and yeah, and yeah, and yeah, and yeah, and yeah, and yeah, and yeah, and yeah, and yeah, and yeah, and yeah, and yeah, and yeah, that the development by the county account. Put an idea for Hadia. But at the time, Mama and I will treat you. After an hour, you will know where you are, but you are not. You know why I am. As I said, if you're sooner with here, and scrap, you are trying to be out of my name, I'm controlling. So that every Friday they don't in animal said you open the animal for our race for the hardy and two. At 7 September. At 8 September. So you are for any premium class member. Through a can CABI 12 4 years. 4 years for who have left from the
7: other class.
6: My name
7: is
6: 7 to 8 years. Yeah, my name, it was 8 September, we are working with you. Swami Tachi, any year in the... Hi, Baba. Yes, yes, yes, yes, yes, yes, yes, yes, yes, yes, yes.
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0: Captain Dr. Number One Sly. Ever say Facebook, or better to know my name, Biano Etimia Kama, or so better than us. 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
4: So more evidence. I'm on from.
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4: Mo jama enti me fish aduma.
5: Alaji na we ya pese ya no din komo kakra.
4: Tama na wo.
5: Oze.
4: Oze. Wa frami.
5: Ah ya frau dida.
4: Mo jama bebe kuma sin you.
5: Mm. Se Alaji Black Stars asemi ya coach Milo na ba na ye ji wadin che kakra.
4: O coach Milo de me ni no asem ka wa ye bida.
5: Okay.
4: Why bida? Inti me bon pa ye se me wa e mo ana me wa die ben.
5: Ah wo e Alaji wo e.
4: Ah me de na mi kan ni se. Me mi no mo ya ju ni se. Old friend our friend.
5: Yeah.
4: Na onu go ti milo. Se de na some of the journalists in can say me condition mo man tin Ghana na won fe local blaster
3: 104
4: local blaster there oni se on na be responsibility ana obi na be responsibility dey be as say we e train
5: okay
4: so so we fe place na be na o fe matches na we are there na on the 23 when you supervisor,
5: okay.
4: So only need the technical director.
5: Yeah.
4: But we bet tina Ghana. Na a friend from me and Koboa and Sana Waba. And in the mini if you enti me yagi.
5: Oh, okay. Okay. Enti, not just Saudi, who believe you say coach me bit my jumane simple cra.
4: And yeah, me believe ya me bump by you say.
5: Yeah.
4: I mean, man, I'll no one to me because why be that, mama?
5: Okay. Alaji, any probably be the castle, F, you know, coach be your baby, no man, platino, for we bo. Oh, GDSA, coach Milo, do bet me, Jinan and Anso.
4: Sir, you know, Cassano, so more evidence, I'm from Bray. They can't gun a gun and we a gun and be a gun in me. So we see FIA, young camp workers of the FIA camp. Executive
5: council.
4: No. Mm. I've
5: gone. Yes,
4: any general secretary.
5: Yeah.
4: Any wine.
5: Yeah. Executive council. No.
4: Executive council. No.
5: Mm.
4: And na me.
3: Plan B.
4: Me have some time. Eddie Adema. Akono me who me say me get see.
5: Okay.
4: Me say one to me.
5: Mm.
4: Why want to me here? And you been that? You been missing me, my dear friend. Now, say, you ain't interfering.
5: Yeah, interference.
4: All the Ghanaians, including you and me, terminate. I'm going to wear a coach of a national team. We are looking his face. And I want to mention.
5: Hey, Simon, Matthias, you're large.
4: Only in the face. So, be an interferer. Nibanu nye gana ni nchenu. He should come out.
5: Yeah.
4: No one can. Se nibanu waka. Nibanu kula wenti mi atemtise obey in it.
5: Yes.
4: But you need to say unhu. Se, ye ye mi interfere. Ututu, ye ye unhu interfere na ye. Wina obe catch re ye.
5: Ye no kre.
4: Ye ni hobi.
5: Ye no kre.
4: Me sobotu se wanko dadele kura misi wenti mi ye. Me mi kai.
5: Yeah.
4: And I mean, you call your friend is saying, Cape Coast,
5: yeah,
4: in Ethiopia. Change si bi ba ye. Ni pa ni suna obo.
5: Enu kre.
4: Ada wunim.
5: Ne o hopa e hudia ko e nyina.
4: Na we coach we obeti ma coach national team.
1: 4.5.
5: Oh Timmy.
4: Me ni coach. But any player no go suna obo mi in your first time. I'll tell you to go. Me me na mitu yauka.
5: Yes.
4: Akono wababa anu bi enye ti se wodi di agro opo ye ma obi ahun from Kwa United up to akọ eh Berlin hanami kwa
5: yeah

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1: 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So any, and then so yatra se ebra strong se yade plan B. 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
1: All right, 104.5 FM. So, Ena Utino, and T. Yabehe, na Yatanase, ye Shase, Eddie, a few Esemino, Eddie, Amaon, Sema, Ekoso, Ewo, Eye, Efi, na Yahe, na Yerum, Eddie, Ebi, Eddie, Atuja, Eddie, Amaon, Mamin Shase, Enfi, Ghana under 20, Emano, Timino, Akache, the Black Princesses of Ghana, Enra, Omo Eche, Aye, Aleza, Aye, Rocco. A bomber cat nine, woman Timmy Ante El Poland. We a year, a friendly gamer under 20, a mano, black princesses, omone Timino, and a buenia, omone preparation, a train, omo marcha, a toso, a year, September, and that to soon see, omone equido, eddie 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hoodo so far, and Sema Ekoso El Poland in Yano, Yeti and Sema under 20 coach, you know, Eddie Tuja.
2: Team done training and things like that. So, having the opportunity to do this today, we could see where we are and what we could add up and things like that. But it looks really good. We are a team that is very offensive. We are a team that wants to dominate, create more chances and things like that. So, today, to score 4 goals. Is something we should be proud of, and I'm very proud of the girls. We could have scored even more. It was not only that I'm really proud of, but the way we played, the attitude we showed, and also getting used to the turf and kicking the balls even more harder and getting good combinations. So I'm very satisfied with many things. I wanted us to be more tactical and be organized in defense, and also hit them where they leave spaces. And I see the girls doing that, so it's very satisfying.
1: Way and in summer, I hear Ghana under 20. A my team no coach, Eddie Atuja, or City Mono, a younger, Sansa, Om Timon, Om Plaza, Omo Edosum, Omo Quenim, and Tisabasa, Omo Eshegusa, and Yanganga Senra, Omo Bofo. 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
3: Seriously, you could also choose to go unofficial or take it in your own hands. IT Powers has, to me, had audience with the Director General, with GBIMC, and has even presented a bill with regards to that. I think he should have remained focused so that whatever official remedy or response can be given.
1: Wei ane nsema openeno ade atuja edibi ema eti for Mr. Gideon aye ayaju ena otese okasano. 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
4: yeah it's an honor to be standing next to these players it's amazing and yeah it's been a long journey.
5: Was it, you made it look the move looked so smooth from Bournemouth to Manchester City. Did it feel easy for you?
4: No, it was tough. It was tough. Pep made it tough for me coming in, but I've enjoyed every minute and I'm improving every day.
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1: 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Football League Cup, a course will end up. Results need be ever has and then matches El Ho, and Nina, Eddie Ebro. 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
2: There's no way that we should lose that game. We have to take that, and you have to now realise that you're playing at a big club, you're playing at Celtic.
3: Callum, how would you even begin to sum up what just happened out there?
2: We got what we deserved. I thought we were so passive all night. We actually looked scared to go and win the game. And when you're 3-0 up in the tie, it's psychological. To be honest, I didn't think we were that good in the first leg either. We scored at good times, and we kind of got away with it. But then you go 3-0 and you think like you've got a real chance. But when you play like that, you can't have any excuse whatsoever. We have to suck it up. We apologise to supporters, to the club, because there's no way that we should lose that game. We got to stick together. We got to suck it up. Now you'll see what kind of characters in there.
3: We'll 1-0 up on them.
1: We any and Samoa captain Eddie ma a Celtic Bobo Kuno, Womu Efi Scotland, Memu Endra, Woman Jimian qualify, Anko Pim Ewo League Face no, Ewo UEFA Champions League 2026-2027, Omotraho, Emma Lask for 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winning year by 3-0. Reading for so air common him, I was a corner so Stoke City, any horse city for Eddie Bwani, and also after 90 minutes, you know, Ubiash and Yonko, a cap, Bako, Bako, penalty without, you know, and I would miss it. Horse city for a winning 5-4 on penalties, almost one qualify Eddie air common him. Warsaw, any Leighton Orient, Sudi Bwani, 0-0. After regulation time, 90 minutes. Penalty without, you know, and out to say 6-5 in favor of Leighton Orient. Almost qualified Eddie Air Comanim. Watford, Eddie Peterborough. And I say Peterborough, Eddie Buenin. Match the ban, you know, Peterborough for every year by 5-1. Watford, Etting Bako, Peterborough, a qualified the corner in Birmingham, any Brentford, and Sudi Bwenin, and also Bane Wieno, Brentford, Ewini, 6-1, and Ride the Ghost, no, a Floy Pa, Ewo, a EFO Cup, Carabao Cup qualifies him, and my Brentford, for so, a qualify Eddie Air Coleman, him, not time for us, and so, Etting Field, and my Leeds United, Ebo, Mekam, you know, almost moment to be anti Leeds, Air Coleman, him, Ewo, Sakwans, Wingina, Air Resource, and Dra, Etuja, Ewo, EFO Cup, and as a Carabao Cup, Nima, yedun sem edi emao. 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kobane sa and was all me player bako if you move now to only goalkeeper ebem and also I know and a coach, former Tottenham Hotspur coach, Openi Angie Postecoglou, he say, "Wanu ne coach Eddie Matima, 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E was a game na 10 against 11. 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
4: This is Plan B, 104.4.
5: He hasn't played a lot of football, so I think with 10 men to have him out there after 45 minutes, he did a great job for us in the first half, but we needed a different approach in the second half. As I said, I try and help them, but it's really the players. The players are the ones who out there have the belief, and like I said, the courage to still play, and you could see that in this humidity, how hard it is to run and keep having an effort, and I thought the players were out.
1: We any and someone Angie Postecoglou, wano eye coach, Eddie Emma eye El Nasa, Eddie Etuja wachese na utim se ehumbe hiya pa na necessary se waye sa changes na Ronaldo na nyanyo ochese ni bufu ye pa 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Wo kan sem bebere nti sem a Bruno Fernandes e di etudwa after winning PFA Men's Player of the Year.
4: Proud moment. Obviously, I'm very thankful for all of those that voted for me. It was a special season individual for me. Obviously, I'm very proud that all the ones that have decided to vote for me was something very that I'm very, very grateful.
6: You did something extraordinary.
1: We any and someone aye abrantia ye friend Bruno Fernandes edi etuja endra wonu ewini PFA Men's Player of the Year. Ye don't sem enso edi emao. Na kopiemu ewo Women's Player of the Year nuswa. Abaywa utumi se wonu esia kan edi Man City. Obon humo din ye papa. 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Wonu ena utumi se wujine mu eji saba subodye no. Last season obo 22 matches. Oshe 21 goals. Woto 20 na pa. Obe she usisia 21 goals. In 22 matches, Penny Fobona Basso as Women's Player of the Year, PFA Women's Player of the Year. Nominees no, na eye Christine Hansen, Usiakan Edima Aston Villa, Yoji eye Hasagawa, Man City, Lauren James, ewo Chelsea, utumse Regimes, this is Tanon, and Jess Park, wonu Usiakan Edima Man United, Alessia eye Russo, and Usiakan Edima Asna, Nansu Abaywa, Efen Benny Shaw, Man City Energy, Sabas Bodena, PFA Women's Player of the Year. 2025-26 no YG Edie C Ayani Nansu. PFA Men's Young Player of the Year no and also Abrante Nico O'Reilly. Last season, hey, or Bobo Yipa Edima Man City Voa, Utimbuomu, Emma Wamu Eji FA Cup, and a Carba Cup. World Cup Nusuno, Oku Jemu Isakain, Edima the Tail Lions of England, Nico O'Reilly, Utimsa Abrante no, or Bonhumu Dinipa. One also nominees no, na aye Ryan Cherki. Max Dorman, Asna, Rancheco, Man City, Junior Krupi, El Bonimot, Kobi Menu, El Manu, and a Rio Ngomuha, and Swo Liverpool, and we know, na Abrante Nico O'Reilly, and a Penifona Banabaso, say a year PFA Young Player of the Year. One also, Owieno, Waditudia, Wachese, Usha, a year Abasbodi Unia, ono no onfa eye nase e mu bia gise ni former a coach and as a former manager opani Pep Guardiola eno isa basketball no e di dedicate e 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di ma former manager Pep Guardiola yin tin se man utumi say Nico O'Reilly wono e player Edima Man City Eddie Etuja after winning PFA Men's Player of the Year. Wono so Eddie Etuja ewo eye saa kwane so.
6: Which I can only be grateful for. But yeah, he helped me so much on the pitch, off the pitch, as a person. And yeah, if it wasn't for him, I don't think I'd be sat in this position right now. So
1: Tiawa Abrantie eye Nico O'Reilly and our tin and canon. What you say, and yeah, Pepper and Kenino. Won't me Emmy Winnie sa aye PFA Young Player of the Year Award na. Ye don't sem Eddie Emao. And so on PFA Women's Young Player of the Year winner no so and also Ekoma aye Olivia wano isia kan utumi se Edima Asna. Wano so ebon hu yi pa Olivia Smith, 22 years, and winning PFA Women's Young Player of the Year Award. Nominees no na aye Laura Blankidi Brown on Man City, Veli aye Bowman, Chelsea, Freya Godfrey. Or London City Lionesses, and Susia Kan Edimomo, and a Toko Kugo Koga, and so Ewo Tottenham Hotspur, Alisa Thompson, Ewo Chelsea, Nansu Nina, Iweeno, na Utim Sa Abaiwa, your friend Aye Olivia Smith, or Nusia Kan Edima Asna, and we winnie PFA Women's Young Player of the Year. Oko Wenima, Utim Sa PFA Premier League Team of the Year, no, and also Etuja, Yenfa Unsem, Enfema, Eho, and again, and your brand here, your friend Aye Antoine Semenyo. Wano su ebo ure mu for the first time, Daniela, wetu mye enya sa PFA, abasubodi, abo ure PFA team nun. 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He say ni die ushe eye Premier League most expensive teenage signings na say enetie Wabi wano sisi na latest one Man City from Lee Metropole to Man City no. £86 million on that pampemu 2026 Abrante Lenny Yoru wano so Okupie mu from Lille to Man United and also £58.9 million 2024 and asadi no ekopie mu Romeo Lavia won also 2023 okupie mu Chelsea no 58.9 £58 million any PMO. Luka Aye Vaskovic, or also Brighton, £46 million, 2026 year. And Anthony Martial Bekai, 2015, one also from Monaco to Man United, and also £44.7 million. When you are a Premier League's most expensive teenage signings, are you don't send and so Eddie ML. You can transfer once and send now. You find another transfer news back FM. We are official Benfica for. Womu so assigning a Brent Jao Paiha from Air Bayern Munich and also €19 million and it's a car a PMO deal no or my confirming as a made for that no or could jamu until 2030 no Paiha Bijan Messiakai Edema Benfica last thing Okobo loan Edema Space and we pay or call back to Bayern Munich Kaino Benfica Fonso Atono Eddie Fonum where's I official Crystal Palace for almost summer signing a Brent Axel Di Sarsi from Chelsea win a loan. When you're 28 years, one so equal gem as your kind, and so at the Crystal Palace, and what premiership in him. Now, Yanko Piemu, I will a year in same way, name for mom, Uko Piemu, our Netherlands for Akacha, Obekaya, World Cup on a course on, and a man Kuyi and Famomo, who to miss a round of 16, Netherlands for a few more. Now, Satam, now open you, not Coleman, and your coach, Eddie Momo, a better Jano, and out to miss a woman, a Paman as well, Jatu on, so when your coach beam, and Fema, a year the Dutch national team, and you know, one more a year new coach. Openi Xavi Hernandez, former Aye Barca coach, no, wonu and I see one appointing no as new coach at the Ma Netherlands national team no. Now Endrano omu young villain Kasia Pa Ewo Aye Utim Netherlands Club de Monum. Now Omuyeno, Openi Xavi Edin Semi Etuja, Gintia, wa accepting ye, so be coach at the Madana national team no. Yinti Sema Xavi and so Edi Atuja Ewo Sakwan so.
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8: Yeah.
7: You've worked with him at the FC Barcelona.
8: Yeah.
7: Did you have you been in touch with him already?
8: Yes, yes, yes. We have a good relationship with Frankie, with even with his family. He's a good guy. He's a top professional. I love him. We were in touch during these days because, you know, I need to talk to the players. I would like to talk with many, but I couldn't have time yet. But with Frankie, I have very good relationship. He must be very important on the squad. He must be one of the captains. So yeah, he's important. Frankie is a top player.
1: We any and someone Chabi Hernandez, one a new coach. Edima aye Netherlands national team no. Utimsa Brent Efeni Frankie Dion of Netherlands memo usia kan Edima aye Barca. Javin Su no a former coach Edima Barca. Ukochi Brent no. 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

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Enini ensemwa enonsu efi oba yedi ema eti for kasevide su plan B 104.5 FM. Lipu for Abrantia. Ye fenu aye by setage. Last week in betu jase Abrantia ne likely. So be fi lipu wubo konim. O nyabi mo. E pransu yadia e hani ye pa. Ise me no kase non. Se otavi go for. En lipu for akasa. E maltum se aye personal terms. Agreement non. Aye juma. Stefan by setage. 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E wo Spanish La Liga. Totian for zonya bri ye pa. Omo chese Nottingham Forest. Omu fullback, former Liverpool, a year right back, Abrante Nico Williams, no, Omunyana, and Komu Pepa, Omasa, any Abrante Neni, a year to Forest for Ekasa, a Yubiatoja, any one, said Nico Williams, a Bakuja Messia Kain, and so Eddie Ama Totia Mubuku, Totian for Omo S and Paisino, Savinio Aba, and Ra Wadit Obejemu, and as was saying, Eddie Matimno, and likely said, in the next few hours, no, a Man City player Bakunso, Uma Mamush, a Bakwe Medicals, I was Spurs, non so sign contract, and so Eddie Mom. He said, Spurs, Roberto Di Zerbi, was signed players, pa, and no sin sema, and also Ecoso. Ivory Coast near Brantia, your friend Air Frank Cassie, won also say no, who pushy, so Baku Jim Essia Kain, Eddie Ama Juventus, Ewo a year Italian, Sia Animo, Pesoko back to Sia Animo, Mimetrim, Lucia Kain, Eddie Ma AC Milan, and Sana Okupimu, Ewo a year El Itihad. I was Saudi Pro League. No, according to the crap, or so person back to a year Europe game. Juventus for any brain, or many abandon a casa. Likely, say Frank Kessie, and so back with Jamaica Kang, and so Eddie Ama Juva, and also Edon Sam, and so Eddie Emao. Back to Tottenham for Akachi Bim, on season almost 30 years, and Yaman Kuyan Farm on Brentford for Eb Chiwamo, Ebo Makamian San, Ewa Match Week 1 of Premier League, no, or Mantimi Anti Mubi. Then no, and out to Mr. Coach Roberto Di Zerbi. What I said, Dintia Omulusi on my first game against Air Brentford, no, will blame me, sir, on my training tour, Omu Ekoye, Ewa Australia, no, what I said, now, Yadibia, and Kay Ukra, and you say, Komoko, Australia, and Yadibia, after key team, no, players, no, on performance, and it Omu Eye fitness level, and any blamer, Utum Roberto Di Zerbi, Eddie Emma, Omu defeat, Omu Enyaye, from a year, 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
2: All right, Tinti, Yaveda, here, comments, I say, I'm an onensem. 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
3: 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Afumudindiye.
2: I would do all that. Oh, but so at our home tea any day. Once I won't come on the day. Now, what dear? Auntie, once I
3: just said, No, Una, and you just won't any more. But so won't come quadia.
2: Oh, dear.
3: Okay. Yebenyaska.
2: You had the Ebenya. Young Shasin fee a year and PFE, I was a course.
3: Okay, no, Usha events no cool ye. In fact, we share number share players no. In fact, my farmer, money man, money na. We share a man dress. Uti mu se ebi mu na se nu phone nu gugu akakra.
2: Now
3: we share ebi mu yiyo mawe mu. Now we share man money su cute dress. We ma adio mu coat, adio mu coat. In fact, na no ano dress ni event
2: na nika.
3: Na nika. And I think se obi e yi ni play ni best. Player, our league ni mwa. I have yeah, our player may make you so when you also best selecting. But at the end of the day, I think say in penny for it's not say a year selections. I think and no. As I said, oh, this said Bruno Fernandez, and so on a deal overall. Bruno Fernandez last season, yeah, in a young way. In fact, and Man City, Manchester United, 18 year top. Three, top four, Nimu, and qualify for Champions League, age na saga, and so. In fact, a sister, or year or season, Nimu, no. Yen na yen mu se pe bebiya. Ye fene se coach be fa Manchester free, because never Manchester team, ni nanke e uwa nesa. So what I say, but carried by any baby, you be any Bruno Fernandez performance, we then did throughout. I'm saying, no, come on and pay for the overall man. And Arsenal players, ni so be any say, last season, na the best season, Edma Arsenal Football Club. In truth, we say, your players, yeah, in fact, yeah, everybody can rise now, share. Announcer, no, the real fast, so can announce it. The rise dinner. Now, me see a gentleman here can be brain. I think a good show. And Usher or baby sister Olivia for Arsenal last season. For that girl, or your dear were Arsenal ladies name. Arsenal ladies, now, cause I know make her say. Eye near me be the CNA. Or went to and defend it. Or league, you know. So I say, I went to me, Angie. But I think that lady is doing well. Enti anyame won wa se olunsunya award no. Enti oko in all I think say best no enenya and as a Ghanaian no, I'm also proud of Antoine Semenyo. So what I say say olunsu from Ofu Eyipa Manchester City. Obey born who modern kakra and my in Nayemu. And even though a call World Cup went to me and Yanni Pick there, Nanso in Romo, or you're the best striker. I think that as time goes on, obey to me, I find into my preference. Yeniadi say eh, Ghanani. Now I start setting records that the first Ghaniana, PFA, Awosa, what about the,
2: Team of the season.
3: Team of the season. Let's just say, why are they? Well, call you can go and win mercy. In the in one, a good event.
2: Okay.
3: Okay. See.
2: All right. And yo, my mama Honafi, yeko, yenim. Okay. Well, go there.
4: Me oye. Me jidi pa sa osumu.
2: Yami Adam.
4: Yami Asa. Yes.
2: Tema tse.
4: Adam. Mi biya boko. Yes. Yes. Said the okade biya se. Adi achenwa. Na where di afi because enye easy oko.
2: Yes.
4: Sometimes na na utu minen kwa fokoda. But your friend is sebe. Mobe sorry na yese we antu mi an sorry. Na so utu mi kwa bampoa. Na I think se nyango pon. Aya wadum.
2: Osuru tawachi.
4: Minkandada. Danu miko PMU one of the hospitals na. Me share scenario na. And it was an emergency. Your friends and ward or no.
2: Yeah.
4: Na osha sidi ya na nyama e koso o na. Osha wankasa sidi ujina na osha nipana. 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
2: Okay. Yes,
4: se de biya na omgusu wa itiye. Na, niye womu ba akone ya se, me mfa PFA no wong. Ansa kransi ya ba, your friends and top four ne, other games no. You see, Bruno Fernandes, yeah, one player. Last season, kweka kitu ebi nanka oko. Nanka oko. Na, ushe mwa, niye womu ni se, se, ushe ne contribution for Tima. The day Eddie, your friend is saying United obo almost 38 games, Ese 9 goals, 21 assists, Eddie my team and the Eddie United. So it is an improvement from your friend saying the performance. No, people might doubt say na Adena Bruno and your friend is saying the PFA player of the year, the player of the season. Yeah, there because Oshé Arsenal players no more than one boy. And your friend is saying said you MCJ medals and as a trophy now. I think say now come Obi Beka Sebia and Arsenal players no do. Fine, but I'll share the numbers of Abrante and the Eddie Bruno. I think Senna, the modern mono, SO and EPA. And comparing it to say, Ebia, or share other players, how many are competing in that area now? I feel, say, Abrante and the Eddie Bruno Fernandes, Juma EPA. Because one, now United team, no, last season was one of the weakest team ever. Na mehu. And your friends say, Omo managers on make it a team, no. But I think say, Carrick back a crano, or be a Jumanic a cried my team and the DNs where they United were. Because said in that team, the CIA, Bruno, a bomb or the other team way as I come back to your friends at the Champions League, no. I think say, it was a plus for Abrante and the Eddie Bruno Fernandes. So obviously, I wasn't surprised about your friends saying, PFA player of the year, any other your friends saying, I was a Unyai in the course of your friends. The PFA awards and run. And I feel Oshemua Antoine Semenyo. I think it's my mona basso. You see, Yaya Touré, African player back one in terms of say already player of the season ever Englander. He was the first African player to make that mark and so now near woman say Oshé Antoine Semenyo ne Diano ASF from Bournemouth. To City. Now, Oshé Ejumo ye or Bournemouth. I mean, in total of 10 goals, or Bournemouth. And Sakran Sounya almost like bare 2 assists, or Bournemouth. Eba, City, Benya 7 goals, they can't home. Esenya 2 assists, they can't. A combination of your friends and goals and assists, 17 and 4 your friends assists in a season for two teams we are. I feel, sir, Antoine Semenyo, I had here. And, he has shown to us at least maybe yeah side and condition when it comes to in football no and your friend saying omunya ne because in a sense say unya Antoine Semenyo na ne modern ball Obama Bournemouth Obama City now ba national team na senyama enko ya you might be tempted say be a player na nya there but I feel say there is a lot to sir award here your friend say Semenyo enya and so I think say going forward no your team no na say management omunya senyama we ye na bibia entimi nya kama enfa so I think say in all no award winners in Ebom Modern. The final one, your friends and Smith, Evelyn, your friends, Arsenal, Obano,
3: Olivia
4: Smith. Super, super, super performance from that lady. May share a performance in some part of the season. And I think may share the highlights. And normally, PFA awards in the way. And I share the modern ball. And I said, we see Karen when it comes to football games for Arsenal. And yeah, me one say Arsenal break it bank, no. Echo fast Abranti and they buy your friends at Arsenal. So Arsenal man, no. So I think the modern boy so and he has also even said say on the target fire Ballon d'Or. No. So I think ocean the modern boy any one or two be I think say yeah, but NFA one last player mekana me jimu your friends Riley City. Your friends are left back, no. Super, super performance last season. The ease out and everything, even the injuries of Josko Vadio. I'm shaking ambassador area, no. Anytime Branty and Beba, he'll be called to service Biano. He makes sure he delivers for team and the day. And Swedish City in the EFL Cup, in the your friends the FA Cup. I mean, O'Reilly was super, super, champion and so on. So I think, sir, in all, no, sir, make can the total. Your friends, awards ceremony, no. Eddie Abum, there.
2: Okay.
4: I think the PFA for no IR there.
2: Me that's it.
4: My mom, but so yes, yen shasu ne yen yesa award CB.
2: That way.
4: Nah, him for name.
2: Okay. Mami, Saviu Akwaba, Saviu Akwaba. But mami ko Evelyn ho nafi yoko yenim. Okay, mami too yoko. They say minimum say democracy cap no so far over my house fans and hum pempen so echo manya se dudo na kase has echo akoji near the and yes tima has a full cap already a few with ye league in the S womuji.
3: Oko mientia tearful you na Ninja has a folk fans, Ninja Arsenal fans, and so as I say. And the Democracy Cup, Friday. This time around, young boy cry, Kobo Kumasi. And the next has a folk, no.
5: 104.5.
3: Who said last season, last year, na yen ye G, no, yen to me, uncle. Europe sena na emranite no na empenfo she echre emu ewo ye annual delegate conference na se ema ye G2 mu na em se Friday House of Folk supporters ni bebre after intergal community game na ye boya
2: Port
3: City eshe 1-0
2: yeah Accra City Invitational Tournament no
3: Emma as a fans ni bebre sa starti
2: abembuba
3: for be my home and your home na dey na wo ho e san say say FA Cup ni ababo problema
2: no ma o ma lusu
3: last year your own mana you see a sorry team nso pacho nya sorry team
2: true democracy
3: Previous seasons now, a tremor.
2: Okay.
3: As I said, player recruitment. So I said, because now I said, and we are supporters, how player recruitment, didn't he? Yes, she had put two questions on the MD. The MD is so torn a boise. Actually, a moon, actually, I show fans, they said,
5: almost
3: as MD. So has 8 million glories here. And remember, on Luna Jumo Bayano, Eddie. Edumu, Ewo House of Folk, and see, and yes, if you're not to office, not has Uncon cannot Nelia General Debbie. And this season, you're very recruitment year. It's and say, you are sure. Area, sir, and what's the house of folk yede? Eddie players, sir, who do ever share? Because last season, I dear Bakwa, a kum house of folk titlu, performance, especially at home. As I said, and Casali Gua Media Magi, house of folk, Ayrin Woka Krebia, and Kayaji League in Media Mansem. And see, this time around, you know, you will say, the players no one, the mentality no, I'm your top, the players no mentality, I'm going to winning mentality, yes, I'm going to different. To say last season now, then, as a folk, best time, act naturally. And see, you know, your dear, and over here, before said the window closes, no, now, as a folk, I know, as I need, play it because supporters know, as you say, see your best side division one, division two players know. Sometimes I'm with your moon, he said, and your house of folk standard, and no, and your house of folk standard, and no, and see, democracy cup, and never be a big test, because you see what put money there. Me and Cassa. No, who is a bobby boko because one coach, Nankasa, you knew no other. And see, me to me, find no elbow coach needs to bo. Because let me have a sad fail of trying to play. But still, democratic cup, Lydia, only one, the rivalry between Asante Kotokoni and House of Folk. Say, no, dear, say, Bassi, your cobra, Yenche, I have Yenche Benkum I was so putting in all out. Now it's me winning. And this is a parliamentarian cup. Who win here? You are traveling outside. So as I said,
2: UK.
3: UK, UK. And as a book, bring for me, I said, this time around there, so Musha Kotoka, they are ready to go to UK. Normally, Sandra, Akako, Bontino, Oko, a preparation, Niabre. In fact, Friday, and a lot, Abbe Musha has Nikotoko born on a cup gamer. That's a year born Friday has we need be. Anytime you are born Friday in India, Kotoko Neji. But okay, there's always the first time. So as I say, and I have to vote this time around, Mimi who said, who say you team name, Kita and I'm the shock of the Kodena. We have upper hand on them because Kotoko team name, Kito Museti, apparently, okay. House of folk, team, kakrasi, kotoko. Nyeche, amekas, and say, kotoko, coach, credit card, I say, preach in your Ghana. Preach in this way, younger say, in dada. We don't expect coach, so no, never, ever, say, your preaches in
2: your
3: preaches, your one of the two, you
2: so I'm going to make you so happy, and
3: so won't be size of no kind a mind game. This is what I say. Because or can't send a bear has a folk be shenna. Has a folk shenna no can say semi can say a preaching yet. They be preaching ye you want your back to ye.
2: Okay.
3: Yeah, yet they say I'm pagana your preaches ninja. But yeah you want no. And on Friday we are ready you so mobilize your supporters no say Friday no you bet me about each other near co support ni etia ye ye when nani say ye call AD no in penny for me at ya say say your attendance and my team no stadium no and so ni and my young see the so many say some quality players once you are playing well once you are winning we also hear them. We will come. Once you are winning, the supporters will show up. Because I'm with the MD catcher, say, you have your name to Totcham Hospital. But Totcham Hospital last season, summer will be okay. Totcham, no more quality players, so a injury. And I'm not Totcham cause that situation.
2: Okay.
3: But now, House of Folk, the NAD, as an air, Burobi, and YD, Essence, say, you ain't talk quality. Near across the side, every day, and by now my team knew a dinner. And so much, I said, this time, Yembra Stadium because you are going to see different things. And see, Yabasrom, send your Moshe, your bosses, supporters, no, you're starting Ed, get your mayor from trusted, they say, no, in Yemma, I'm going to almost starting Brass Stadium. Your impressive supporters, ever pass your Muhammad group, Massey. No, Marco bought true car because House of Hope players, okay, many of you are some, many of you will be catchers, eh. Last season, House of Hope players, no, and the mighty league, ne, a boy, eh. So what I say, because players need their food, and so to say, I do not need their food, and so it's different.
2: Since that time, na nabu a 3 months, 4 months, say my, no be a oye jumana na ketu ya kemua.
3: Oko.
2: Office is easy. Players, oh, boy, we are kodakom.
3: Players need to be classy. House of Hope supporters, no mu pie no mu ba. Send our supporters need shout and that is House of Hope for you. So bo has na. I was so this animal in na. And show what you say House of Hope supporters need there. So who food this now be diagra or moon jao. And you ever say supporters no you ever say players need say this time, this season, yeah, yeah, baby shall say there. Send your way supporters never back, send your promise and pay you for no. This almost you will change. This be on the foot of play, and yes, sir. A bad day said, yeah, best not come up to country on Friday. We need to win some particular democracy cup way near the party. Your fans near the trauma say, new season. I have a local. We are ever ready.
2: Okay, T. Evelyn and our tenant canoe or say Friday, dear, that particular democracy trophy. No, I say, has a fool, Bobo Kunutimiji. Now, I'm the Pata Mokra. T. We has fana. What the team here? John Entry Aba. Utimi say, say, Enzo Bila. Boy, Sam midfielder no. Odi Bobo pa. Utimi say, Sibenum sujina chiro pila. Omoa samenti chiro kama. Ti Friday Democracy Cup. Kotoko enafu has a fuk. Ebebaso ti. No enen sem kakra. Utimi say, oho. Afi meba aye saviu so. But before say me rum, ewo aye saviu hono. Today happens to be your birthday, Francis. Chum, Francis Chum, and I say Chum Francis, and eh, now that, and they were not 27 years, 27 years, Utimise, Okonanim, and Kakra, when 28, no, and 29, who are not, were 30. T, Chum Francis, and I say Francis Chum, or therefore, Star Boy, Nyankopon, Inshaw, and eh, wow, that, me fa plan B, 104.5 FM, so, ewo tema, na, my show, happy birthday. Onyankopon nhyirawo na oma won kwatenten ade bia do nsabesom bia no kejua enye yi empire wa bossi nyankopon nsumtwe na oma emrem na nyin kopem 104.5 t happy birthday enko emfa emaw chum Francis onyamen kan ho. All right, emamen ko save you ho. Yes, Savio Nafi.
4: Okoja.
2: Uni abokodia.
4: Nyamia dumboko kuna use.
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4: Mm. 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Yeah, da nyamia se.
2: Yeah.
4: Wamaye mkwambiti se na endurance da nyamia se pa.
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4: Oko uti meka. 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
2: Yeah.
4: Yeti ifoni ashes full suni na ye domo se okocha eh aya na mimpe counter attack but Evelyn when mo power
2: o so o mutim no upper hand
4: they be pitches assemble na Evelyn when mo of Evelyn pe so chese ye mfa ne sa say ye ni pitches ai
2: they be o pa chere say pitch ne
4: there they be o se mo coach ni nka ho asem
2: me ba
4: me ntia say
2: me ba they all can say
4: hey.
2: Pitch, you know, you say, and
4: yet,
2: meba, no, and Kotoko, as Eddie, no bear excuse into Ochinabi, say, has a question, Kumasia, no, dear question, say, Pitch, no, and Untina, Kotoko, Lusu.
4: Oko, point one. Has no bear dash a Kotoko.
2: Oh, Nasa has a Shakotoko.
4: Has no, has bear dash Friday has, then no, the Besha Kotoko. Friday, then has the Besha Kotoko. Free agency on what to talk. Ano mle beshe kotoko
2: no. Nasa kotoko mwuzi mwuti mwuno.
4: Mwadi ya mwuzi. 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He. 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Ye. 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Has. 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He. Mekache uplin. Ene Friday. Mekache uplin. Kotoko beshe has. 2-0. Trotu ho.
2: Ewu kumate.
4: Ah. Democracy. Na. Has. Ye. Uni mse. Has. Ebane se. Eyi.
5: omu bitu kwain bibi be na atija 2000 omu ji Champions League omu kobo ayi ye kan sen World Club Cup antija atija ba ku yo mu ni su na atija enti trip ni be ba so nkwa has be lose na evelyn na ka o ye wa ha na onu aka se Fridays there omu ntimi nse kotoko na we fi adam moso edu so ni eduk ye duk ma se a be se kotoko players be no de be se kotoko Benjamin is still on holiday. What's that story? Oh, the holiday. All I'm in bed. Mundi holiday. Mundi holiday. You need bra, bro, krumahana. Has the yes on the barbe shakotoko, no emissary. Now you best show money as such almost say pitches in a year and to a million ye. You best show more. Near such almost say pitches no, I will gun a honey. And yet, a million ye.
3: Oh,
5: but never make us up with the team. No, when we are more goalkeeper, no. When we are goalkeeper, I Morocco. No, Kamara, Okocha, Okocha, for the last two seasons, has player Benny Atona Kwabuchi. Motong, debe, upeni ya, bumuni players a papa, muni players a papa, kotoko play a ball 1 season, ne ya be fanako, 1 season ni ya be fanako. Most time your recruitment a muye.
3: Better than them.
5: Eda, ewe hin, Mr. Friday, oh ha, ya be ball has 2-0.
2: Hey,
5: house of folk. No, when the battery as I read the holidays, call her the holidays, and I'll be
2: saying has assigned about 3-4 goalkeepers.
5: Oh, yeah, why a boom with you? I'm a chick labbing. I'm a chick labbing. Jane, to see a chroma, Africa, Morocco, oh, Morocco player, waffle player, papa. Ya talk you perfume, keep a papa. Last one who penalty or your own stretches. Keep a papa near tonum. Give you a dead lad at a tiny chi. Now, over for him, wash it. Over fine and wash it.
2: Okay.
5: Oh, me free has no. At dear Antoine Semenyo Ayeno, it is worth talking about. Che, you can't Premier League, English Premier League, Okocha. It is the biggest brand of league in football. Nagana ni, etimi, akwa kuri ni, ye say, ye bo ni vye ni na, ye chusu players 11. Players 11, no nagana ni ka hon. Nye echeme ni se Onu obroni bekase sisi ya Onu na yeye poster boy
2: yeah.
5: Onu ene yeye star boy. Na unu oho player bia usia bobo ana ubobo gana ha fase, kofase menyone suya ni history. Na faye na fe suya diye oho cha players libi oha Onu mse ni performance e warranty division 2 Osimimbo division 2 Opese ofri ebi a division 2 a oko straight to premier. Masa, if you don't work for it, you will not see the results. Players a papa gan enya ni na most of them they worked for it. Michael Essien from St. Augustine's to Liberty Professionals, to Bastia. Ansan oko Lyon. Ansan all benya big offer of Chelsea. Enye say se fiti ya no ba Chelsea o. Semenyo, wabo English division, the fourth division, the third division, the second division, the first division, ansan obinya born motabo, wabo Bristol City muni na, ansan obinya born motabo.
2: Yeah.
5: Ansan na, City, Ebertono, ansan obedu seyi. Into ye player, nasa ope se unya motivation wa Semenyo hwa. Men fane se, ofiti ya no ye den, orini ye. Baby, yes, do baby no onko jaiboni bo. She, as a player no, who says se o bo division 2 organa ha, and now bo division 1 organa ha. Di hia ni se fa anwo din ni intelligence had bebo. Players in bebre. Enema omo ye nema bebre. Ahensem fata. And so a person drew the top. You can never get to the top by chance. It has to be by her. Make sure Ghana players are more successful from Suleiman Tari. Me ocean a career trajectory in a pattern. And yet by chance. As a Mwajan, Oko Liberty, Udinese, akọ Elon Moderna, akọ Rene, akọ Sunderland, akọ Ansano or akọ Dubai. I'm telling you, it's not easy. It is a big a footwear made by Ghanaian players. Young boy, young woman, the old mom, old mother say, "Baby, I will be an overborn." Where when you when we are there, we shed 15 goals, 20 goals, ah, and you're more easy. She obi to say, "Tony, you what? Unimse no bo okwau, obo okwau." Never say no kudu Germany because Tony, you what? Average of 15 goals, obi ma okwau, obi ma okwau. Until we are striker, and you want to sell your own yama basa basa near Bisha now, oh no, Monsawa, now far, now far, we are, or semi persemi, yes, and menu. No, Moody, dear Katia to a moho. Play a bit to me, friend, who name her. And so, ne modern boy, your name, name, ye no nyebi. Into semenu, ye dana say. Near dear Bakopen, I may expect to one or me say, Black Star Nimu, semenu, on starting demand for baby or persuable. He should start making himself big. Our black and then affecting you. Into coach need to make say, boha na unti mean kasa. But coach, I catch Jordan. I use some ball. Bet me I catch some ball. Semenyon started. No, Semenyon should be our future captain. At 27 years, Semenyon by now I see you prepping for captain. Only Kudus now Kudus Stalinichi. We have to prep him for captaincy.
2: George Free has said me now, can you?
5: No, saying, Debbie, I'm telling you, say, oh, star player and a star player. Mm. Prep him for the captain. Jordan, are you see, won't change the noble. Oh, nitim ye den. Nitim e yon den. And he have to prep Semenyon now, or no starting, and when he did not come, say, look, I am Semenyon. Me pese me bo ni ma mama mimbo. Me pese me bo ha mama mimbo. No, my result, because Blaster and CC and your own results. And Kofoka say, wash and Kofoka be a big class of Washeda. But me, from the tactical point of view, say, on Shedda, why not you say, oh, me a reserve, men can say, even a two could just someone. I feel not a do it your battery. Player could just someone battery. Could just someone off your battery. It's Semino Oman and Ninyading.
2: Okay.
5: Oman and Ninyading.
2: Meda sepa Savio Nwaten and Kano. I say Jordan Bountini, Mr. Jordan Mountini, Sunday special, Monday special.
5: Oh,
2: there will be
5: any one
2: chin. Oh, you won't
5: change. I said, I won't change. I didn't
2: want change. You're in a Monday special and a Sunday special, Yokobobi. And on a new chin, T. Mr. Opa. Maminko, a endurance, so Nafi, you're me full answer. Now, you're queer him.
4: Oh,
2: Minia.
4: Yenshe foreign bakon.
2: Dabi yewi foreign.
4: Yeah, yeah, foreign. Oh, mm. Okay. And yeah, mame she democracy cap, right? Mm. Now you see, matches involving has and kotoko no. Ayana friendly bienim. Because two teams we acquire rivals are when it comes to gota gota, wherever they meet biano, sa records no peso paper ho. No, the handkerchief white, efa ho. No, the two baby, no, china or dia aye asemka. So between those two teams, no, I believe, say, omwa no munya munya maye. I don't know my bedu baby aye do because if has and kotoko, a pejo mu level na kodu Ali ne Zamalek.
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4: Oko your friends say Algeria, yewo your friends say yeah, ESM OGS, NFA OGS nankasa. Oko Tunisia, your experience of Tunis. Sa, sisi oko Tanzania. These are the top clubs, sa. Omwe yu omwe si ho. So when it comes to football, no, ombe ma football na koso. Now, sisi ano, akwe bibi tise midiama aji league nibi. Samantex aji league nibi. Your friend is saying, Edrian aji league nibi. Inti sisi ano, ama big teams we mu ina yaka omwashe. Oto players 15. Now the following season, what's our 13? Now we're just 2. What's our co signing 15? Now all signing now asabe eka unto mean to yakano. No, they will call
2: FIFA.
4: Cars, no, they will call FIFA. Now be eka instead says, I'll see canon girl, some of the top players at the best team.
2: What
4: the
2: chimanzo?
4: Now what the chimanzo? That just will be by chase. Now almost be 3 years, not signing one good player and pull. Not team than 1 hour. You see? And then say, oh, camp pyramid. Oka Zamalek, Oka Alia. Sha na weniache because of Nyama Yehu. Et Nancy as Ali. Ekosia Barcelona. Ewa wanga gampa trophy no. You see, House and Kotoko, Omu Nim said they are big, but they are big. Oh, mama, other teams, and cast other teams, Momu Nyebi, but Uko, every country, sir, clubs, no, some woman who quire. A bad they say, oh, yes, small club, no, who bet me a bitchy. O budget, yes, eh? Now, Okwa, se Manchester Epe player na. Ede se wu ube konhu. Chiso anuka se ibia onpe. Na wudi ebe fani 10 million na fako. Fako ewe juma. It leads me to say, Oshe Avare story yiku ana. Akwe ti se, your friend say, big man bi otata o girlfriend. Na usu uniska. Na big man so, a man be 500 so onko to credit. Now, so we seek out the man at the end of the month, you know, 300 Ghana. Then the 500 is on fan talk credit.
6: Or the talk credit.
4: What come home? It's just a HBDU, baby, you have a cash house, a unia, meta five. And then crank here, then a bear 9 to 10. Or since you have 5 p.m., a meta. Because of say, what your friends say, what Joe Gilwinty? So, the house and kotoko that we know, no, it's about time. A big platform crowd, the man, your friends, two teams, we saw tournaments, we know. I think it's Ojia, Oko, Sunderland, England. And that is where you should be able to showcase and buy good players. And I said, that is where you should buy good players.
6: Mm. Okay.
4: And see, me sorry, so no, you see, it's about time. They be a me mekase. Those two clubs will still maintain as domestic champions, but Enko Africa biom because omo Africa jumedie no mudino apem adentina make sa now Ali etumi to a national team player ebe augmenting the squad otumi ko DR Congo ekoto player ba otumi ko your friend say Algeria eko fa national team player ebe augmenting the squad no because onim se oko club world cup Oba kunya sikani bi ashe. Appearance fee crazy.
6: Okay.
4: You see, so it's about time. In football, no, those two teams should know that they are big. Omonyo omonyama in a big way. Need to be more football. This is
6: Plan B. Okay, me that's it.
7: 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Yo.
6: 0551656656. 0551656565. Hello. Good afternoon, sir.
8: Good afternoon.
6: Abenika say first or Kasafri. Ima, boss, you too.
8: I'm saying, Kaja Kotokoni, so Yamutina, Muroko prayer, Papa Bear, Poland, Modern Boston, you go free Muroko about Ghana, and I can hand you good Yawa. Where that gun and Muroko P, every chamber Boboa. In Modern Boy, only prayer of Pepe and Jomi and me on Yamutina.
6: Okay, 104. Good afternoon, sir.
9: Good afternoon,
6: Ose Kwame, Tamadisha, young boy, boss.
9: Oh, Asundian Council.
6: Asundian Council.
9: No. Okocha, I'm not making. Let me know Kwame is correcting.
6: Yeah.
9: Third division team. Prayer. Second division prayer. Only Kwa Kushia.
6: Yeah.
9: Kwa Kushia. Nano may say, but we free Nigeria, we free Cote d'Ivoire.
6: Wait, Ewo aye Ivory Coast player baako ono nso ni mbobo power striker osegu pa ena John entry nso wakobo ayi Egypt aiti ono nso oy player or experience. Hello, good afternoon.
10: Afternoon.
6: Mini abakode.
10: Yeah.
6: Simple boga. Achemkade.
10: Yeah, ma me share with you no bridge for.
6: All right.
10: We nya chimbia. Koso kwani has. Enya chimbia. Kama zumba chaye. I'm right. I'm going to say, we are somebody. You're not going to see a quiet person yet. You must have no come baby. You ain't seen a book of room for you. When you could do local, we are somebody in the room.
6: Okay.
10: I'm in the back room to show the boy and so. Say, Carter Cranaka and Cranaka and
11: 104.5.
10: And I will be a drop there. You're here next match. If I find my
6: name. All right. Good afternoon.
11: good afternoon.
6: Zini apo mti zai?
11: Anadumu.
6: Ya flo zao kasafri?
11: Okocha je.
6: Chema jira?
11: Okocha.
6: Nini
11: ya? Cash money niyo.
6: Eh, cash money, ya kwe. Mitu nkase?
11: Ah, mse ho.
6: Cash money, ya kwe.
11: Na se, muda ba, mo yesi wana abakare.
6: Onse?
11: Muda abakare ya hon.
6: This is plant. I. Okay.
11: That
6: person is kakra?
11: Okay.
6: I
11: actually
6: okay. Cash money. Yeah, that's it. Okay. 0551-656-6656. Hello. Good afternoon, sir.
12: Good afternoon.
6: Yeah, first of all, friend.
12: Plamine.
6: I'm Plamine.
12: First of all, my friend is Michael.
6: Say Michael, I drink and all. You're boss.
12: 0-4-5. Yeah, Benna. Because of 4 months, start me a few years ago. How do I want to get to Pina? I want to talk to H. And I have to order it. Yeah, Ben.
6: Okay. Last 3 seasons. Yeah. Okay. Hello. Good afternoon, sir.
13: Good afternoon.
6: But your friends, what's your friend?
13: Agabu.
6: Agabu, see you.
13: Okay, man. I'm Mama Basu. I'm Mama Basu. This is Plan B. 104. If I saw a work up, you are calling me. Africa country, Ben, you're calling me. Okay. But you meet Morocco.
14: If you say African football be a Morocco, as a player, Papa say, every one of them, I and when you have a woman, Ghana hanging out, even when you have a woman, no, about one more, with the player on a papa. We Chama, Kafu Simukrum, our Pomumai, hey, and one Mukti, one Timianya, commanded them with my rabbit. There was two players, and I'm on Babakumati, Baba J. Kafu, one mana. It's Murano, a Yano, and one Timianya, and Gokipano, so one of those a good woman with you, Palamimbo.
6: For the first moment, Fassy. Good afternoon, sir.
15: Nothing.
6: What's the first or cassafin?
15: The film from Cassia.
6: Open a cassia, you two.
15: Ocotan and Bessem Cassia, Cotococini. One room to my head, my baby, or Guda. Now, could you about for a whole other group? No, Canada, over the adding. Eh? I don't know what you want to do to me. Now, only back as adding. Without him again.
6: Me too, Kappa.
15: Ah, not a man, you know what your money and five double pudding, Wuma. I didn't understand why you knew it before. Yes, I do my government. And I have to go to Kucha. Support as you. Support as Nama has you go on Kosu. What to go at the Nia or Kapa supporters in Yabri? As he had Nia Kuka supporters in Yabri, and see Nama Kotokon has one cousin.
6: Okay, good afternoon, sir.
16: Good afternoon, Anna near Sapperman.
6: Okay, Sapperman, boss into you.
16: Yeah, I'm good point, Sherman, my prime way. Now, name it, dear, and say. 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
6: All right, NT, Obetimi Afrabaso.
19: Hello,
6: good afternoon.
19: Good afternoon. What am I supposed to say?
6: No, yeah, but you know, you're NTO.
19: You can say to food your craft. You're
6: finished. Yeah, I'm cool. Okay.
19: Now, me need anything. So, Kotoko share has a and Kaben be the same. Send me a Kotoko Nipa. But you're coaching in Tino has a shop Kotoko and Kamepe. You're coaching a young shop Kotoko, not young pam coaching. And now, one, as you said, Ghana, I get a yenu. Yen yina yo support to say, I get way and ye and no be dia boy. I just say ye park ni ye ye park na ya bobono e wasono. Di ho Ghana ubia compre. Na sister bring you a better say, and a kotoko coach, you know, a compre ye park and na nya na namu wen iti nya mu wono e so weni. And ye papa. Mumba yen yina yen jin tum say yen fun na ye bobosono and yet young condemn 4.5 and unye ye. Yeah, down to 27. Yeah, say Uncle Susa. No, on page that began at T. Uncle Slow. Yeah, mean, come on. Morning, yeah, mean, yeah,
6: all right, better say, good afternoon, sir.
20: Afternoon, boss.
6: Meba Jeffrey, so, Casafrey, boss.
20: Like a real dog, Nick, I think Akachi.
6: Akachi, boss, Yanko.
20: Yeah. Not much, Opala now in the world studio. And the platform is a big platform. On the Casafi, players in Monsano. A group of the table, a very space now, or foreign number two, and I'm talking about. But you are catching them, you can't say, or watching. And you're fine. The player knows what baby. Now, when you call the class of Ghana, any idea I don't cook or move. But you catch open, I know. That's when you call the party, staff on this, and I never know Bob Magana. You don't want to remember you.
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6: Yo. Okay, Nti, and once I'm on our way. Okay, Nti, and once I'm on our way. Yeah, fancy enough. I said, once I unipana can say, I won't you know. I won't am a correteno. I'm on also to me say, Sunday and Monday special. Aha, nti, sa, Sunday special, ena okana, okokasa. Good afternoon, sir.
21: Afternoon, sir. Yusuba, kubeba kam.
6: Yusuba, yunti u?
21: Oba, mekebia. 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Only what just admin in the house who pray papa over grandma. The community, they preach community, papa the community. Now, what's the kind of ground within them? And the question will come. Papa to be any gun higher, papa. 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Now, the chapel. Every before you know, you know, you know, a mood.
6: Okay, mina sepa yesu ba ku ku ma me fa last caller na fe yen sore so. Hello, good afternoon sir. Me pa cho na e frose o kasa friends. Hello.
0: Good afternoon.
6: Afternoon sir, senior. Bibi aboko.
0: Wa uni eni o Michael Agbeko
6: kaswa. Oh, Agbeko senior man, bibi aboko.
0: Wa true o, wa true catch pa.
6: With a long time pa o.
0: Okay.
6: Obia Joso.
0: Obia Joso.

0: Obo justify. I think say Watara breso 2 seasons ago.
1: 2024, 2025.
0: Yes, season one. Okay. And do yanko?
2: Okay. Yes. Yeah. Call but my man for happy happy birthday and farmer.
3: 104.5.
2: Abaye one idea. The Linda Akosianate. Yes. Linda Akosianate. Oh, Takrade. Yes. Odin birthday and then yanko point shara. Yes. And then Odin.
0: What's your friend saying?
2: Linda
0: Akosia
2: Nate.
0: Nate.
2: Yes, yeah.
0: Okay.
2: Yeah, Kupon Shano, yes.
0: Oh, Kupon Tema. Also in Takrade.
2: Takrade.
0: Hey.
3: Cross
0: Country.
3: Cross
0: Country. Tema, Takrade.
2: That be, sir, yeah, well, I don't for no more, your friends, eh? It's each in the bench.
4: I'm born now for me, man. I'm Mundi, baby.
2: No, I'm Mundi.
4: Oh,
0: my
2: God. A man, a man, a man, a
0: man, a man, a man, a man, a man, a man, a man, a man, a man, a man, a man, a man, a man, a man, a man, a man, a man, a man, a man, a
2: man, a man,
0: a man, a man, a
2: man,
0: a man, a man, a man, a man, hey, any easy?
3: Yes.
2: Hey.
0: Okay. I can say. Save you.
2: Okocha. You phone tin your waha. Me ka se won chendi na toya. Me apologize pa.
0: E
2: won hia me de. 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Yan kwechi na en kwohwe Ghana ni Kevet. Time at 2006 year ko World Cup. Your last match ni Kevet ye show mo phone. 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
0: Okay. Yangoy.
4: Menka sa soma enze jefo ntemie. 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We know the issue already. Your test studio aka your pitches as them. And tisana your one wabeto. Either the pitches are not good. You are going to work with it. So what I say. And to make sure you deliver for the job I had the assumption, sir. That's all about complaining. Because the more you do the talking, who bears fans next year, because that is what we have. Because me and your pitches, so young because you can't break. See a pitches in ye has a bobby, teams need now bobby, and me has ni has no good pitch and kebabwa. It is not, but quote you pompo. San yes, I best statistics, and no swan now bebo, and so go near the amount, and I just need
0: to
4: say one castle castle pitching ye.
0: And to not just now cotto console as I pitch in a show on so. Evelyn, so and Kai Frame Coach Aji, Papa Slide any team, and I Uremu Ewo aye Facebook. Yes, sorry so na drive time and so atiki over Yakramo.
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Aha! 32 teams from 32 communities. 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
1: Afi, ayakai, se coaches beba, team managers beba, na afi, official ayah scout team Ebano, I a Kick Nation Sports Agents Lam BFM Grassroots Cup 2026. A Buffo, I Taiti, Emma Yedijumedi Ebreo, Dedikain, I a Kick Nation Sports Agency, Enyo Munkwa, Sports Water, Vena, Womu Edimo Akotene, Sanso, Ena, I Little George Health Shop,
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and yes, in the panajim, right? One of Sebi, and when you were done, Sebi, a sanity, why is in the force? Every day is false and the fight, every day is fight and the force, and every day is false and the fight.

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I was here, them right. 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And was here, www.prebfmolai.com. And your website. Yeah, them live with so on.

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1: Okrubi.
0: So where?
1: International Okrub.
0: So where?
1: Me who ye na? Wa mi hu no ana meni aje na chase.
0: No.
1: Ma pomo di na koye boko za.
0: Na ubi biya sese baby aye.
1: Aye. Aye. Baby ebusi ya peni ubi ya nchi ya kesi ya komano.
0: Yes.
1: Echi ya nene.
0: Nentuma ndi muashi. Omrano maji nentuma. Yes, I did. We banim hunyina were.
1: Oh, anka nentuma no so de asa ko ye pa.
0: Muashi do ntuma ni muashi.
1: E muashi.
0: Ai. Ya no mu.
1: didn't see.
0: Nah, Esther, and no, what fad dear no, no, oh, why you for papa?
1: Oh, thank you, thank you, thank you.
0: Oh, you're bad, who are fit?
1: Thank you.
0: I'm on for my Facebook, my Esther.
1: Name, and I'm a danasi.
0: Name, I won't.
1: Name, I je.
0: Or the affair was not.
1: Or the affair. Oh, so on one casana body. One young coupon body, any feather.
0: Name, your body, your feather. As you see, come.
1: Aha.
0: Or the farm was in his yes.
1: Oh, no, I see, no, I'm not dear.
0: To feel sorry, but no, but
1: no, no, my own humor or more common deal more down. Samson and Nipa, our noir boabas, as he so, and the answer more common the weather.
0: And no man or the fat Nipasuna, Nipa, ye bean, a noir a dear brew, a bean near man, no manady, or no one feeding em one or the funny person to a more fennel or the far one so, one to tunk, one to toss radiano, one to toy, tea, I say we, one to toy.
1: Man, I'm toy. Oh, I didn't say now we Mia, I dear, Mia, I'm a top, my dear, me be, Mia, I'm toy. Top, no, na.
0: What are you?
1: Top, no, na. What are you?
0: Oh, yes, it
1: will
0: be our time. You know, who you know, is here.
1: Okay.
0: On
1: some high effect, on Toma Tari and a day in Jay-Z. It was your pain to say, and to my nana, when you're your palm shetty.
0: Aye. My trap for your palm
1: shetty. Move on here, come, mommy, and I'm assuming from palm skirt.
0: So,
1: mm-hmm.
0: To top and skirt.
1: Yeah. Okay. Exactly.
0: Yeah, I need a change. Uh-huh. It's just skirt and wash your top.
1: Uh-huh.
0: Yeah, yeah.
1: Fe.
0: I say, only I don't
1: hear. Ah, oh, groovy.
0: Esther.
1: And that, oh, born, or don't jump to us for summer. Me, I mean, who say yes. Okay. Wednesday, dear. Yeah, you didn't say you're corner, don't lie.
0: So,
1: And
0: to Okofia, okay, where
1: Mikofia, and then I made dinner, madam.
0: So, see, Wednesday, you call dolly.
1: And some, sir, Hannah, me, bedding me, the near tearful, dear. The
0: Wednesday, don't call me, or don't you know, dear.
1: It's. 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
0: Almost in the end, I see.
1: Almost say, Obi say. And now, oh no, then Tiana and the boyfriend, the catch friend, say, the ex girlfriend, the best friend.
0: Now, Bonnie Ben Womb.
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0: 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Adam phone ye fa.
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0: Yes, so young so.
1: Me penina.
0: Esther, ne din ordinary.
1: Unto me, ina ni. Unto me can't dream say. Unto me can't dream say. Ah, we, me ex inti me ni ni she ebium Davida. 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Eno die ni amena mene dama ye. Why friends cannot? Why ex friends? And I say ex your ex partner cannot be in a cannot be your friend and I say your best friend.
0: I say you dem say afa ba bi o.
1: So one what say say be. Yeah, so why your ex lover cannot be your friend or your best friend.
0: Interest was me bu pa.
1: Mhm. Until then na me dem na me na won so wa bo made ani me aha mo a kama.
0: Yes, bi bi agwa papa. Eh ni trade. Yes, bi bi agwa kama bi.
1: Oh, David.
0: Where experience.
1: Where I just experience so crew. Next week, I just experienced in the moment you're going to group me. Yes, the first one. Group me as a wara. Yes, the first one year. Unresolved feelings.
0: Okay.
1: Ebi ana feelings na kakra woho.
0: Okay.
1: Oh yes, oh. Minini ni sheye, minini ni sheye. Nto kwe bi na aba.
2: 104.5.
1: 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But, odo die, unya, munya kwa tina mo separate places. 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
0: Okay.
1: Na ope sa oni ni pa di kasa.
0: Okay.
1: Inti sano. Eh, yes, ex lover bestie dear.
0: Okay.
1: Se be ye ye, na chese mo ami onu na mo deceive mo ho.
0: Okay.
1: And I say be a mo realize say mo ye nua.
0: Okay.
1: Into your daughter and into me mba.
0: Okay.
1: Mhm. Ya se bend boundaries. E be a na there was a time the disrespect kakra wo. Edu maybe a na Obema na no obanu omfe buoma the other partner.
0: Okay.
1: And I said atem de dear and I said it got critical man na baako for bro baako kra.
0: Okay.
1: Inti sanu moye den na mukasa mo beye na mfufu a eya wo de akoye se odo ewo mu a ebesem pie obenu na wakoya anu wa say wo relationship say anye ya ma media embo ye mienu na.
0: Oh, okay.
1: Mhm.
0: Okay.
1: What you say? I feel they okay. Everywhere you say bibi the blocked healing.
0: Mhm.
1: You say staying in close contact keeps an emotional door open.
0: Okay.
1: So mukoswa hum hum na mukoswa ne hum hum kasa na okrubi.
0: Mhm.
1: Okrubi. Mhm. Ever sound to Joe, ever sound canyon, never sound so
0: big.
1: Bepeja, better chill. Now, no dear, quiet, no good to Miss Lemon. some way jive a fair far be antenna in separate places.
0: Munyaka,
1: Munyaka, but Munyan now for four.
0: Okay.
1: And your fiancé, they be all now me besawas you.
0: Okay.
1: Maybe so was a maybe so was a yam pet. So what quack when him man bam bow chim baby some was a baby so was a and ya bena oh minuet ya nibio my mean to be umbrella now quasa pejabium. Then no na nipa na was some waba relationship no no na oba betet in a brabo man.
0: Okay.
1: That be that. Yes, sir. Yes, say. New relationships, more complications. Okay. Ebi ana partner no onpe. 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Yes, se ni ehu anya time. 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Eya den ya. Ah, obi a nkrofo nim se na mo hyehye wo face de e beba. Then okay. Also the problem about relationship too.
0: Okay.
1: Then they're not afraid they're because say, hey, just say, on any sound will hold into no one country on. And also, on any will be you into no one country on into a new one now or dad out. Once I did.
0: Okay.
1: Into Mr. M. Say, relationship no. And quay ye na end there. Be ye wash as ye be answer. And ye ni na the way we ye dear, but the way we ye.
0: Okay.
1: A way Jesu off a fair. Intimidacy.
0: Okay. Yati, yadasi. Yadasi.
1: Oh, groovy.
0: And design I will back on one.
1: Mea.
0: And I said I walk.
1: I didn't tell you as a walk as a man, I make
0: him. Be as soon as I walk.
1: Hey,
0: oh, can't into me besides I was society sanity.
1: May me side your main penny, ma, nipa, and then they tramp and our ex and your best friend.
0: And I was only your S best friend.
1: Mimpo, dear, said your dirty near Jaya, minimo, me who grabbed me. Oh, yes.
0: Okay.
1: Young Koya down for far down for some dabby dabby dabby.
0: Also, now can't you see your own example? No, okay, as that mammy trouble homra, Nafi, young fan, as about the honor, na young fan too. Abusia, young cock Ghana misto, when it was a Ghana misto, dear, a yadada no, and your panwa fee, and who, the 17, and nay, ope, and yan a paddy, nyania, a yer gun and yan, and now one didn't woman dear. Now a baby back open as would one each, one a Ghana misto. For nature moho, now copen him a penny announce ebi, omado mamba fragrant rice, emo. The dead and not, but yeah, I know so yet the pa. Now, as I walk upon the day when you put you anymore, Omo di Bia Bazala, and I want a moon, and so a day a red fencing a moa who don't call in Ibiaba. Di Ninano, I wish you could remove her and send it to me. I can be Nabi Bia so to me. I come out, and I got a name upon you now. I want a fee, and I want a name now so a war. Ti Babia Uber Kubiano. Na wakaise o Ghana meet 104.

0: Wonder when each room and so our Biahu doing Yanano, Ghana Mistro, Echra Quan, our Mamba Fragrant Rice, and a face Rasta Brown Rice, and no morning in Anu Benya Bia. Na oh one can put them have a Bia Diabusia, Mamma Dina Brat Tama, Udu Tama Bissasem, O Pebia Pren B, radio station 1, 2, and 3, Jansi Juana Oko, was an canibia doba, Unado by Yano Bomadin. Now pair and we be a chill quine ne and you who don't know what can you say Ghana made story the did you know the you fra dear king kine dear fa Ghana who be no qua and sabi to me akabi. Ya na wako Spinters Road 18 Junction who has woman just so bakuho. Oh on free freeman tam so diany over call Winneba. Winneba no one trauma hospital no din train him. A fair so no. Fa huma enough friend in penny from Casa it was 0206 79 87 23. 0206 79 87 23. Ofre Ghana Mistum Pinya Wamu Bejoso. Na Mko Ventures and so the cast no babuja ope ka papa pa ka tiapo. 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
1: e ka ho
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1: so no dear near and I see your monk on the day.
0: Eh, Bema.
1: In your crubby. Bear my new bisa say, oh, now one of Muntena fear who are na say. Oh, man, the even in the omo chinko.
0: Esther, we are not saying.
1: Where are you? Yes, for me, and I'm in the media not to us. Yeah, but here for me.
0: Tipa, but I'm saying, you know, Neri so okunti. Oma ne kura no ne yere no nuanu nyina ne trefio because neri so okko. 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
1: Aha, ano ano no.
0: Ei. Asem be kura.
2: This is plan B 104.5.
0: Maybe super. Yeah, no problem. Okay, busia. And 0551665665. Hello. Hello,
3: director.
0: Agra.
3: I'm a cousin from Chimabumiti.
0: You're not a brother. You're
3: from Kunyako, and I think Kunyako.
0: You, I don't get you.
3: Oh, my man, uncle. Oh, don't you have a no more with your phone, uncle.
0: Hey, oh, my, Now, I am from Musua. So, my Nabus of Abatra Munjay. What about
3: you? I am from Musua.
0: Okay.
3: You're going to move back pass, right?
0: Okay. Back pass.
3: Hello.
0: I'm going to go to the village.
3: Ah, you're going to go to the village. Abu Musua.
0: Ah, you. I just want to see. You're going to go to the
3: village. Ah, I'm going to say. So, I'm going to be a man. Daddy.
0: That's
3: me. I'm going to go. Now, okay.
0: Okay, yeah, that's it. Jabai. Hello. Okay, 0551 says 5 0551 says 5 6 6 5 6. I wish I was a bit. Hello.
4: Hello.
0: Jabai.
4: Hello.
0: Francis, bye bye.
4: Because I have fun on the barber too. So now, I'm going to go to the barber.
0: Okay. Okay. Hello.
3: Abuja Benny.
0: Jamai.
3: Nabom Dizayo.
0: Yamiadumo.
3: Eh, make us every Kowa Zakrako.
0: Hey, Kowa Zakraka.
3: Aye, Abuja Benny. Kabra Zayli.
0: Wow.
3: I was young, but I'm busy.
0: Papa.
3: But don't worry.
0: Dabby.
3: And come better, Gado, here, FM, make a crack.
0: Ah, Nami, me money, Femu.
3: Ah, what did you tell me?
0: Many Femu say,
3: so Yami, I don't know, dress up by you too.
0: Ah, okay.
3: Aha. And the cat of Papan there, all the so bad in your mom from Muget, Nano or Mano. Form an interview of him. Why?
0: No, yeah,
3: I mean, in India, no matter what, Kuno. No matter what, you know.
0: Okay. But Jabai, she has a cup in the mama. Why?
3: Matimaka has a cup in the
0: house. Yamisra. Hello.
4: Hey, Jana.
0: Again.
4: Yes.
0: Now, who are you? Dear?
4: Good afternoon.
0: Afternoon.
4: Where? Mr. Away.
0: You.
4: I don't know if you are not a genius about PAV and what PAV is.
0: What's it?
4: Who's your PAV? What PAV idea?
0: Okay. And I just be nice to
4: you. You want to?
0: Uh-huh.
4: Plan that's it. Sister, my partner is on Pomni 10 no call.
0: On Pomni Ban?
4: On Pomni Crow, what's it?
0: Now, I guess I would throw hunting. So, I know so much no cotton, new crew, and yes, was up on the animal. I would throw.
4: Anybody that's funny, they've been after the German. I have seen your mother, I would say, as I go fishing.
0: Okay. Martin Miraz, okay. Oh, to me, you know, 0551 6565. Hello. Hello.
5: Hello.
0: Chabai, my duo, Martin.
5: I'm going to go.
0: Okay. You. I'm passing money behind him. Hello.
3: Hello, Mini. I'm here.
0: Chamai.
2: This is Plan B. 104.
3: Only have 1+1. Interest with Baba Bank. We're going to
0: see KMZ. Oh, okay. You.
3: I'm here.
0: Chamai.
3: On say, as someone say, I want to get in here ready to Baba Wale. So I'm ready to say, or Baba Wale. Because I'm here on your master.
0: Unia
3: Banu Ewoma. Was only by man in the
0: manner.
3: By Obani Beman, Omnima.
0: Esther, Omnima. Okay. Yes, Omnima.
2: 104.5.
3: Omnima. Yeah, my gentleman. She's here, old sister. You couldn't in my ever. Who could work at your say? Momco, may I pick up? I should no more than 1 year ago. And I'm a pet dying behind the assignment. Was it that? Let the any brain, near idea, and yet any ever one name would be ever. If you know now, only a chin chinel china. Almost boom. Now I want 1 year and coming. So my uncle Petra, and money may be bare 1 month. So one month in Bubiki be an about a wow. And I'm in the bow. Now I'm in the bow. What do you say? Chop money credit and go on, go on, baby, and now my bano. One about a cannon. Hey, Obano, when you're ready, the idea, Mother, or Berman on Tunajim, or no banner ground with what is only problem.
0: Okay.
3: Or Snow Bano, maybe I'm not making a catcher. Hello.
0: Hello.
3: Asolo
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0: Point back pa. 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
3: Aje na aswe.
0: Ya huye bana, ya bro zaka da beri.
3: Efem je wise mi kasa si achem da.
0: Ye je we.
3: Ah, kame dia mi se bu jofo ni na omunko.
0: Ama bana so nko bi.
3: Because send me yele sala ni ye.
0: Okay. Yo. Mira se. 0551 says 5 says 5 says 5 0551 says 5. 6656. Hebuzi ya ubetimi. So every more. Nah.
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0: To me, you know, 0551 says 5 says 5 says 5. Hello. Fajami. On us one to me, and you know, so 0551 6 5 says 5 says 5.

0: 0545 1 6 5 6 5 6 5 0 4 0.5 0 4 0.5 0 4 0.5 0 4 0.5 0 4 0.5 0 4 0.5 0 4 0.5 0 4 0.5 0 4 0.5 0 4 0.5 0 4 0.5 0 4 0.5 0 4 0.5 0 4 0.5 0 4 0.5 0 4 0.5 0 4 0.5 0 4 0.5 0 4 0.5 0 4 0.5 0 4 0.5 0 4 0.5 0 4 0.5 0 4 0.5 0 4 0.5 0 4 0.5 0 4 0.5 0 4 0.5 0 4 0.5 0 4 0.5 0 4 0.5 0 4 0.5 0 4 0.5 0 4 0.5 0 4 0.5 0 4 0.5 0 4 0.5 0 4 0.5 0 4 0.5 0 4 0.5 0 4 0.5 0 4 0.5 0 4 0.5 0 4 0.5 0 4 0.5 0 Nyame adomo 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
1: Oh, okay.
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1: Okay. That's that. Hey, here you
2: go. Okay.
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1: Now, as the dude, I'm funny say.
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2: Nanka, mimpo di, anka bema no na minene wa problem. As in, this is the new crew.
1: Na, onde onu problem is today?
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1: 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A jet to a tour. 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

0: 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Yedi Kain. Aye, Kick Nation Sports Agency. 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Sports Water. 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

0: countries. Certain politicians, people are there because of their merit, not appointed by politicians, and they work and serve well. Look at our security agencies, puppets of the ruling party, ruling government. And so they are not able to open their mouth, even arrest thieves who ride public cars and are fed by the state. People who earn more and better, well salary and free benefits, occupying official houses with chauffeur-driven cars. Benefits come in thousands. They steal the most in the country. Go around the prisons when we go to give communion and pray for them. Some remand for years, and yet those who openly steal and plunder walk our streets. What kind of society is
1: that? What will be different between the Special Prosecutor's Office and whatever office of law enforcement? And the reason why I agreed to accept the nomination is that this is a new office. Corruption has done so much damage to this country. In the conflict resolution, it is called structural violence. It's an invisible violence that kills millions without anybody seeing it. Taking millions of cities for oneself under illegal circumstances deprives people of good health, education, and all the developmental facilities you can give. So what I want to do is to be able to set up a credible institution with a credible culture, which will be able to block the leakages and the seepages. If I'm able to do that, I don't care even whether I am not able to prosecute anybody. And part of the law says that it is preventative, that if we succeed, we won't need foreign aid. I will say, with knocking my chest, that the amount of seepages and leakages at the ports, if we were to close them, our budget will not need foreign assistance.
2: The Church of Pentecost is over 3.1 million, about 10.38% of the Ghanaian population. And we have brought in 15,000 signatories. I believe that this is significant enough. If they give us time, we can even bring 2 million. Yeah, just to make a statement that this bill, we support it 100%. And so we are praying for the parliamentarians to make good arguments. They should know that there's a creation. This is a sovereign state, but the whole world is a sovereign state with a ruler. And then the one who created us reserves the right to tell us how to behave. If we leave the right to behavior in the hands of the creation, then soon every lifestyle will be shielded by law. Till we have some anarchy state, lawlessness in this nation. Now, if you want to have sex with a beast, I say it's okay. If I want to have sex with a pig, it's okay. If I want to marry my daughter, it's okay. If I want to have sex with a tree, it's okay. So where are we going? So the issue is not about rights. The issue is about morality.
3: Because we live in a world where we are told we are the leaders of tomorrow, and the politicians of the day have ensured that that tomorrow never comes. Let us today tell the politicians of the day that the tomorrow they have been talking about is today.
4: We live in a continent today where, as the young man has said, our young women upon attaining puberty cannot afford sanitary pads. But our public servants have iPads which they do not know how to use. We live in a continent today where our leaders who preside over our health sectors have no faith in the health sector. When they are sick and their families are sick, they run away to seek treatment in Germany, in France, in the United Kingdom, in South Africa and India. Even our health ministers don't have faith in our health department. We live in a country and countries today where the political leadership have no faith in the education sector. They bring unto us what they call free primary education or universal primary education, but they can never dare take their children.
5: Then I asked him if he had ever been offered a bribe?
6: You mean as president?
5: As John Mahama.
6: As a human being?
5: As a person.
6: Any human being in the world would have encountered, you know, corruption in a way, one way or the other, either being offered a bribe or a bribe being demanded from you. What you need to do is to put yourself in a position...
5: Mr. President, did you tell
7: him? BFA.
6: No, I haven't taken a bribe.
8: But even to think about it, it doesn't... It just questions who are making these policies. This is what happens, that when you've mismanaged the economy into this hole, then anything sounds great to you because you don't have any option. You see what I mean? And this is the problem, that anything that is taxable, that can feasibly be taxed, they are trying to impose taxes on it, increasing withholding taxes on withholding and so on. All of these are hurting. They are hurting the economy. These taxes are hurting. And therefore, you are not going to get the growth. And when you don't get the growth, you will not get the revenue. And when you don't get the revenue, you go back to increasing taxes to get the revenue. And then you are in a cyclical
9: But I can tell you, as my colleague, Deputy Minister said, we are not going to the IMF. Whatever we do, we are not. The consequences are dire. We are a proud nation. We have the resources. We have the capacity. Don't let anybody tell you. Like when Joshua, Caleb, and the 10 others went to spy this on the promised land, and only two of them came to say that we can do it. And the 10 went around the community, murmuring, you can't, da-da-da-da-da-da-da. We are not people of short sight, you know, and we have to move on. Okay, so let's think of us as who we are, a proud, strong people, the shining star of Africa, and we have the capacity to do what we want to do. If only we can speak that one language and show that we burden share in the issues ahead.
10: Get the industrial piece. So you have ministers in the government have been performing like this. And if they are performing like this, what is the reason why a president is just going to take his green ink and say, we'll betray with you? There are others. Saying so many MSs are, because there are several people who have left my government, which I removed from the government. There are people. Neil Biano won my first term or no second term or that's all. But there are some of them, some of the longest serving ones, when they do not so many. And that is the reason why. And I think there's good explanation. Yo, and yes, will be any MFA. It's not me, any sir. The Juma Oye, the Samuel Juma Oye, and then I'm a medicine.
9: Thank you very much.
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Media dear Bano saying, "Bring your hand, Kenna." Tumba Kwabena, I will see the star boy, producer of Mechidom. A Facebook near the Mua, a year, a brand here, and a Dow Modia to more hormone. I will be home or Facebook, no so. Or by your comment to us here, like your page, you know.

www.planbfmonline.com no so and which ray affiliate bebree na afa jumain etopete any more information sentence I hold where you Wadosti Ventures Information Center ewo Ashaiman Katamanso New Bridge 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Information Center, Fa Ewo Zenu, a fair PMO teacher Manta, a live Mama Millicent Information Center, so a fair Yesumo Information Center, so see a live or so, yeah, no wolf infinite Mantemon. Now, Billy Kale Wholesale and Information Center, Wagakofe, a bang Akotoshi number two, a horse upper mine, and an important moon, we want so after Jumadie. 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

0: Okay, so Mami found you plan BOnline.com. No, so NDC Kevin Wayo that a calls for return of a year corporal punishment in schools. And he an appeal a one cause one some jumedian so no ray editing to my war NDC job with a man you couldn't ever jumedian so na no and or chill muse Osha Kane the brony frebi be corporal punishment. Punishment ya ne ya de ma ya man o school no. Ne no ma discipline etumi a daddy, a was schools a whole doing mupa, but a nay, can I see any nano de fee schools mu? And unty, a collect to me, fetre, nano, a dimpenny for temoa, on Jenny Bibiaho. Nano, a yora, while you chess, sa punishment, and unqua die. I was same penny for a sigina ye, na yes, and so a coffa edeba. IT, a political affiliation must not shield anyone from the law. A general word, you may dinner son, yora Thomas IT. 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And so, if we are say, if people for in semua, a idea say, a pussy for a catching on a babayra. 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The suspect identified as Akosua Brakwa, according to residents, allegedly buried the child immediately after birth, with claim that the father of the child has had refused to accept responsibility. And he said, you can't say, yeah. Shenipa, don't do what? So, now, one more in your kunu. I tafra once a single mother, single mothers. Then my four back row with Dimano, baby mama. Ah, on no deal, Susie. 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
0: A colony in yanni papenti. 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Police interdict officer over alleged role in a Accra race course demolition. Enti anu si asemba kwa, edie himwa planbionline.com no so. Police, ya interdict no. Esam se, tisu se anamombi otu ye no. Wentu ni ye. Rashid Papo, Ejekum, Jemfi get new role in latest Mahama reshuffle. Enti nipa mien sen, yora, mampeni John Dramani Mahama, nene reshuffle la, waye mpremprey no. Yesusu, anasi ya chile se, omu mien seni na, enya appointment. President John Mahama has announced further changes in his government. Reassignment of two ministers and a deputy minister ranking immediately, taking immediate effect. Under the latest changes, Abdul Rashid Papu has been reassigned from the position as Minister for Labour, Employment and Job Creation to serve as Minister of State for Special Initiative. Entipapei, the idea man, no. Emmanuel Kwajo Ejekum, who previously served as a Minister for State for the Special Initiative, will replace Papu as Minister for Labor, Employment and Job Creation. Satina Ewoho, job creation, so you can create a job. Hi, country Ghana. President Mahama, our president has also reassigned Ernest Boje Jemfi, Deputy Minister for Defense, to serve as presidential advisor on national resilience and emergency preparedness. Enti in such a ya abanano. Ampeni media way.

Right, so my fancy here. Plan B one one, I mean, that's what you unidentified man found dead on Kumasi Wa Bush near Poyentonga. Okay, and a cruel war, Wa Quantin Ponson, Kumasa Quantin Ponson. Yako kunya unidentified person be with frim. I rehorsam pa. And so, I don't know. MTTD officers will remain on roads despite traffic technology rollout. Interior Ministry, no. 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But, ochre se, ministry, no, any of that much of that information. But then, I'm one cast I'm going to share the information, Bisa. And you ever heard? Say, I'm repayment. Now, it's an information, it's an ever down one. 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

0: yam fa plan view online some of fancy. 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And ti and also no, yeah, I understand so I redraw. 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Semi court. I mean anyway, but I know no sanka vetting committee which baby yin if I know they know pa, but on one so I redraw the but anyway, say MPP vetting a committee no so yin mfrimudia. Well anyway, no I don't you know, I reserve my case.
1: This is plan B.
0: Come on, some kind of but anyway. But to me, I redraw the chama won to me.
2: You will know that when the government cuts short and or he commenced a project and it delayed, it means that there is a possible cause. And that cause is the reason why the regional executives have conglomerated here to pray for the government and pray for Nana Akufo-Addo for the Ashanti party and Ashanti region to have a favor for the commencement of interchange become the reality, not cutting short. That is why we are preempting His Excellency, the President of Republic, that still the Ashanti region people are looking upon him. It's not that they are not going to vote. They have already voted for us, as it done in 2004. And as they also voted in 2016 and 2020. So this one, when you do the opportunity cost, the scale of preference, although we have a lot of roles in Ashanti, the Ashanti people want. But when you do the scale of preference, the Swami interchange become necessary that every Ashanti region, everybody or person is looking forward for the road to become the reality. That is why today we have made a press conference and appeal.
1: To win in the 2020 and 2024 and beyond is a movement and it is stronger than apartheid. To win in the 2020 and 2024 and beyond is a movement and it is stronger than apartheid.
2: You will know that when the government cuts short and or he commenced a project and it delayed, it means that there is a possible cause. And that cause is the reason why the regional executives have conglomerated here to pray for the government and pray for
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2: Ashanti party and Ashanti region to have a favor for the commencement of interchange become the reality, not cutting short. That is why we are preempting His Excellency, the President of Republic, that still the Ashanti region people are looking upon him. It's not that they are not going to vote. They have already voted for us, as it done in 2004. And as they also voted in 2016 and 2020. So this one, when you do the opportunity cost, the scale of preference, although we have a lot of roles in Ashanti, the Ashanti people want. But when you do the scale of preference, the Swami interchange become necessary that every Ashanti region, everybody or person is looking forward for the road to become the reality. That is why today we have Land made a press conference and appeal.
5: Minya Ghana need you. As Peter said, the one we need a president in tea. Minya Ghana need you. Ghana for Musorio. Ghana for Musorio. I'll be before you now, Musorio. I'll be before you now, Musorio. I am Munti and Mahama MC. Me vice president. Me, my daughter, Suda. Me, my DCO. Me, my minister. Da. Ayadia. And your chairman in the media, and I want to be campaigning mommy. I'm my campaigning mommy party, and I'm here, Juma. 2013, we are Saba the Boom, Juma. Mubaye, Mapto Pima Juma,
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5: Me, ma count to crab did you or no? Some tia me must school fees crab by a ding. What just say? Muslim de Montat ma count to so and you know Nasabi me sika by sika bay na befa me ho.
0: Right, plan B 104.5 Yatnasi, and we're in some bay any edinam.

0: Fayum Makin extortion allegation could deepen parliament trust crisis. And Yura Osei Kwapon, Democracy and Development Fellow, Center for Democratic Development, CDD Ghana, Dr. John Osei Kwapon, SCSA, social extortion allegation here, Kosunwa. Ebe to me, I'm a GDA, ye mra shebe jani muno. To me, I'm brena se. 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Yes, ya bremo. To emra mukobo bros no. Kakran kakran mu ye mweni mu ye ma fe so estel shin biom na sinya beyi. Anyway, ye ne yon koma ba kwe did kain. MTTD officers who remain on roads despite traffic technology rollout. Interior Ministry. And so quickly, ye bobo urom niye un sedi ene so siti ese. Aso, yeah, it's a CCTV cameras be raw. And come on free ho. And as a monk was in a quantum ponzo. As a brave driver, and he be so moonfio cra. Anyway, Atina say Thomas, IT from a Yenswan NDC. On a Korea, Bano Eastern Region Communication Bureau, no, can be national. And so, or can be. What Nase, or Sam Presse, a Yenswan of one to a bar. And Famano as Deputy Communication Officer. On the ticket of ANDC. Afei, the base, Matthew Abrantia Kache, and so Atinase from a Plak Banya. Plak Banya this year, Bakope. Atinase, on so Atinase, come and then umbrei. Na, on so the base, Udimu Akotene, papa. Yeah, I'm here as I'm Ketua.
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0: Tommy Akwaba.
2: Major Zomene.
0: Maybe I come out here.
2: Boko. The van selection will be a kay. Yeah, to me, Anantiabe do I. Yes, soon, yeah, my dear, and I just say, Yami Ayebi. So, Yami Ayebi. And Yanni Panyana, and Yanni say,
0: right.
2: So, Yami, my Sorina, Moja Vizia, for Sanina, the commander, Abojo Media. Now, I said, Danny, Aye, and Kutu,
0: okay.
2: And Eddie Bemano, my Bonnie Biani.
0: Right. Thomas, I tell you, no, you heard him say, you're Richard Eni from the Richard Eni from the NPP. Tema central super back by sir. But Matthew Akwaba.
3: What you
0: come
3: out
0: here?
3: Yeah, me do.
0: Right.
3: Yeah, come on.
0: Happy belated birthday in Koma Ubano so.
3: Yeah, and yes, I'm
0: birthday.
3: And yes, I'm kitwa. And yes, I'm kitwa. And I just have but because of Miss Mowboy, Daniel Macaulay Kitchen birthday in Yamidi, and now I'm 2 years, so
0: okay.
3: And you have me. Yes, I'm small. And yet, my penny for 2 years, so I call an umna me, mom. So, we to be jam. But who's your men? Who are you? White say, who's up there? I call a birthday. Over a call a birthday. So, I just did that too.
0: When Kaoba could have put out the package about a colony birthday, Timosumudi,
3: a colony birthday, a colony, me and no opposition.
0: Oh, position team, where when the birthday naman?
3: Eh, my dear man, I know I call a birthday, and you're paying for do me a gasa miswa. Eh, ona, who I call me mom, ubiye, who me mow a fantani motor, ubemina a cruise, or just a ubenum, a lomo benum club.
0: Mate, I call you a baby, I will be a brawai. But you are the end. Anyway. I said, Penipa, you are a friend, say, Dr. John Osei Kwapon, say, extortioni allegations, he be ma, memra, she be jano. A ban on say, credibility, and you a muntum, any idea. I mean, it depends that parliament trust crisis. You can say, yeah, we are man, you need, or chinabi, for you know, be a Tommy be a cock or remo, my she be jim.
2: Amen.
0: Yeah, someone, you reckon ye.
2: Into you. Yo, hine mesan chia on mecha we tie for baby a wefidi ekodu bia nete tu ne ayenso anofo se na ye ne de bia no me ba na manchia ayenso anofo a me te se mama ha cause oho na me from ashe oho na me free bibia ti ayenso anofo the branch executive the world coordinators, any will be bureaucrat from DC, Eba party chairman, secretary, organizers, youth organizers, will be bureaucrat on matter and answer all what I am swan or NDC demon, me channel, baby, I will feed the echo the beer, me chill be beer, as I Yenra, John Dramani Mahama, the same said Jasa, ultimately 58 ministers, etimi bo or mine or mine con anymore. Asum Jay, any bibia, I come, a quine, Sukua dying, Sukua dying, I are a Sabia, Asum Jay, Kuto, no audio about or my Ganamo. If you ever done, I say, oh, be oh, be a Yaman penny phone, you know, I say, you're right, John Dramani Mahama, and call on my Kabetum Pong, and so no, you're quite a name as on mine. No, your driver now, dear Kono, or your good driver, Papa. I'm a chair, I could do down qua. The current communication officer, our Eastern region, assigned back for deputy national communication officer, Erako Yodanqua, or Boy Juma, Papa, or Juma Yoko Yodanqua, Ebo, the real Ogumu, new young ones into the communication bureau. See, Timima, or Nya Akonya Ebe Sebo as deputy communication officer. Me jelly, sir, a bed boa as a man. It's your best, sir, if you are hinting to a hint of war, say, young ray, ye need three, sir, or be pray for deputy communication officer. Yep, boom, or this a bed to Abama, boom, no, it's my agent because on no better my agent, anyway, in a year. It's ever called you down, qua, Ghana mind at Tawachi, NDC, Mebun Tawachi, Obibia Tawachi, called you down, qua. It does it.
1: Tissime.
2: Minia, after your marking, I say, me, ya gusu kane. Since after your marking, every year, majority leader, any minority leader, and so forth, no parliament, and we need to be very careful about the SR. GDA mapa Ghana for our parliament, mono. Yan sheni ya sa GDA no, ebeto apina na ebeto baha. Iti bini papa no di oka asa menu ya 100% because parliamentarian who share the arm of government your executive, any legislature, any judiciary, into parliament, any baby, any agudie kura. Now, share yewa kana de Japan kura be ma example be say, nanka tama yewa na nado damka ekufado. E we need election no. Ah, mungu suche ministerial appointment no. Nanka mo prema yewa after new marking. Now, so esane is alleged say. Bank assembly on a bank, I say bank be war issue, be no more, and into no, omu na na don't go for the person of Bettina or no, na same class of a man, ministerial appointment. Anna, yes, shifted the comma, yeah, mammy, how are commission? It is in the public domain, you're rocking in the Japan. It's alleged, oh, yeah, we be a year as a tear for your name, the amigusu K. In the era, after new market, you know, so you're very careful. You see, yeah, the leadership be a share on, sir. You need to be very, what do you call it? Very alert and also very careful with any leadership. Even more, you are saying, what sa press conference or ye, if a good board, who's your good border, a joint, some of the work, a Juma through two ministry, Ministry of Finance and Ministry of Land and Natural Resources. And we have ranking members. Okay? So something that concerns good body, I can work as a leader. Obet Maja Ama, maybe the ranking member or maybe land and natural resources to hold that press conference. And now say ranking member or finance, our side, no why this press conference we, but to take you or took you a whole leader to hold that press conference and according to this bruhaha Edeabano is a FFM. Dr. Ami Anta, honor the ranking member, Emma Finance. Obet my German, no, why? Okay, appear chum sapon se den. Onusu no the ranking member, Emma Land and Natural Resources. You can leave it to them to hold that press conference. But one kasa wet my press conference we and the echo fa in same ho ha abba ed and mugwasia abre parliament. Sir, it's alleged say wakoji ademudie. Well, they say also the seminal echo court. Into court and a better intimate mean come into dated view until court need your verdict. Abba, after new marking, have to be very, very, very, very careful. And yes, sir, or be end the political career in term. Or you're young on after new marking, share that year, sir. Let me say, 1979 or 78. Or you're young and can't bet him up calling him, but wan hwini no wan tone bo ase an hyehye ne nyama yi a obe end ni career ni political career intem uti afi e inti de papa we e kanu hwe de efi ni 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why we all join the parliament number ye a lot okay the same afenyo mark here from mpp side okay now obi akase o unye don't call yourself as a majority leader. Eko fa court, eko fa hunyama. The arrogancy and the purpose of Afenyo Makin and the MPP side, no. Ese omushwe niye. And yes, sir. They will continue to be in opposition for long. And now, omu the parliament, and ni musu bede, eh, chuchu fem. Ah, parliamenta. Ye in the youth, obia person, or rahobi, because ye buwoso, entina ye di a D title, ama wanso, honorable. Mi amite ye obia fem honorable. Debi, it means that office now who occupy no and your office kitwa na one shiny ye na one party and that's a one person pe at the parliament na any bet true firma ma you'll be at an allergy say would unin an oje at them with ye. Aden would the parliament any met you fem I say way it's fen say a boobona say a fenu copyright committee our parliament natrin and him non jai na MPP for no son tonofo. Say the ahumasono a dosun. Okay, me can I Mr. judgments are parliament. Me who ye?
1: I can't
2: 3 minutes. Yo, me ni problem. Almost sorry. No, almost be ma almost submission. One kata to me say yes. Na even na politics cry ado konkeke. Okay, yero papa uhusu ankuma. Almost sorry no be kasa agbangbagbe no mu. Almost sorry no be kasa to me say yes. Politics aya akono. Even honorable authority, men some bonsu. English, we know what I mean. You cry more now. Me fafin in chain because I'm follow parliament. Pa, I didn't know what I'm making. Kwan obey leader of MPP. No, na ene say or China say ene after you making we any problem or China what me ako bo police in here. So, a whole parliament at the accord dina Yoko at nothing of fem and yet the Gana for to Abama or say Munko Parliament, Namuko di Jumana, Embra Fasoma or Mana, and I say Gana for the Munko, Namuko Bobo Police for Asum, Namuko Tanta Fem, and nothing I gana for to Abama Mana, and the Afenyo Makin leadership, and the Yahoo San Yomano. Apart from that, no one will be sada. One will be sada. The whole police, ni a Mramma who can say we demonstration, police for Utimi Aletno, Ombe Bomu Humbai, not police in there, Obom Humbai, what to Sa Abonasum. So the more na Afenyo Makin be kasa parliament na say MPP for be kasa parliament the more na omu ko opposition no more but let me say omu ni obi obetu wonfo and na say obi a obe advice won say de mu ye yi mu gu partner ni mu ase more enye bibia na as a leader ba be kan wase say na medi kan kan no we have some jemfi eye adjuma direct from two ministries. You can allow those ranking members you know, to hold that press conference. What you say? Than you. What you say? Sami Jemfi, Oye Juma under Land and Natural Resources. Oye Juma direct from the Ministry of Finance. So, and you have a ranking member, Dr. Ami Anta. Who bet my jam over that press conference, you know? And also bet my Ajay Kweku Apiachum. No, I bet that press conference, you know? Anka Sabru Hahawe, Anka Emma. But any time Afenyo Makin obekasano, na a generate and mugwasia ediama parliament. And they need to call him to order. Even the MPP political party. And kasa some to be friend to order. Say enye bi biya and a leader. Uye den. Ube sorry akasa. Uti asye. So yebe se and a mini papa no so ya june. Se se ya nsheni ye na dos nyama. We wa koji ademudie wa koye se wa koye se na the parliament any etutu frame we say who the name bebre beye nkwan na so ba ko pe na beti nkwan num we were members of parliament 276 members of parliament but with be said 2 years here here na John the man mama e bai any echiri no ni afi nyuma kin afem kwa. Why? Identity mi bafa. One person. Why? And MPP leadership have to change him immediately. And yes, sir. Or the party ni better opposition. A check.
0: Right.
2: Now, omu tapas opposition to a chair, na po kain. So, man, to me, we need 20% election in India. They should forget the next election.
0: May I say, Tommy, Matthew.
3: Yeah, when can I?
0: The next 10 minutes, not the wedding.
3: Okay, yo.
0: I'm a cousin, but one who must sooner your name, Richard Eni. As you can come, we've been to him, and we've been to him, and we've been
3: to him, and oh, you didn't know. Obeka says all kind of crap.
0: Didn't you ask him?
3: Okay. My father, Konya, when I'm here, you're here for me now. Me to me, but how they be like the way I'm making me chair, the CEO of Plan BFM. Mama, comfort any new canny. Ya Michelle Muna, ya mom, I want the, and ya mom, Quantin. Me free, oh, and I'm a chair, the incoming president of the Republic of Ghana. Ghana, Kennedy, a compre, kun, a Japan. Me free, oh. Now, Machia, the founder of the Base movement, Dr.

0: I'll be free her, and your footprint will be there. When you get I feel your markings, the same way your brand new car, you know, is a very, very, very, very worrying issue. What is parliament? Then a parliament, a jahoma. We have the three arms of government. We have the legislature, we have the judiciary, and we have the executive. And then parliament is being the legislature. So anybody you find yourself within that environment should be obia. You are competent enough. You have a good record a good record and all those kind of things. But we share social media is here. Mahua for you marking can on a CCTV camera or course I mean Jeffy Hoa is being captured and sending me now on social media. But
1: would you say yeah AI?
0: Dear me wanna make but also the court. So court now. Some want me about the cancer without evidence. So court now, me coming ya can almost start the process no. Now one cancer they should show this particular event, you know, live on television, so that will be ashe. Because this is in the interest of Ghanaians. This particular issue, so that yeah, na Ghana for in ashe. Some will be suffering you make questions, so sweaty aye. Some will be suffering some give you questions, sweaty aye. But I know they want fun count. So me aga some issue, baby, I'm funny. Petition, I'm a track or say on fun count na on my own. They are for you making aye. Any dear NPP government here now, this will not bring them to power. So NDC government, we are near Masaya, and for Mumba power. Oh, yes, and then
1: NDC will be there.
0: Me see, like NDC war position. So we are near NPP trans in Husenu, the governance about NDC, you know, there is nothing they can hold on to. So the only thing they can do is just to go after Sammy Jeffy because they think, say, on what position, you know, Sammy Jeffy come after them. But Sammy Jeffy come after them with facts. And then, we should speak the truth. I think the prayer, Abrofono, they take us, they take us for granted. Now, because of Jeffrey IMF, and then the rep of IMF, I work Ghana. Now, Obekasa says, there no person can. Say, dear Omu Kanu, yeah, and this is for Muti, I said, Omu, Nyan Sanje, President Mama, and Omu, Nyan Sanje. Yes, IMF. We want to manage the economy by ourselves. Yeah, good that yeah, nyanu will keep our good. Yeah, farm mamu. And you know, mutias here. IMF funny people fuck or yeah, who said this you criticize the government. We are looking at the the base movement is about Ghana, the development of Ghana. Say Ghana better point. So yeah, in trial say, but we say president no yeah, own the Kenya Pokai. Okay, straightforward. Say no, I will not do politics with Afari. Yeah, we're power for 8 years. We did nothing about it. And I'll be back government for 1 year, 7 months. And I'll see your okay, yes. No, we should speak truth. The IMF and then the white people now, you see, free slave, but only Kenya, we are still in the slave trade with the white because and then they use the IMF to dictate for us how many people you take. The number of kilometers are anyway, they dictate for us. So automatically, you know, independence, it's meaningless. So if we have a president say, no, okay, this is the time there. Yankasa will make everything on our own. Yakakakakra yenya. Aka we are under IMF at temato on yejuma. Because they will not agree for thought to work. On per se, ye back or cra oil, ye petrol, a free on hoba. They will not give you that chance to do whatever you are doing. And know it's in an MPP, what IMF under MPP, they want to set the tone because under the IMF program, say, Uber war white for before Musanu, they will not allow you to do anything on your own to let your people prosper. So, the president, I said, no, this time around, Yankasa kakakra yenya ogana no enuna edibe boaboa ye wan ye there we are IMF ni afoyoma ki ba ko ye ba kun any NPP for say they should criticize the government. Ghanaians are seeing everything enye the IMF rep offer abrochin a wo Ghana ha obetra kanu na yeti. We are looking at the reality on the ground, job creation aheba niama the government no bo amafo. Yes, the president mama is not an angel, maybe he will have his fault and everything, but this government 1 year, 7 months is far better than MPP in about 8 years on better. Unless you have before, you better say. So, the afternoon marking, I know. On me, Tias, abroad, yeah, Casacasa, etrani, the way so I say, what kind of the way no the document. Now, Miss Rese, you're gonna for Miss Re, though, yeah, your time. Because of Niamabibat. Sometimes Niamabibat say, yeah, we should try and go online, get the job,

0: documents and read and we understand. 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Richard any omo kind document no NC. Omo ko kanya no omo ko Fabi. 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Omo kan kre. Because they just look at the document no. Baby na if you are drawing them to their attention say can it is like I said in Atamako we are there we say. If you are asking them to read the document they say they will not read. You see, this time around, propaganda will not bring you to power. And you will forget it. Propaganda will not, because we are seeing the fact. So, after your mark, you should know that the officer are holding now. I was sure the assembly no court. We see assembly was sure the court. MP before them, see assembly no court. And you have to know, after your mark, you can say, yes, you cry, you're criticizing. So, no court. But because MP before them, you can't feel your mark, you can't feel your court. Richard Enimu, Baumyamu, MP before no you because you can't feel assembly no court. Now the court quarter, he will embarrass himself. Because later, and then we are can say, we are much royal, I mean we are say the 10 million Ghana cities are all Bisan or person from the minority for Muche. If it's true, so you see, sir, at the end of the economy. Sami Jefferson studies or releasing Yama be kakra kakra kakra.
1: Then who you say see subium. What's your video be?
0: My video. Anyway, from one of the sister radio stations, one of the headlines we are much not like Plan B, not the Plan B we are. And after you said, there are 10 million Ghana cities are on person with gold board. Now, on person, they want to share it among the minority. Yes. So, the thing will be interesting. So, before God, the man, look at Afinyomak is or Kasa in the fourth parliament about Asema Ounse and Ukraine. Look at they are all here. And alas, they are all kind of parliament house. No. Look at the demeanor. This should tell you what is an anonym. The MP4 person we have in your market, no person we had taken in Dajipon. MP4, the only problem is the Kwasi Ajuma. Now, for your market, you know, say he's very close to Kenny Dajipon. And you know what the MPP people use Kenny Dajipon for. MP, after your market, all call radio station to TV station, all gratis evening now. Because I say, which of the minority MPs are, who say, or call TV, we are all defending. The Afenyomaki defending. The MP people are almost used to Afenyomaki. And now, or Jai Omumamua, Ombe, you soon say, yeah, man, and Nimbako Gwasi. That is what the MPP do. Yeah. Yes, because Omunim said, Yak Omuko election, Kenya Japon winning war. So, the Omupes almost is Sanu, our majority leader, when my idea assembly is anima by. But this man, or your sign.
1: Election Ben, Kenya Japon winning war.
0: The Prime Minister of Mukoya, no. Kenya Japan winning almost 95% of the constituency. Yes, the constituency. Okay. So the Baumia and his crew, no, any Richard, any Mu, they are not happy with Afenyo. So they have to do everything now on Begun and Nimasi. So MP before the Mupo be on Beguswa, now Omuvia, or Chambi on Beka say, there are two scenes of Afenyo marking. One, Okoji bribe or gold board. Two, on can cry or Parliament House. The Omudikas on Ben. So, Parliament House is one of the highest institutions here in Ghana. Now, Bepem Sua, Afenyo Makini MPP, Omidi, your parliament, no, eh, you know, Omid for Parliament House, no, better than like press conference, any day, any casa without evidence. They don't have evidence. And no, I mean, no, is it the man they say, God for oil, yeah, Dr. Baumia, the car 2.2 billion Ghana cedis. 2.2 billion. Now, Baumia, I'm free out. So if MP before they are, they are here and crave for MP before they want to fight corruption, they should go and start with Dr. Baumia. The cost, God for oil. Yeah, talk good. At the back of talk oil. If you are a correct businessman, don't cast out the gold. Echo G oil. Talk good. No, then first, you can't go talk oil. Now, who Baumia, MPP? Mube Bogana, Brosi. Mube Yen Yamaseya. Muma Ghana. Yalusu 2.2 million. And then, who cast some Jeffia? And I blame the president. I blame the NDC government. Say by this time, Yoko, and just someone inviting Dr. Baumia, and you are more money on the year winning, and by this time, start some cocot.
1: May I say, Omrasu, first, Mammy. You're quite a massu till now, and you were Richard any. And Tianso, as a do your day anyway. Richard, what you mean, Kaba?
2: I drank up.
1: Bibi Abo called, yeah.
2: At the Marat.
1: Moo. Quickly, you are Dr. John Osei Kwapong. Penipa.
2: Osei Kwapong.
1: All right. Medase. Center for Democratic Development, CDD Ghana. Chese, you are for your marketing extortion allegations. See, e yade ebe timye DP mrashibe jano ne trust crisis uya manyo ni se peni ikani se ya diye na opachire
2: Oh, no, oh, he, and that time Ben Upia, Obekan Sassiman. And Yedikain, Yabetia, Ghana Funa, Omo, a teacher in Banja, Mutin, Yamratama Central, Yamfa, Enchia, Yampi, Eura, Charles Fossil, Na Yencha, Dr. Mahmoud Baumia, a wagon Ketia, Unia, 2002. A coffer good for oil reserve and forest. A buy a ne, baby. Yan mobile, I'm on for policy BMI. And so I'm a bit different because I'm going to say I'm attending a very good board. Yeah, and this is what began any. That's a medium fee. Any Dr. Siama, any after forcing. I said that now. I use my Cavalier tactics. Every year, Ghana is seeking $1.7 million in a way of your cotton good abeton. Now, you better that Abu Obisubo, you are diverting attention. Abba say, you see, Obi, I call extorting money. Since when? Anna Sami Jensi won't say a minority leader, a year Ura Afenyo Marshall. Statistical efficiency. Oban we yenye serious. Na NDC for Omodi and Omonsa Afifa Yenumu there. Yadane Sabrewa, Yasin Netutu, Intient Ninka. Other than that, the person who is saying, say, Obi Abe statistical efficiency. I don't know, Oman intimin use the security system. I'm forcing him out for evidence in my NAS one in social media there or the AI a video speaker. We don't need it on social media. We need it with our security agencies to prove it to Ampa. Now we walk away at the end. I boy and crono am and for discount. After which I disicani the Biako to box amount for you at the Biako what year to say or this year be a when young woman abroso. And next, the IMF at that room, yet me on some of our money at 22 billion and now 1.7 billion. Who have the chair because of Yadiska? Since when a family and see who say, Obiaban Hose or the statistics, you know? And this is the time that IMF came out with a report that they have and caused Ghana a loss of $1.7 billion. Or when? Say, Oma and Yankwala, family and two. And at time I call out, ask one of my brother. It's not simple to catch Dr. Mahmoud Baumia said, after now, they talk about the media. We have no chance to turn an equal brother to say, we're quite $40,000. It will be one of my keeping a human man. After this, who could come as a man or three? Because yes, it's a Ghana politics. Service, because you have a baby, I can say, me a GED. Yet, the activities of Gold Board, the finance minister, and the Bank of Ghana, have costed this country $1.7 billion to the tune of 22 billion Ghana cedis. And that is what we are talking about. If they have any issue, say OBI statistical from one night, we have security agencies. They should go to court. And this is what that 1948 Machiavellian tactics now, Omidibu Omano, nobody will give them that chance. This is Bradin Yankoma. Now, Sami Jensi, go up, brother. People who have not worked, people who have not seen even their friend, a space like that. And then because of politics, they become human beings. These characters, now they are called bosses. Now, Omoya, they are young because of some agency. Hell to that. This is Plan B. Ghana has been affected by a loss of 22 billion Ghana cedis. Whether it was Gold Board, Ministry of Finance, or that of Bank of Ghana, it is still a loss to Ghanaians. People who sit in Aboboya to bring contaminants from our villages to our cities, now yet to our taxes. Those Tikana Yaboboa, and on the Nubinia, I mean, they on some Koto Gold now, or Koto on a higher price and sold it at a discounted price. And whether they like it or not, we will talk about it. Those doctors who are saying that, and the extorting man, you know, ever affected parliament. So be it. So I say, I discuss you on them by way of blackmailing the person. They should go to court and jail Afenyo. But we will not stop talking about that $22 billion debt now. Bank of Ghana, Gold Board, across it to Ghana. No. We will not stop talking about it today and tomorrow. And they should have it at the back of their mind that they are not dealing with myopic minds. You are dealing with people who have also been to school. Your friend is in managerial economics. No. They multiply and in your man, you used to, yeah. They are not better than anybody. You mean, I am madam, I'm 38 million Ghanaians. No, few people be aware, so they are managing Ghana. Doesn't necessarily mean that they are better than anybody. They should give us a break, and you don't want to talk about it. You know how many hours I work in the sun to generate money, and when I get the money, you take a tax, and you are there to take care of our taxes or manage our taxes. You don't want us to talk about it. I'm telling you once again that God's word is not the sole proprietorship. It is not somebody's inheritance. And for that matter, if you think the kitchen is too hot, get out. I'm done.
1: Right. You are done. Anyway. Second item, no, ma, quickly, minju wa drink the way, no, so, huna. Oh, anyway, I said, Dan, I'm pa. Eti, Tommy, yeah, Brim, me too.
3: Yeah, let me say, yeah, Richard, any, wa me kasakuranke, yeah, because there's no report. So, na musu se, onusu wa kusku, yeah, nina, Yakobi, economy, nina, yeah, yeah, bi. And I make a say, there's no report. In IMF for when a crater animal say gold board aboka. There's no editor financial statement. I was a gold board aboka. That one is also quite clear. Almost the Bank of Ghana. Now, some of the I'm born in a hatred because since I introduced this gold board, no. Ghana, yen ko bo obosia ewo amanone empambe boyo. Eye yen local revenue nane yen mobilize edibo omayenu hon we. Yen ko bo obosia biya ye. Inti eye oten huno arakwa. En na ushe all the sectors na yen wa John Dramani Mahama. E bon humode uko ekonomia. Wa bon humode health. Wa bon humode education. Wa bon humode all the sectors rose. Everything about no money, they don't have any campaign message until they want to. The only year 2016 now, or would they intro any propaganda? Edugu, young Rajon Baman, Mama, so say, and now you're saying, you know, they say, yeah, NDC communicators, no, yeah, you near break, so we know, or would the bar, yeah, print, you will meet them boot for boot. Into yeah, then, yeah, go for BB, in metum. Now, one answer, they're fatuous, so Sammy Jenfi. Because I'm definitely doing my country. I said, I end this year, bap, power. And you're good, Hufi. You're good, Hufi, a good gold board, Hufi. A bema, some of you are finding a banner, no one you're quite about there. And no more feel wayfully. Because a duma, some of you are a bow horn. 2025, what's the reporter? 5.46 billion surplus are in fashion, quite a gold board. Your initiative. It is a number of catch there. They don't have any campaign message. 2020 election, MPP doesn't have any campaign message. Into Yen Chan, throwing your propaganda, Jandam. They have found two Sammy Jenfeso, and the gold board so. Not just Sammy Jenfeso, why you're not going to have one. Now they're going to have one. Correct. She knew of one succeed. And they will not succeed also. And almost changing on style of communication. They will continue to be in opposition for long. Why am I saying that? Because who are opposition, you bring matters that you have fat and figures. Because you're reading IMF report, you know, there's nowhere I am mentioning, say, God board, aboka. There's nowhere. But still, you know, more effort, so a person would to Ghana for an ina, you be a yeah, communicators, you know, who will not see that aloofly. you will meet them boot for boot. I church and say, coffee, actually, Ghana for. Okay, it mean you Richard any uncle, not some rabbi. Not they to go back. No one call for a concrete evidence. Some call for concrete facts and figures. Issue are Ghana for more. Omu the back Ghana for better. Now where the aton siom kojo to tongong in fasobia na kose into huru in kwa nemu nim. They want to tarnish the image of the young man and do my pa or ye edi bo abino and put make sure say economy ni bedina economy na ajina gana for and nemu kasa in kosia mienu aye 5 cities. And ne Ghana edrane bua ma ya import ya export to Nkosia to Burkina Faso. Any other nyama first neka West Africa gas pipeline. Ne yako top fango efi Nigeria edi aba ene eni hobium atu abo gas aba emma ne ye fuelu. MPP they don't omu ba ye uko energy. They didn't add any one single megawatt into our generation capacity. And ya yeni nina it's then in obu campaign message. Oh, they don't have campaign message. They should give us a break.
1: But I say, my young call quickly. Tommy, friends, Matthew.
4: Oinikena.
1: Yeah.
4: I was very, very disappointed. I said, but that is his opinion. Now, say, who opposition? And I was.

0: who way you go no who the oil no say 10 barrels crowd the mamia be ba on me see my boka now when yasa wo we and you have the nerve you have the audacity to talk what are you talking about musi mu fa gold gana gold e ko amano ni say mu ko to oil aba because Dr. Mohamud Bawumia mu fa e say he's the head of economic management team no or the 1 liter ko 20 Ghana and now better 1 gallon 100 Ghana. So Ebasa Edie Nguasia brand PP government ni Bawumia ni na. So Sadia, your gold reserve your work bank of Ghana no. You go find say you because he saw oil. So that omo adwen say dollar be ba from. Omo di call here na. Yes, aboka 2.2 billion. And these people way mu yanu for way. Are the more people mu ni say Ghana mu dia. Now uka say Sami Jeffrey or yeah we all court. Sami Jeffrey on court. Yeah what defamation. I was Ghana has MP before Mukosko Mutia and Yamasa. So we can't assemble to Swanya and Yan Cressor or the person is standing in your image. Pepeswa, a way a Fayomaki Durian. He has the right to send him to court for defamation. But say, who can the police walk or invite Sami Jeffrey? Say, say, Richard, I said, well, okay, yet in the police won't go invite Sami Jeffrey. Say, who are Mukan Semugu? That's it. So we have defamation case for Sami Jeffrey no court. With defamation, way, but I feel you want to say, oh, they are my Jesus Christ. Or see, oh, they are my Jesus Christ in the name of God the Father, God the Son, God the Holy Spirit. Or not, I said, oh, yeah, interview. On one of the steps, or see, Jesus Christ by the Son of Jesus, oh, they are my Jesus Christ. That means it's true. Because me say, I mean to me, trial, ask, I'm giving you, sister, I with mommy. Who did I say? Say, extortion, oh, me, please. Me ni be kokot na mi kra me fine no papa baba so sa funyu magi so di ko ma yesu a kechi atepe yo le baaki kechi atepe le baaki so they should give us a break and they should go and look for something better to take
1: what's the meaning what's the meaning
0: kechi atepe le baaki if it's not lie then it's truth
1: all
0: right you understand so they don't want we see MPP omuni message as we speak now the message of Dr. Mount Bomi as a flag bearer for MPP is me the Christo for be call Israel asa. There's no any other. Now, dear no Babeka 2028. Obeka about the economy and now. Obeka about a dollar now. Obeka about fuel and now. Or the Beka about Greek and now. Dina or the Beka about hospital. And Obeka said that 1-1 on movie. And no Babeka. What is the message MPP is bringing on board? They don't have the message. So, Omuya Van Dam. So, Sadia. I say, and which in all can say, Omuja assembly and Omuja. Say, MPP for him. No Muja assembly, ma. And I'm saying, they are not men. Because, yeah, bra, or Kasan, or Richard, or Kasan. Or say, assembly, the Omuja, the Omuja, no cha. Yes, you're no better priest when there, you're no priest or cha. Because we need to speak truth to power. And then, dollar, you're saying. And then, fuel, you're saying. I'll move on, compare. And then, rice, common rice. Rice, 5 kilo, cry, you're saying. You have a compare MPP. Only we say Ghana for Jimmy Fuana. Now if I MPP ni ba me ba ba eden. I be papa bena o mutim. Ye mag ya di Ghana mamu 8 years. I be papa bena mu di arani. Enu itina ekere na gepo kan se. Omo bole. Omo wo around away akufado ni nanu. Omo ya ti se dua SIO any him.
1: Matthew.
0: Ye.
1: I be papa bena o mutim. Trace house on the side. Mr.
0: But on Cassar, what was a mock of some of you?
1: Tidy American.
0: Eh?
1: Messages,
0: you damn it, you assassin, Miss. I'd be probably been home, which is only around the economy. Ghana, crop, I'd be probably been home. Where the mom, Munu, I'd be on one is on where via Ghana Sika, and Lekan for that away. Who said, who my year? I didn't know Ghana, and no one. So, and no, because I'm only a dream, Papa, and Unaka, like the bunk, I say, President Anado, he said, yeah, as you are, all need. So, sir. Me see, look at the record of MPP. I'm telling you that they don't have anything good for Ghana. Ombevia, no Mudi, no Musei, that is who they are. Omububusia, 640 something billion.
1: Tommy, MTTD officers will still remain on roads despite traffic technology. 2 minutes on this.
2: Okay, 2 minutes on the media. So, I'm going time. So, Mamika, do it. Tell us about that. We're going to hear me. Power. 2024, the gold for oil losses was 1.82 billion Ghana cedis.
3: And then, about my area.
2: We sent Timu Biomo. Gold for oil losses 2023, 2024. And then, about my area was 1.82 billion Ghana cedis.
3: One account was MPP. Attention.

0: bo etu amoto itumo mu ri ja na nya sa amoto nyina be chi kojo to ma yue no ti kana fo ma fa mpa o si MTT we dare
1: MTT officers will still remain on roads despite traffic technology rollout.
0: Me no yard dwene yeah because Ghana yendi mraso.
1: Okay.
0: And that is quite clear. Me and me tie me kan be all the Ghanaian from the top to the down.
1: Me kan ho.
0: O ti say very well. Yendi mraso. Okay? It is the technology abaho, yeah the cameras as you see kwanso. And then me no ka say nyina amanfo enim say so unam kwanso na eso red it means gina me boa. But say amanfo biti traffic there bia. Yo be binu mu e wa ha e wa yen kwa yen kwan so a. En ti se we your baby ni a o ten ni ho ana me boa.
1: Mhm.
0: Yeah, you ten ana me boa. But people are abusing that law. Amanfo e busa imra no so. En ti no Ghana no ya she imra na ya making sure say we have people that will enforce the law on us. En ti se the sacrament no esi ho a police for e da so en ye den. En gina ho no mu. No mu making sure say yes Ghana for edi imra no so. And yes, idea. Yeah, the camera is no matter what, kwa. Stole on my boom brand so. Even yeah, me say mnakwa waha. Almost this kind of siren. Ah yeah, no pim pim pim. And yeah, you want kofu special people sa. Omo yes sa. But and then even individuals. I thought as your muka as the traffic is here. No mo sheda e blow on no manya kwa ayewe. So it's against the law. True or false? So the police before wa kwa so na so yes ane echiwa. Na edim ran na e de edu so me ni won e ya adure 100% fair yeah the current ministry work na a police for another law enforcement they should be there
1: Matthew
2: only can it's a very good initiative la na me mutara mutala is my man mutala may your soul rest in peace chale mutala Muhammad okay ah yeah anything there you me pen now yeah. Onigena is a very good initiative, but Adebakwa want to say, let's look at the losses the government get. Your police service to Bedani Sebi, Ebinuwa, bribery, Adia, Omope, Echin, the job. And we tin a year hum, near my year hum, ya kwansu. MTTD, Omobo hum money. But let's bring some video here. Or person to obi kia driver no say kwa okay team sa no you know the office should be an office of discipline, office of trust, office of integrity. But ye bisa say dey enti now no musi camera is eba but still will be there no. It's one thing now. We should look at it. Our system should work. Say your system no enye juma. These are some of now okay story no. Your minister can say eba sa country no generous sikabia because it's an omus omuchiwa just some for cocot and yes omuko jelu but they will go and find you with some money. It's asking call government ni botuma the development. But if I say police chill be maybe odi nipa no cocot I bet you are 500 Ghana. Mm-hmm. Now police naji 300 and not 200. No man nipanako. The person will repeat the same thing again. But say di nipa no cocot. Now at just 500 now. I bet it's like Adia nipa no person say hey, say me same man call obioma. That means say me I'm not a law abiding citizen.
1: Okay.
2: So we need to talk to the police to be yes or more money, but they should do more with integrity,
1: okay.
2: Bribery. No, and also do
1: Omutisu. Right, Medase Plan B 104.5 Febusia. 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
4: 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Anona echeguono, wankasa unimodida, ye biem, a chassis live, ewo tema, committee 2, aye, Mexico, Astro Tefunoso. Ah, obia.

0: Of jerseys and a gold medals. 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
1: 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I Kick Nation Sports Agency. 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I Little George Health Shop.
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11: Plan B104.5. 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No?
12: This is Plan
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9: does it make sense to you say we will gold would you cut oil gold for oil why don't you sell your gold make the money and go and buy the oil and go through a middleman me manko school but economics in a gumitri mo ke manko school simple thing that we can do and I'm surprised you see we have the men we are hailing gold for oil Jesus Christ we need to move
11: our money yeah well it be a fin what join ye ni a en koma ye twetwe ye ni ye mie ni odi edi kan peni kire se yan hwe ye extortion in semi ebe mo memra she be dwa no gidie ye wo wo mu no ebe to ape 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
10: within professor coming after fresh time
11: pocho ye tiu
10: yo professor yi ke na nyamisha mu pa na juma pa mu ye adja na mi chi amia mi penny phone mo ewo ngi ku penny phone mo na church mo Chamanju, baby original on a puzzle, one costa, and now a mom can't win ya. Chef, Professor Hinigena, I did by quite very important, very essential, where your brave woman is super character. Now, Wushama, even the younger boy on Ghana, yeah, in Kuala Kalamunya, or Muni, you're paying for your NPP, paying for Munya, almost all of them. Omo supai omo character special omo mujo omo mu ma se bi je je parliament to no suba mu da ni no hun aye monyo beyond the average out there we can say dabi as a parliamentarian and yet quite be bi e bi ta pa pure omo ko so and the more they are doing that the more omo expose omo say we are wrong excuse me we are wrong leaders na kola no munya na o bia ye ta pa ye re e hwe omo extortion at some area can one. A very young person say, Yanukra, honorable experts, I need to know how to make that with Jabby Kata. Oh, the talent mean concern, or not that I've heard or two of your man when I hear you, or your man, Yami. Talent mean concern, as on the opposite of Ghana Hano Yenin says, his excellency, John Damani Mahama, on one or you can have a podcast at it, into a few hours of the gold board. Oh, gold box, umbra. Tami jeki, bedana anu, nechumani neko yeni. Tini amu yeni ni anu anu. Okeni, including amu communicated ni ni anu. Eko tiaga. Ua uye gana ni pa uwa akumapama gana anu anu. Betjani NGC. Neko yeni. Neko
11: yeni. Wilini baby of Refi.
12: The chief of staff.
11: Elias Begbese.
12: A.K.A. the Clay Queen, A.K.A. the Wizard Uber boss. Any kind of according to a fool, oh dear. After that, will come if you. So, what you see, what that you're about to say, you're going to remember, it's a biscuit brewer. Oh, but it's a biscuit brewer, and then I'll be catching you. Look at you, you're born. And then I see a gun at you, see, we catch you, and then to people, call it a test case. Oh, yes, serious, more power. Identity colors. Switch as you watch it. Because often you watch your gratitude. I find you match it with one people because the way you deserve in Ghana. As I'm saying, President Mahama, I need to. I find you match it to fast because when you get there, I'm in the channel of ECG. I'm in the English is here, but the program was supposed to say, the show program was so one year. What for no matter what we good to let you know. We any scholars communicate and agree If you are trying to boost some of the things you want, all the guys will be shabu. Some young guy, but all Nasa, all the Nasa can work with them for me, say Nasa.
11: But I say, we didn't baby offer a fee.
13: Great. Secretary, Master, Monto Abamana on the moon to Roma year and my year. The bad one look up in your constituency. The incoming chairman, Osman Housing, Eddie Master, on the MP, the MP, Omunaya Bako, our own bet mob at my day, outboard the grassroots and the delegates. And could don't look at your constituency and find it to my partner. Bill Gates, Mamu Yakles, Muya Teleta, Kelet Biddy. Sure. A dear opinion for a one master's degree, a one degree, I didn't imagine that of the economy. Oh, what's nine years? Some agency, a quadakitua will. Sure, dear, obey. I'm a success in person dollars, a dollar first air cost. Now, of my success dollar, I am stable. I'm a importer and exporter. It's me here on my budget, success inflation. Meaning, you know, after your market, now found some gold for oil. Come on, boy, yeah. 104.5. Matter, as you may have Moka, yes, IMF, and now World Bank, and we found no more gold board at Boka. I'm a who after your market because while throw extortion tea, what could be throw after so, and man on a katana or the car at the exposure. We say, "Oh, found court. Why did I am a nyame? We did 3 hours. What number? Say, who did court? We go far. Who do we court? No, no, no. What we can say? Sami Adigenti. Sami, so we did the Adunni. One, then a BT. I'm paying for even MPP. MPP na edi omo chini ni na wa BT omo. What we just come and hear me. Why then I'm telling seven friends to send the same thing?
11: Me na say, we didn't baby off refi.
14: Hello,
11: ABC.
14: Yeah, boss, you need me, who need me? You are shaman, sir, with your papa, pana. I shaman for the patron, Miss Samu. A year communication officer, I shaman, one to my
15: 0.5.
14: No, no, no, I've got conversation into this Samu. But we'll be able to come and draw. No. Or Chiba Katim Bianca, a pamisel, papi wa bre, man contract, don't be a nepacho, qualis, to go for deputy, a command, Mutuman, Ubias, or you or Macra Puna, who could be a scar, but to a guamu, and yet your cassette, you are meant to be wow, deputy, qualis, or no, a pine, deputy, a pass of a bow in Chiba, and to me, me, me, or a mepacho deputy communication, Pokatavasu. Oko, Raja Chema, Makitete, Abigail, National Morgan, Tema West, ye.
15: This is Plan B.
14: And I've got your focus to National. Apart, what I would say, Deputy National Gaza. Now, I'm coming. Executive member, did I say? Okay, I'm going Ghana 4, NPP, NDC 4, by especially NP 4. Munka, we say, a year apart now, Papa Uncle Bobby Sana, a year I am a 4, a year my young to do. Mwen tu wakwa shumwe chi, ena mne ayeme foba ayem bako, ena mpeso wabuni konfisi abe tuye ntepi, ena yen so sebi sebi sebi, yen trafi, yen jenye wise sebi, nye ayem fe edi bayi, because of mama so kwa 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I am a sergeant, I'm a father, and we go by our car. I'm in for 24. Woman, MPN is the mere backo. Because I good boy, I bought capital for now. And yet, inflation economy, and for you. Well, as you may say, now I'm forming for
16: 24.4.
14: Now, Mammy, that's why we are here. That and before. And now we are good for oil, Kapuna Mubok and Yankatao.
11: May I say, we didn't even be offering fee.
17: As his name is Katafi, Tommy.
11: Chamai.
17: Yes, sir.
11: $1. What call the
17: eye? I'm not a channel called Bank or no call you $1.
11: Mate.
17: Me church ya upeni fomo wosti juu ni na mbo mwenye na mukasaji. 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So best eddy, your friend is saying, MPP four. Almost see what cast MC, Ed Achere Mamud Bawunya, almost see what cast MC, Ed Achere and Anaku Fadu. Would it be so moon say, Tam no, no, Casano, but no, my Diana. In the Casa Bibi, I'm moody DV, a penny for Temuna, but you'll be Kabibi. Muno Kabibi, you know, and said, I'm Yatao, because you're in the Mamu, you're in the baby, you're boom minor. What I said, Mepato, or Canada, Japan, and then Oka, a clear and crofoe. Mepato, your friend is a bronze, on your pitching it, and that's them now, catch a tank crofoe. It is Sano Musubanity, or no, catch any cayano. After your marking, no movies, better no name. Before no other woman, I don't know my Canada, Japan. But at long last, you know, and then I'm catching on much of my DNT. Ah, who beat me for MPP. No matter in the Paponi, Uko, Colibu Hospital, Sapa, we know, baby, I come on, Papa, you're very simple. Oh, I don't know, Mudi, your papa, not Lola. On your PPN, in the MPP for Musubano, and your papa, the late former president, Papa J, or Cassandra Tirey, or see MPP, or Muya, MPP, pet. No more S, just so, but Muya, the papa, who pet, Yammy, and Shana, no, you're getting it out.
11: We didn't even be off, Refi.
18: Oh, here I can.
11: Hey!
18: Why? Why? Why?
11: Yes,
18: sir. I only have 1+1.
11: Yeah, me away.
18: Baba Bako, KFC.
11: Yeah, sure.
18: Only a old boy, Juma, papa.
11: And I say,
18: okay, Japan, yeah, any day. Of some pop, then end this for Mount Van Angusi. So, over car, no account here. Linia said, they come and look over never preferring your coma. Now, it's your share my bed. Oyene.
11: Yes, sir.
18: Nchuo should be care my bed then. Dwini yanke ye papa. 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What you say? Ye wa ha. 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ye wu de mu ye. What are they? And then that makes you which you walk and send some movie. Ah, we empty penny and then you go to the base. And then you want to match a mawoka. Hey, and then any penny. Any penny. Tell Nasa, Auma, Ochiani could do baby now. Jimua. Now, Ubumu as more bacchino. You know, I can't. Money, my power, but Mako movie.
11: Means to me, I say, we didn't baby off for a fee.
14: Why not?
11: Nino.
14: Yes, sir. Bibi Abba Kodiye.
11: Yami Adum, chiyo mwa mwa kani mwina, mami.
14: Mida si. Yami Shou. 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Mechiyo Abbas. Honorable Abbas Otabuti. Oko National Deputy Organizer. At the same time, Dr. Opon Fosu. Oba chairman for NDC. Kolis. Amamole. Abang Zenu, Chamanjo, stay maintained, and it's a poor performance.
17: Nyamu yano, yanko la sibi yani jemu. Say, tamando, on your point twenty, on yan in tem itam on idiom. A first one next and my tano. Come down about that way and say I can would you only make my yes. Normally Ghana nobody above the law. But sometimes, you know, police fall to me the mra sabi a bin to me mra song sam a yan your more mope so to my fear. I said I'll buy the quite my point. Position it be, you know, now or about the how any Yama look at our phone, a video evidence in tea, and a demo man up when you check. Then you can say, Nasia, Ghana, not 7 years. Maybe such a mini who done a year by Ghana. Beba Begino, we show an idiom. Some idiom fear someone who came. Mumma young them quite cheap. Some idiom fit. Ghana, young plan your head. Young them quite, she said. Yeah, when you mother bray, mumma, my. Min who can say you need train from here to Takwade, you need train from here to Kumate, train dead on the Oka, NPP and Ekoto, that then Momudi. No wonder said, Rolling Chair, NPP is a threat. I'm a young Democrat, I am just here, and in the honor, it's only can I say, a do a lesson, Matthew, Aiswanu, Mutu Abamanu, Sun Kamako, Mutu Abamanu, Wapwe Juma, Namishau, Nokosin Shrau, amen.
11: Mena si nemo me Thomas, not Matthew. 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
19: Ahini kena?
11: Yes.
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19: 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I want to know what you say. I told you the only name your man sent them. I yet and I know your coma. You're in your can neck. You have a fast and you. You can tell me, Risha Fono, you're best woman to me. 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You can thank them. Nothing your end is for penny for which only you have found for no. Yes, Ramo. You can tell me, John, the money, mamma, and you can this event to my pie, yeah, you know. You ever had you ever the amount for 4 weeks. Ya besre, ya wa ya fani sayi, mutaka, obi report to di babon sayi, ya njim tu moro.
11: Mena se, wede ni bebi afre fi?
20: Matre!
11: Kachre!
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20: 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On the best, 8 years, you hope, maybe, until we can come out to him. I am a mean fear. 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And come back on here to move the dead down. Because in Kofi, in your Hank Parliament to crack a brand name, Eva Kufa 137. Name send this for Mafia and Kofi. No, woman to me, yes, you know, woman to take a bism. Yes, I'm a woman.
11: Yes, say, last caller, we didn't even be off the fee. Hello? Hello? 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
0: yes, for you, Kena. Ah, everything. Original Tantan and Nunga Pujna, Captain.
11: Captain, ain't you?
0: I'm Randy Ho. Ain't you, Machia Abbas of Sabuche? And now, up a Justice Yabua, Omumi Nina, called National Deputy Organizer. Do I sum my Machiano Corinth and nearby Machio Munina? Share Ojinekena. Nokura, a woman said, MPP 4 MP at the Papa. Since Kwame Nkrumah time, Upa power, now Baba Yade Papa, na MPP 4S, Soriet Yao, Aquala Kitty Kitty Sami Jelfi,
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0: Upa power, and the 2 years on Nibusia, Waka Yakas on fire called IMF, Nate Aquala Way Mangane Jan and Naswa, MPP 4 Soriet Yakola Way, Ya Omunyan Krombe Kuno, I think in MPP, Mutisa. 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
1: 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Then our MPP agu I the sense was a no muku.
2: If you had the best animal, Thomas, I tilted in Kanawate, you are Richard Eninka, Ewo Fonso, Sansuna, Tom, my two catcher, so tenenka. 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
0: 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Plan B104.5. 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Afe TikTok no share plan B104.5. 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Na wetimi ashe and wetu comment in the ba. 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

0: 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And no, yes, also when you hear Chakon Madidi kind, or best subscribe page, you know. Now, what's our following? And what she, no, I said, your mouth fro, or comment in the Bible, prepare me a bad breath. 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
1: 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demolition, no, Elko, so Elwo, a damn minute, August, was when they tossed you a junior, you know, while Fimpy Menuni a junior NCMO. Now, police administration and Ben Brain were interdicted, a branch, a one boss man, Jimu, a Tumia Coso, sir, or didn't go to Jimu, Elwo, a damn Ebu Bubu, and Elko, so Elwo Hono, and Hono. Criminal Investigation Department, CID, and AFA Police Professional Standard Bureau, PPSB, woman, Nano, a Tumi Afa, Semia. One air here said, woman no bear humu, dear nam so Emma Brandt said, D said, me, you know, where to me, Eddie Egu Aquemo. The Ghana police have said, yeah, true, ya, express, and pimpering. When you go so, OBBR, come home, be mess at demolition, a cause, one air here, Ed to me, Ed to one, so, sir, Ebe Buapa, Emma, and Brano, Ed to me, and no more D, Edward, Nebrano, Nebrano. Now, I'm pimpering, dear DSP Jibri, a idea in putting a 24 album one day interdicting one, or one air bomb, and Juma who do Ed to me, a cause, and ain't Police administration, Egu saw one of her say, dear pa, Nigina saw M. Oko, would they find me ADH, M. or non so OG two moon a choir? Now, Sadia, no, yeah, no, a idea, and Braho draw what did you mano, one every cheap out chess, and yad your dear human pen for this answer in every abba. 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
1: Oh la la! 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Plan B FM Grassroots Cup 2026. Mitre, the most prestigious community soccer tournament in town. Say, say, dear. Teams ninina nya bidrasa pujanti. A jet to a tour. Aha! 32 teams from 32 communities. 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

0: na gold medals. 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They better swim in san one su ebenya cash prize. 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
1: Afe ayakai. Se coaches beba. Team managers beba. Na afe official air scout team. Ebano, I a Kick Nation Sports Agency Slam BFM Grassroots Cup 2026. Abuafo, I Taiti, Emma Yedijumedi Ebreo, Dedikain, I a Kick Nation Sports Agency, Enomunqua, Sports Water, Vena, Womu Edimo Akotene, Sanso, Enna, I a Little George Health Shop,
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0: TSM Noyabano. Holy Child. 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

0: okay, Brenna. 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And Jetna, about what is
1: this? This is what we're doing. 104.5.
0: And this, what could I do if you are be a bush, what one, yeah, what, or by your wife? Your frutia, Ura, oh, this say, your what now, a baby be not winning. Or do I name?
2: Adiana.
0: Apum,
2: Namiadum.
0: Nah, if you
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1: 104.5.
2: 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Diana, me nim say, Bibisa no koswa, a ye.
0: Okay.
2: Because, yes, the Bible say, yon so nipanre.
0: Okay.
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1: This is plan B!
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0: Okay.
2: And I saw more hosted on in who ye no boy is an ebony sign and ne abani see. No sir I a yen papa and a yenisa.
0: Have I so I don't know about your papa?
2: And I have done genesis. I ex boyfriend is sir.
0: Okay.
2: And tell my and a fresh boyfriend, Yamashino.
0: Yamashino.
2: I saw the baby yesterday, now so the baby so a year. Emma ne yemhie no. 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Now, any by each, I say, I dream when only may be a free body trim. Only madman.
0: Hey,
2: only no. Aye,
0: okay.
2: In tell young so baby or so the year new the boyfriend on a wook room. Say, oh, now I am a boyfriend. Now, boyfriend or banisena sabi, obia, or yarina, or your boyfriend, so no, tisa. 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And there, one and the boyfriend, Otum said, the numerous sign.
0: Okay.
2: A free home would buff ye, sister, you saw a fret brayer, and what's a Lucifer? Affet or conhoa, at mini hop. 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
2: 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When I buy what dream was a what public was out as David, or the boom for any energy, but doing ya but tremonona. I buy was a Debbie.
0: Wow,
2: I saw me a broad on quanso. And see, the barber took plumb beer feminine, then found two gunner for him. Quay or fast, we and the boyfriend in Sophia, oh, who say, we a bear man on any bets now, a cause we ye, and I bear more bear born when I sit in a muni. Ah, or ye in the sound so here and power winning beming. Uncle Sun Fumpany Funk up on the channel and an antenna, and I say, in such a dear bemmy a bemmy, what to me? On Chen Hobo, or sending a gunner for be catching beyond for gunner for no woof, and in some of the plan be a family. Adriana, and such a way, dear.
0: I know what you're driving, eh?
2: Such a way, dear.
0: I hear you know. Sibia no orca say, and yes, be a no crap, sir. Sanity, Nimuno, or kind, sharp brantian. Now, what do I know? I never call a woman, sir. They are brantian, you know, dear.
2: A year, dear, the boyfriend, you know,
0: the eyes of a sort of chicken, honey, I know.
2: Honey, dear, some of the baby, don't eat you.
0: Oh, dear. To me, no, the entire mattress, oh, dear, and say, sir, Cassa, no, say, so, say, dear, no. 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
3: 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Dear Enamoso, Emma Omujaye, and to dear Enamoso, Emma Omujaye, Ebema Ubehu, Wanamu to Tua, Ubet me at two. 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What is you? Aha, and to know, dear Quasu, our Jayeno. And as I'm practicing giant, and only maintain. And a beman so, Amisa, goes on, no, when your boss were in Husiano.
2: Yes, on the Adrian Park, then I'm not in the name on your bar,
3: and that
2: means Sadam Mimun,
3: Debbie, and your bar, Nick open year.
2: Sadam Mimun,
3: sir, open names of any year. Now, I would also the catcher, dear, see Tiamawamu and Timothy.
2: I know there are no person who say, Bemay, or you see, or say, and pass over one or so, or be canco.
3: Oh, now, I've been no trying to say, oh, be crack, I say, oh, dear, Mate, my jetum, a huntino, mewaro, nemo met our dear wadier, and it dear, when you be that. And no, any dear, and can be my betrin hune, dear, and
2: Oh,
3: about what?
2: Me moment.
3: I need you to be worried.
2: Me moment, dear. And so when I buy with the year and the boyfriend, me men in the yard.
3: Why?
2: Men in the yard.
3: And so what? Yeah, not why?
2: Men in the yard. Let's answer. Why? Answer. I said, "Be my ultimate journey."
3: Mm-hmm.
2: And I said, "Ultimate chong."
3: Sir,
2: let's just answer the question. Na mo.
3: The question.
2: Sada me eri na sada me mati asa.
3: The question. Yam fan say o tua hini. 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
3: Mm-hmm.
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3: enti ani me kire se ne nsohwe no ena agu ono anga se relationship
2: sa
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0: 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Okay. 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
0: 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Aye,
1: abo, na papa, because mama me knew a children the new papa as they have me down and I said I'm in Syria. You know what I mean? I ever see on the way in them. The new papa said, Papa, no, you should be on your own. You know, Papa, no, what to me this time? Because mama, no, she knew you, but I said, you must put the time about it. People who she would cry. So that's it.
0: Okay.
1: But
0: you see,
1: I said to me,
0: Papa, me the number but two. Now, wafa. Now, you are treating home come over to Hawaii.
1: You, Matthew.
0: You, me that's Papa. 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
0: Okay.
1: Because In your band, you have a red job, yes, sir. It's a Baman of Kodia, not as much in one in order.
0: Okay.
1: In your mutual account.
0: Okay. You. And I say, Papa, and you shall. 0551 656565 and 0551 656656 0551 656565 0551 656656 Emubiano from Ofrefasua, a better sona, also Odo Adrinchre, to me at the Abba. Na Sisino, dear Aquaquiano, Obano. 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
2: Hello. 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
0: Obapa maju.
2: Yes sir.
0: Ma me na hu ye.
2: Nyame ato.
0: Na ye fro se o ka
2: fe. Oba bema no. 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
0: Okay.
2: Franco Penya. 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Better than a wire and a bun. Tina just said, one cast uncle, they and a bun over that. Tina, or to channel on pen. And so Bano, Bama no call uncle.
0: Okay. You, and I said, Mammy, Yamishra. D. Abusia, over to me so a remo, 0551. 656565 and 0551 656656. Hello. Hello. Hello. Okay. Abusia, Mr. Anidium, pa, radio, Mr. Damasajim, go to Google form, the pa chow, se ofra, radio set, no, Nidium, no, aya, chong, who free, who mammy, and I drum no kakra, mammy. 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Hello. Hello. 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Why? What do you say to me? Jum, Mammy, why? Hello?
3: Hello?
0: Accra, Mr. Jum, what do you know, Mammy? Jum, what do you know, Mammy? Why? 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
3: Hello?
0: Hello?
3: Hello?
0: 0551 656565 Mr. Ofra, radio set, no. Jum, no, Mammy, any demo. Hello?
4: 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Hello?
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0: Agra Maju.
6: Oh, you know, I can be a foot on the my young mom of Reno. Radio no. Okasafa will phone no more. Oh, but home. The radio, you are now a moon loan. You cry off your program. A yana a high. 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
7: Hello?
0: Agra Maju. Hello? 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Hello.
7: Hello.
0: Akra Maju. Papa Yahoo ya pa Urana El Fro Sao Kazafi.
7: You
0: Papa into it.
7: I arrest for the boy, and I was a young boy, and I was a young boy, and I was a young boy, and I was a young boy, and I was a young boy, and I was a young boy, and I was a young boy, and I was a young boy, and I was a young boy, and I was a young boy, and I was a young boy, and I was a young boy, and I was a young boy, and I was a young boy, and I was a young boy, and I was a young boy, and I was a young boy, and I was a young boy, and I was a young boy, and I was a young boy, and I was a young boy, and I was a young boy, and I was a young boy, and I was a young boy, and I was a young boy, and I was a young boy, and I was a young boy, and I was a young boy, and I was a young boy, and I was a young boy, and I was a young boy, and I was a young boy, and I was a young boy, and I was a young boy, and I was a young boy, and I was a young boy, and I was a young boy, and I was a young boy, and I was a young boy, and I was a young boy, and I was a young boy, and I was a young boy, and I was a young boy, and I was a young boy, and I was a young boy, and I was a young boy, and I
8: Hello.
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1: Oh, yeah, me, I don't know.
0: Where are you from, sir? No, Casafi.
1: Ah, I'm a friend, I think, the Casafi Tama.
0: You, I'm crying to you.
1: But I said, a program on my IT and the late Casa, Mantia Sam, the city.
0: Okay,
1: yeah,
0: what are your factors in myself? Boom, now, offering why?
1: Yeah.
0: Hello? Okay, on to me, and you so. 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Oh, right, dear, assembly team, you understand? A brand to be our neighbor will be a trimper. Now, Omunam Cromwa, Anna, Ababa, one near Brantiano, Asia Brantia Bia, Yasusu said, not Jimu, a Hano, when you're Jimu, ya dear. 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
0: 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Oba pa yinti we.
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0: Okay, it has say Aunt Mary nyami shiro 0551 says 56565. Hello.
2: Yeah.
0: Akra maju.
2: Yeah, jao papa
0: yo ora na your friends say o kasa fe
2: pata fe
0: bajo your friends na o kasa fe.
2: The from Brother Isaac, Kasefri Abufu.
0: You, Papa, ain't you?
2: You're missing person in Chama, like a craft, a seven.
0: You,
2: dear thing, say. And yes, I be a Bemano, Professor Bobano Quasia, and Tina, Ebia Wigan, na seven. Tama, Bemano, Obano, E. Bemanano, and yet the right Tama, as I think, Kubuano. Okay, thank you. Okay, Berman, coffee, and after Berman, who say, Papa, and I do my canon, a bisan afternoon. Casanko to make us, oh, would there be a yard with my own coffee? The roof here, they will be a metric macho.
0: Okay,
2: as they say, Ubina, my bunting. Nasa, Ubia, Sabina, Dumaka, and Nasa, but down for status or only me, Biagra. A normal bebrina, Unipana, that dream. It does say, BB. NAC and I said, Jen, and see Berman, not you bear any debris. And think I sent Corban me up with turn or the Berman coffee. No chin must be a way winchy and a man banner by a fine. What chin we or chin a man you know? Babies I say, and what you know? A beer cassa treben when you are the Berman, and I said, beer would make us and so we be a fine because of say. Maybe I'll be more making, or maybe I'm your star, and I'm going to come to you. But one Casano, maybe wabu hu anase mi hu se bia o said american to wabu hu
0: okay
2: maybe a boni bia ni echi no ni bia this and that this and that no eden one be man aka sam no so na koma eden atun ni me se obi a wonna mabontin ne se bia obi a na dun mu kanu atumi a pochi sa de na dun be na kesem
0: okay
2: na yesa wo ba na so eden unya be man no tumi frem anase bia wo twene tuna sna eden wo kan kuma tumi se bia o said american ni bia because if you are some or cast and acquire, yet the right time I said or cast and change pan. But I say, but one question or kind, the best answer, Berman or so, not been a boom. Me, I come in the boom, maybe who be, but saying, yes, dear, me, you be a beer, Mason, maybe I may have one, I say, beer, me, what doctor, I'm do could be far. Let him walk a crack and son, maybe a chill my buffer.
0: Okay.
2: But I think the Bemany said the Ubunu Kwasa, Ebia make a secret, Ebia or Dream One Sana, Ebia or Baba forward or Baba forward. And then my men also said, BB say, see, Ubin, no bin Timwa. All men of one Sana, and I saw on chair at the right time. I saw the whole church in Chenipan, said the Bayer, Nipana, then Ubu.
0: Okay.
2: Because I know it's an Yan.
0: Okay.
2: And then you will marry a cat with handsome with the Chenipa. And I won't marry a cat.
0: Hello. Abapa, Maju.
3: Hello, brother.
0: Mami, now who are you, dear?
3: I'm
0: you not yet. You're from South Kazafi. I'm from you, Aunt Ruth, you're in your way.
3: I'm not sure.
0: Okay. Yes. Now, some be a son of your sacrament.
3: Oh, sir, on the or kind of rose. I was funny to you, but Obemanona. And I just say, I'm part, sir, papa, no, yeah, brother.
0: And the Abyssinity, I am a yes or by a sir. Only a fancy, I grow cry, sir, grown. I was so good, this are grown.
3: Okay.
0: Yo. Yeah, that's a mommy. Hello.
4: Hello.
0: Akrama do.
4: Yeah.
0: Hey, Ajabe bra.
4: Yeah.
0: Ajabe bra pa na ne den ga bubu masui. Ajabe bra, do me ka kramba me waya.
4: Aha, aye.
0: Aye pa Ajabe bra.
4: Wait here. This is one of the top four.
0: Yeah, but they are changing, and they say, Ababa will be our Nempra, Omu Epia, Omu Eco Crum. Now, Omu Pro Cromano, Anna, a Brantibia, not Jumu, a canny, Susan, not Jumu can, when you're Jumu, how we be. Anna, I answer, or Bellum, or Bellum, I saw no Mudia Gonia, the Anna, a Brantian Tias here. 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
0: okay.
4: Okay.
0: Okay, 0551 65 65 65. Hello.
5: Hello.
0: Baba Manu.
5: Yeah.
0: Mammy, Miss Jumro, you know, Mammy, why?
5: Yeah. If I was so because I'm in this, I say, Berman. Sisia, yet I say, would be ISN or Obafufu. Auntie, I papa and a son. Now also, Sisia, I mean, one auntie. 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
5: oh I so she bia obia ni the way o ye ni so she
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0: okay en ti en so re de eye so o ye ni sa so he no
5: eye pa eye pa
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0: Okay, okay, you,
6: that's
0: it. Yes, hello, hello,
7: hello,
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7: Oh, kira se papa again asumo na okache me no kese se ni suru de no. Asume kimi ho flon.
0: Okay. Okay. You. And you know that you have sugar cup for my wine.
7: But you.
0: That's it. That's it. 0551-656565. And now 0551-656656. Hello.
8: Hello.
0: Hello.
8: Hello.
0: Hello. Hello. Papa Maju.
8: Yeah,
0: yo. Mama, radio no. Why? Mr. Mr. Pa.
8: Hello.
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8: Hello.
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0: Oh, sir.
8: Come in, or by any deal.
0: I didn't see.
8: Every second, I won't say it yet. May young could be able to meet the
0: iron. Okay. Oh, want to matter whom I take for check. Hello.
9: Hello.
0: Akrama, you.
9: Yeah,
0: you. Papa, not your frozen.
9: You,
0: what
9: the old man made me be in the car.
0: A quarrel.
9: The bomb of a super friend B, then it's a modification of the brain.
0: Yes,
9: I did kind of in fact. Let's see, I see Mukaka maintain ye, but the Kakama Betuno are made him here. A year past a Beman Unia Society. A year past a Mamino Kofa, sir, as a way, or the Bama Beman is here. 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
0: Hello. 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
0: Yera se, 1+1 nyamishrao. 0551, 65, 65, 65. And 0551 65 6656. Ebusia Emubiano Ubetumi so Afre Eddie Abumna Udo Adrian Chiren so Etumi Eddie Abba. Okay. Hello. Hello. Okay. 0551 65 6565. And 0551 65 6656. Hello.
13: Hello.
0: Mami, Maju.
13: But of my father, you and take your other.
0: No, Mami, you do it.
13: You pass you. Look, cry, a mere, I can make you know. Because, you're more depending to another time to me, I in the city. And they said, if you're to miss it, then kill. If you're not probably able to see me, not me, I'm anything. You see, a protesting a while back of them, and asking me, Mister, a Ubia Juma, I was some witch on a car, and I'm Ubis 20, and then one man, Yalikas, see, or to see, you only baby to come to anything because of. Only be a store or quite a scar to get nano. My dream palm, Marshall, a job pages can approve the same. Yet a gummer and a castle. I don't know, 1 month now we reckon in the buy and share so the moon's gonna be done. The young man, Yalikas, yeah, or in Oshia, and Yazi, I'm a wire mobile and a nipper. It's a Saturday, we grew. Mammy, now who are
14: dear?
0: You answer with Pedonica Cramami. Why?
14: Son
0: of Bano catcher and the boyfriend said, Nippa, and I have branch and a sir.
14: I'm not saying that I'm not saying that I'm not saying that I'm not saying that I'm not saying that I'm not saying that I'm not saying that I'm not saying that I'm not saying that I'm not saying that I'm not saying that I'm not saying that I'm not saying that I'm not saying that I'm not saying that I'm not saying that I'm not saying that I'm not saying that I'm not saying that I'm not saying that I'm not saying that I'm not saying that I'm not saying that I'm not saying that I'm not saying that I'm not saying that I'm not saying that I'm not saying that I'm not saying that I'm not saying that I'm not saying that I'm not saying that I'm not saying that I'm not saying that I'm not saying that I'm not saying that I'm not saying that I'm not saying that I'm not saying that I'm not saying that I'm not saying that I'm not saying that I'm not saying that I'm not saying that I'm not saying that I'm not saying that I'm not saying that I'm not saying that I'm not saying that I'm not saying that I'm not saying that I'm not saying that I'm not saying that I'm not saying that I
0: Okay. Okay. Okay. Okay. Okay. Okay. Okay. Okay. Okay. Okay. Okay. Okay. 6-5-6-5-6-5 and 0551-6-5-6-6-5-6-0551-6-5-6-5-6-5. Hello? Hello?
15: Hello?
0: Akram Aju.
15: Hello, good evening.
0: Papa, now your brother, say what's up in you?
15: Hello?
0: Akram Aju.
15: I'm a penka.
0: You, who are now your brother, say what's up in
15: you? Now I can be back. Auntie Juana or Casa and because Mrs. Sano, I didn't know I am an uncle, you know, you can cry a bit with your born to say, I do be a bit in our manner. Haba maybe now, you wouldn't see this, you know, now a bit in our face, a bit in our blouse, I'm sure.
0: Okay, but I think Tiane and Ted Juabe, the Huncomona, the Bissibiano, Mubatianca, why?
15: Hello.
0: A Grautaminka. To be a mono, to ye be to chum come over chill, bibia, a bet to me, ababeda, and
15: motives.
0: Hello, Papa Maju.
15: Hello,
0: Akram Maju.
15: Hello,
0: hello, Yatun Kapaura.
15: Aha, I saw a walk on young commission.
0: Okay, Akram didn't come at you when children say.
15: Monsieur,
0: Okay. You, yet as a papa, Yamishro. 0551-656-5665. 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Hello? Hello? Hello? Oh, oh, fetch me. 0551-656-5666. Hello.
15: Hello.
0: Akram Aju.
15: Hello.
0: Papa Maju, what to make over?
15: Hello.
0: Hello, Akra to make. Oh, oh, fetch me, fetch me. 0551-656-5665. 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Mubiano, ubet me, and so Edia Faswaba. Hello.
16: Hello,
0: Fatu.
16: Hello.
0: Oba Papa Maju.
16: I said,
0: you not.
16: Miss Mandrika, come see a funny kid. That's a boy.
0: 0551 656565 Hello.
16: Hello.
0: Akra Maju.
16: Yeah,
0: yo, Papa, na yefra sa oka zafi.
16: Ova ma anke, mika sa Pukrum.
0: Pukrum.
16: Yo.
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16: Yo. 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Had it seen a big book, I know, and all baby academic. Over him, Cotum.
0: Oh,
16: yes, Mr. Mandanaka. It's a mobile can get over. In fact, even that with her. I saw him with that. I have fine, you do, but I used to have the Casapa or a man and member in a hint. Come on, come on, Kawa. I'm finished. I go up in any way. I saw what the was a insertion of the yano. No, be a wab, but the money, Nazum can connect and papa. The one and young one and papa is that. Wopa. Maybe my mutton hooker come on. I say, most of your mumka can send my baba. I didn't die.
0: Okay.
16: Why are the papa?
0: Yes, papa.
16: I am more for the man I ever fly.
0: Yeah,
16: I was. I used to have the customer the whole Ghana. My bound and mente. And that no brava could say, and the Yahoo or Banutu, I have fair or worry, Bama or so worry, no way of fair. Penny the nature, I guess, it may know what. The Bano abetting to see a bear for uncle Mr. Bank. When Baba come, you penny will make Diana Bannon and I'm hoping my eye, but I. And tell some that banana.
0: That
16: means wrong.
0: Yeah, that's
16: a good one. Namama wa dinde bia mu dili aba
0: amen
16: amen eda advance
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17: hello,
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0: Okay. 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
17: hello.
0: What's the main gun?
17: Damn, Pato, Anne.
0: Now, who has said the bit, my friend, super swatching, who I and a quiet one? Papa, to me,
17: hello.
0: What's the main gun?
17: Damn.

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1: okay hello yo papa ya
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0: 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There be ya, Nanko Badu, Bermana, that be when I do Macano. The question of what ya, Uncle Wan Samay or Badu.
1: Okay.
0: And not an papa. No one shall talk about the bitch, maybe the other dancer, say, I'm Patam Papa, yeah. So when you mean the other dancer, I'm not my foot for the same, I'm a kind of Papa, yeah. Or Badan Tatan, yeah.
1: Okay.
0: You're about your my new sister, Madame Martinez, my father, move over.
1: Young Sweden, Fatchami, okay. Yang fa last one. Hello.
2: Hello.
1: Akra Maju.
2: Yeah.
1: Yo, Papa na ya fro se o ka se fi.
2: Yo, mi fro fi sigulai.
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2: 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Yes, I watch you. The moon will be in Yanisea and Katibiru Manka, Yan Peter and the Ankushim. But the enemy say, Yan Mushi and I am young as the Tribian Yeti Kushima. And the Brene Yabro and Yamajun, the name is the Free Say.
1: So
2: only as the Trisa, the new piece of Beman watching one, no quiet.
1: Okay. Yes, you are that. Hello.
3: Hello.
1: Akra Maju.
3: Yo,
1: Papa, your friends are not going to
3: say. I don't know.
1: Yo, Akra Inti.
3: I said, I'm going to say, I'm going to say,
1: anti na be man so afam so e opese wogai yi
3: mi nka no shimi
1: okay
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1: yeah,
0: and you know, Papa didn't even have a tahono. 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
1: A song blesses me so much, I prefer to listen to it than to sing it. Most of the songs that probably have really blessed my life, I don't know how to sing them. Because normally I just like soaking in. But this was one of those songs I didn't tell Kiki. For almost a week, this song was a blessing to my life. And then he sends the song and say, there's a song we need to do. Truthfully, I told him I couldn't have the time to open it yet. So a few days to the, like maybe like Thursday, I decided to open it. I said, how come it's the same song you sent to me again?
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0: did Jacob say?
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1: Deku Naira.
0: Do you have an expectation?
1: Deku Naira.
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Hallelujah, Mama Yantonium Emma Israel Yankopon and Anna G. All right, I'm a mama, baby, be a routine, Miss Abre. 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Mami Chan, Anna G. Egidi Sabi Biaboko.

talking so oh sha now mimia who screen is so now the giftings and but Reverend Betty Nanama what is her oh no papa mochi media and man to mon gabi all right greetings to everyone. Me pon ye ya na ma betremu and any first day

0: Ochirani, a second day of the program, give me back my baby. Give me back my baby. 2026. And I tell Radio Assembly Empire Power. Whatever that belongs to you or will be a general, yeah, Jay Adia. And I'm sorry, I'll go by some by Palm Yajinaso. Well, went to me and my Tina Betran, made me and my life from church. Tina Betram already, so I won't so our fin, I won't share me no bit to me either. Why shan't wait in the Radio Cooper woman and I agree? Listen to me. We thank God for a good start.
1: We are.
0: Today is the first day of our program. Dab, give me back my baby. You are so powerful. The word of God was so powerful. God used his servant, Prophet Alex Nanenshra. Myself. And it was awesome. Trust you and me, tomorrow evening we'll still meet by the grace of God. Then Friday is going to be all believers war night. I'm telling you something, we are praying. Yeah, bumper. Ah, will be a CCU. Na sign up on a GFRU in 7. And where you money here? Now I'll be preaching about two women. As the Bible declares them as they are hallowed, but they are living in the same room. I don't know whom you are living with. And I don't know what you have done, the mistake you've done for somebody to take advantage of your blessing. That is why I'm here tonight. And I want you to know that as you put yourself together in prayer and present your case before God, the right judge will judge your case and you will still have your baby alive with you. Maybe your relationship is gone. Maybe your marriage. Maybe your business. Of a truth, maybe your own children, biological children. You don't know what is going on, but they've all turned against you. Come, let us pray. As the Bible says, if there's a man to pray, there is a God to answer. One thing I believe in prayer. And as we pray, there is a God that sits up there.

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God bless you. If you are doing a listening, you can still come on Facebook. You can still come on TikTok. We are here from now to 12. I'm going to be here with you. Do the listener, invite a friend to tell a friend. Hey, free man, how are you? Thank you. God bless you. 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

0: Yeah. 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All right. And you, Mamika Jose, Yanko Boya, Duma. Jumadin and Namisha, and Yasam get to Akura. 18 Amika Jose, Jumadin, and I say, give me back my baby. Family Bana Mammy.
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0: Me Bana Wajeno, my Japa Dieno, my Warrior, ah Wajeno. 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What is Sam? But you must Sam. Piscay, you might be a way, you might go Jillum, Scano, as I won't cry fast. But I beg you, my dear. And also, you might say a part. And as someone can say, I saw you be a who could be a woo to me, baby. When ye Yahweh, and ye are sorry. But you remove your movie on meeting now. Then your life worship and a task to get it. Question that we ask them in America. And you be a program. A duty is a real program. Now give me back my baby. Now you do a sorry at us and I know by your day. Papa, papa, papa, papa. Me back on Shira. Baba, come on, my money be brave. Now you be sure that you're coupon dinner and monyam. Oh, Yahweh. Worship Center, Tema Community 11 Post Office. Maybe I tell you what, bro, San Israel. But what they say, what do you have to say for Beba? What you know, and you're all night. What you know, and you're all night. Eddie Bacha, what point you man are not when you actually Yahweh Worship Center? Hey, I'm Bible, hey, you're ready. I said, Obikase, give me back my baby. Ne diena papa nature. And I'm a church and send baby. 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Bishop Maglanda, I see you. My brother, how are you doing? 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Once I brand you on any name, what do I done for the band? Open one so about the say watch it. I done for the best say watch it. I brand you on any name. And the amount of quantity if you miss every division when you am water. 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Empire here, Juma. Bishop Maglanda, Bishop, Mammy who, and him. Bishop Maglanda Abaso. Reverend Inshiraba Ocherensu Abaso. Meba Chobasu a power tape. Nama u gift no inflow. Bishop Maglanda, Dan Wan Shame channel. Bishop, that the other day you didn't wear me the hat. You used to wear me the hat. Today, wear me the hat. I didn't see the hat. Bishop Maglanda, I didn't see the hat. That this hat some you used to wear me, but nowadays you are not wearing me the hat. Bishop Maglanda. Inkejo. True. Cover me heart. me heart ni me never ya na I love this, my brother. It's my brother Bishop Maglanda is in Accra. Powerful preacher, powerful teacher. God bless you. Inside Klagon, NDC. Just when you get to the police station there. On your left.

0: chairman that professor. Who? Sokode. All right, Bishop, I'm waiting for your giftings. I'm not seeing it. You know, I worry you are till you send a gifting. Because you show me how that thing is. So you have to send it to me now. All right, Maminko Obani Honafri, Mintienia, and Pirate Ladies for no.
1: I'm a woman.
2: I'm a programmer. Say a boy, who was a ma, a cousin, and parents,
3: and
2: ma, free. I dream was a woman cannot make it in life. You can also become a career woman, a woman doing your own business, a woman having your own money to build your own empire.
0: I don't know what kind of tree now be so be.
2: Oba, what say we are Juma. Yes, true empowered ladies in San Juma Bissia.
0: Okay.
2: You own your own business. If you ask, see how you'll be a Juma. By Kashi Radin, you know, says, oh, by joining empire, a true in San Jumani entrepreneur trainings via a DB Comuno. Yamin, I'm a dome superman, yan son, or between me, be a Juma.
0: I am
2: madam of your own. Yeah.
0: Yamin, I'm swa, Bema wo bana or babies, Yambebua, Moa, then what be
2: your way, madam of your own.
0: Okay.
2: If we say a bit acquire knowledge. Inti entrepreneurs neba no more trail.
0: Obrunika entrepreneurs, eno ye den.
2: E ka se entrepreneurs, entrepreneurs ye. Omo ye omo business, omo omo create omo omo juma.
0: E ma omo abobra no omo omo ye omo juma edi. Ah, komo na e ba be chere.
2: Omo be chere. Oh, kwanya me fa so me drew ha.
0: Okay.
2: You say dan no, dan ko say ye say e be fa.
0: That's right.
2: Yeah, ain't you know? They are making you say, oh, yeah, Obana Wootie, a be an hour you'll be a Juma, you don't know what to do. But up a dome and pirate lady, sir. And I make a no true in church, becoso. Any a Juma dear becoso near Cassa, how to start a business. They were quite insane, like this handy jobs now.
0: That's right.
2: Ube to me, I beg take charge of it now, dear, yeah, Juma, man, I beg a see na. Also, or madam of yourself,
0: okay.
2: Be a Juman. Yeah, mission, you know, yeah, building women empowerment, confidence in women. Say, oh, your bar now, crowd seeker, na. Just say, oh, don't want a yarn, eh?
0: Oh, your bar now, crowd seeker, yarn, eh? Yeah, chance, eh? They be out of want to be my soul,
2: sir.
0: And I be my name, my wife, eh? I didn't send me braver.
2: How you are now, crowd seeker, boy, dear. One, be bring a man who shows to approach with your madam.
0: Oh, no, I didn't know who is
2: no, it's no, Ushia be my cry, and I be manager to approach no editing to say, oh, Yami and Bano, my wisdom, I'll be brown once I be my bits me approach you. Well, say, oh, Mammy, you need the whole year book call, obey and I.
0: Tell no more Bible churches. I'm my dream, I have my right.
2: Because Oba, no matter how I ready be pijao, you still be a diamond.
0: Also, me, I know me, I have my right.
2: And on Emma.
0: And until I debut, I make us a century, but the Amon church, and one more. I have my right to say, on my left, and I, Iran. I'm the baby come because baby are all right. They be all right right there. Not just all disabled. Too be here. Just who baby nya right. I will left in the car. Now you need
2: to move. Complete human being.
0: It's a number three training.
2: Yeah, you know. Mm. As times goes on, I hear tray about how to build confidence. Then I start tray how to deal with your temperament. Need the way you need to be kasa. The way who relationship or the way no boy be friend be kasa.
0: Then you number three.
2: What worries you are the way the counselor say. But your next after this meeting, your next program be counseling no.
0: Hmm.
2: And the counselor say kukudam. Omuni e be kasa.
0: Okay.
2: Yeah. You know. And an American no. Oba wa build this. Confidence or when he be you cranny be you know I am for a man to approach you now and
0: it in some man or when you know baby and I want moon so almost soon and your white man so take
2: baby baby
0: sa you go in sank of coin in our moon in our more baby so yeah dear
2: yes yeah dear no I cry baby
0: what's your baby if
2: I achieve baby I'm out.
0: Oh, okay.
2: Be enough for now. You are working for somebody. We will be a juma.
0: Right.
2: Obi ejuma no. Oh, bano. 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
0: Omo nyina mo be church dey adwuna toto madrim. 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
2: Besua duane no a. Ye be 2 year fo. 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E dey wa be yuti. Obi kra a onim se oba wa for the ka 2 weeks be had here and 3 weeks
0: sadia na ye how edin crawford ba sorry ma asofo onso bebre na faso onso ye ne ma bia enko ne ma ntimo be cheche ma sitnem e ma o ware fo ne ma o be ye waduane no a wadwale ye utrini ni adie no nyina
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0: o baby I wo asede ese wo na beto
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2: cuz dey be an una be my bed na make you attractive for your husband
0: and ninyi na mbekire ti bed no so be attractive am abi man
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0: nyina mbe chere se no
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2: me tie ne na mi so me tie na che ha inti sometimes you come out here, they're gonna fool be break it. Say, mommy, you are saying, no, China, no, this one.
0: On the shop, baby, Cassam, or
2: say, come on, my zimbus, why so many years? Why in the bema or baby?
0: Not bad, Aji, because Nibia,
2: no, Nibia. That's
0: right.
2: White bed sheet to the fly not to so. What a scented candle. What so?
0: Nini number chere.
2: Tony room no. Na sense no. Be reading this to see oh. Ama esi kaka ba odiria massage go abeda. So we feel
0: so. Odiria. Now what sound massage? Nini number chere say ni massage kuno no.
2: You ani kun didi kwa nim do how to play with the hand. Those are very important. Oba bi o too raw.
0: Na send ya no crowd ya dian besu anwa so dia so kwaju wa power dia na no ani o na si waja na oko.
2: Wa wa pija na to wa we pija ni didi nkwa. 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
0: Nini number chere na mu miemia ne nan ni ade ade.
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2: Obani to be for man in the agro. 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
0: The time omu share omu be na tis omu de da wi anu anu no.
2: Anu anu omu nkasa. 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
0: Anu so mba chira ni nyina. 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Ti se bia mu be ni sen.
2: Mm. 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
0: Who could
2: know
0: that? Oh, baby, I like it. I love it. Oh, then a mammy who's seen. I said, I didn't know. I want you know now. I want no more. You can't
2: sound that. Oh, okay. Just, oh, baby, I like that. Oh,
0: I like that.
2: God bless you. Who could do? Sebe. Matter Sebe. Now, old Dana say, we are no cancer. Oh, a radin show. For strength now we wasting it right.
0: And also met senior Ukru knew there we are back to Michelin.
2: Come on, my Zimbio chair side and also who could know there.
0: And so Dana said, now I should know.
2: We shall know. I know power sorry if you be my. They need to say, I'm fine. They need to say, now, okay, Juman, I'm sorry. Later in the door, throw out to me, Dana said, oh, babes, thank you so much for the last time.
0: Wow, ni nyina mbe chere chere ni bie ni bia. Tebema award go bebrebe na twa twa.
2: I feel say who appreciated. Oh, me here.
0: We not just say give me back my baby ni nyina account.
2: E ka ho pa. It's no Emma, why you go see sia no. We have a long way to go.
0: Tenye ni nyina na ye mpaibo ni akwanchere je.
2: Enye mpaibo ni akwanchere.
0: Ani oyere je.
2: O de mpaibo ni ta awari enechi because bibi e radi woman e jina. So after oh yeah, when you are not in Pibon, it's a child.
0: Yeah, that's it.
2: Why any obun sama obem?
0: Why any obun sama obem?
2: Because
0: I'm not going to be here.
2: Then
0: I'll be here. Tinina, mobile church. Oh, oh, yeah, Juma,
2: so mobile, yeah, Juma. Our passion, be one
0: more. Out of
2: your trainings, no, you develop that thing will manifest wow. By itself.
0: Wow.
2: You know, person, yeah, your boy need to push you to a level. Then you.
0: Wow. Then no, so my boy, my. Most start here, my own say, my money, my mom, my money, my be ye. Nia dia.
2: Yeah.
0: Oh, okay. Now, a dia woman, me de ya na de bi a hon me boy, ne se. 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
0: so wo kuna would offu be wa and no money 5,000 aba and the moon soon money am so mon fancy sound
2: kuna ye dear
0: first aye dear mo de beb was any pan okay
2: ye to know set 2 days you now be away year. Oh, friend, so I buy a crying same 10,000. Yes, you be a year.
0: Now, more omobe ye in any year.
2: Yeah.
0: Sebia, moya, must say ye na mo be ye ni bino. A coni be ye ni be a coni kitom and some 10,000.
2: Yeah, ye dear, we ye na se.
0: Now, more be ye dear, so a ye na se. More want to turn your maddy a bed comes on our patch.
2: Patch on
0: a year. Oh, coni mubia.
2: Oh, cool dog.
0: Na a semo toa.
2: Yes, sir.
0: Sana mobe chamo do di ama kuno. Oh, okay.
2: So you pull back.
0: And so obe walin swe.
2: Obe walin swa. Mame, I would see me. Obe wari aye tuto kitchen and yaman yen. Ye ye di aye ye. Tuto
0: 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E kuna ye di amu yen. Se oh, babe, oh, kuna obe
2: wari. E ma oba, we are complete.
0: Oh, okay.
2: Be so kitchener. tete no nanka ebe wa ya ye ye kunu nko fo oba be hezo oba
0: oh ndia oba ye be he ofie to chance ni abia
2: oye hwan mo why already so but ya why you see asane mani ni na etwe
0: that's right
2: anya wasi ba be srawo anya okunu wa nya obusani bi beba na obeba na kitchen e uni e isekan bibi aje ko bonus gate ma na ke say you are not ready for marriage
0: that's right
2: you're not a marriage material into yem person gwasi no aware you no whether you have it or not no ye to toy isekan ye napkin your plate your cup because in people say what's aware to chance to chance ye beto to wodro ni nyuma nyina
0: okay
2: e ba cry aware na say ne ba
0: na modin nyina ba
2: tani de aba fefe
0: wow
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0: 200 million na modin aka
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2: fa kwa aware fa ko bobra that's can be ko bobra we juma bi na de bi e da we ni so se bi a obi wa obi wo ho ye obi juma na ju se da o wa e do be wa e pa oni obi juma wo no abe ne de kakaka
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0: wow
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0: that's why
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0: teno ni eho adwuma mo be ya ma wo mo empowered ladies in Ghana
2: ladies there eye niama bebre ne wo mo e na kasoa for so mo se member mo organize e nche be ko kasoa e ko tie empowered ladies wo kasoa
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0: okay
2: this wa Ghana ha
0: ebi wa brochure ne ebi wa Ghana ha
2: yeah
0: mm mo
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2: o Ghana ha juma ku e support e lady no o ye fashion designer Dinash
0: Dinash
2: opam in colono a specialist
0: no
2: in colani ma
0: oh okay
2: na Bakubi so so Basley says to support Kakakwa.
0: Why?
2: Basley's. Also support
0: Basley's. I know you're there. Basley's there. Basley's Bakery. Your company. Kesiye wagana. Omo mu ye bread ne pie ne.
2: Yeah.
0: Ketra honi omo. Omo so ekaku no support to be.
2: Yeah.
0: Basley's company no.
2: Yeah. And a Queen. Queen so U.S. Also boy Kakakwa. Bagana Krana. 102 binti no. I'm praying say when to me about this meeting I your next
0: meeting November
2: counseling
0: engineer just say ko na abepie mo Ghana ne emujo
2: wo ma
0: na enye ko se ne amika se ko bi okwa ye nji nkrofu kunu na ho de munye sa
2: pacho na say wo ba ko no so na seven because we are coming
0: ko consedie ne be isem ne bi ne
2: pacho wo ba ko no no ba adisuani ti say uni man escra by the grace of God by the time
0: adisuani
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0: na mo disrespect me man ya de mo be chirechira tete
2: yo wari ni a background kunu se mpacho mi ko meeting ha na venue you know
0: oh okay
2: this is a
0: mo be chirechira na wow
2: very important and yet we go down here it's na meeting here for no for open sorry pe wako ye ne dwia ne kama we sisi ne chikama waka che na toward that say babes
0: for be come meeting
2: Sunday after church but we go meeting to me ne amantem ye kwa 7 ye po e bia macha by 8 I'll be home
0: okay
2: ye onka okokro mo ba na uni ho obe fro na o me come meeting we sisi we che
0: wow
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0: right
2: yeah who a big privilege because you are going to learn so that when you go you don't repeat
0: thank you
2: something that o predecessors I
0: mo ya dash na obi tie no opese onya number fre na obi sa ho nsem obi a obi ma bi na tie ni yire ntie but opese ni yire ba bi na number bi wo e betimi afra ye nsa be ka mo na motimi a chere mo chi kwa wo si kwasi ada wi
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2: Yeah, oba na oba so be member oba don yeah. I saw the passport picture.
0: To be member the passport picture.
2: Oba fill the forms. If you say see who.
0: Esi mo hunu be bia wote ne number ne ade. All right. Eti number be na ye fry ye nsa beti me aga.
2: Acho 0242.
0: 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What number ni bi?
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0: 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Ochina, Yebeshia. Friday, aye, all believers all night. Na Sunday, no, aye, pure, a night of pure worship. Temanu ye, omu program, na anye do, sorry, eke siye to us. 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Time, no, aye, 4 p.m. Weni, eku ama unso, omu, fomu, time, ni agro. 84, no, na wabi do, yawa worship center. Baby, I'll be home, baby, and man is here. Mono, our Tema Community 11 Post Office Abrosanis Row. Medafo, bra, way a yamisruku, and you call a mojin in the pound. 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

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First Peter chapter number 5 verse 10. First Peter 5 10. First Peter 5 10. Thank you so much for liking Hite Media. God bless you. I say, after you have suffered for a while, Wabreka Krebia, we are so Christian in Unyankopon, Nam Nadum, the Homo Brosso. And then, where did I throw Kazan? Because Nana, my name is Rapas, why join me? Made off with your bomb pie, ye didn't pie. Medicaca Joseph. Program my year and give me back my baby. And mom, you know, be pay our Bible. Mwa. One more do a massam called Dine Wahine. A DNT are not only an United Dan Balkum. Na dan omu nyina atim no omu nyina awoma wo mo awoma obi ara ne ne ba na bra omu dada ba ko na bible se ba ko ada atimi ada ada ne ba so eno na me daily ewo sa asem we so o Kristo ni bra wo bra ni amani a wo fo mbia me sinkun me dey bi ewo de ma wate enye kasa bebre ye mpaibo sell them when he are dinner when he are bread because you know guys said the kingdom of God suffered what violent and those who are violent they will take it by force and to make a joke obsc what you are the way you see them everybody but you are the idea man will you see them what it will buy ya one day or no nadam for ya one wada on the bus where we know who said it in the anadano quickly and what's the sign above frano and what didn't you know a koto a yeah name you an in general fan in you an a banner on your one kwano and I make us a minimum nipa bia wano wati mi as a sabo shebre tieni yepa minimum nipa bia waji wubri bia free winsam amen na waya mobo minimum nipa bia wako diko konsebi edi achira wubu afo 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And you may be a wobian, me nim wobia, and nam the swammer walk or deaf yassi. And there will be a dam, I uncle for fire in Tina, you must say. Any brenti. A Christopher and a baby in Ampena, me summon Pampa, won't you know? Soon soon you are done in near my yard, you will be a wadi, you go be relationship. And no one seven, I'm in a walker. What do you say? Oberborn, whom are they now about? What do you come out with? Nay, you know, you didn't pipe on to Serako Israel and Uncle Ponty as a phone anymore. Yahweh Worship Center. Friday, no woman, dear. Friday, we are women here, all believers, one, and a year, one item. But I never bomb. I mean, can't just say, but I'm begging, why you remember Jack Quantry, Debbie, Bacho Debbie.